0: Steph in Miranda, you win your share of 100K. What are you doing?
1: Oh, shopping spree. Sounds good.
0: Oh, how good. Shoes, bags.
1: Oh, handbags. Yes. Definitely handbags.
0: Amazing. Yep. 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You want to make it happen? 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And your code word is coming up. You ready? In 4 minutes.
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0: Today, FMBs, we go from Nicki Minaj Starships into 112 Dance With Me. Emily in Blacktown, when I say Dance With Me, what do you think of?
1: Oh, look, throws you back to all of the high school good times.
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28: Categories, artists who have appeared on Eurovision after, of course, on the weekend, our very own Deltra Goodrum represented us. 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
3: 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Our very own Delta Goodrum represented Australia.

stage, I performed it with the artist, which was a pretty cool moment. Right now, we're at number one, and we are taking it back to the year 2014, okay? Which was the year Guy Sebastian represented Australia at Eurovision. Can you believe that was 12 years ago? He did it with this song right now. Let's do it. Guy Sebastian's Eurovision 2014 entry tonight again on Today FM. Oh.

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16: Drake went and dropped 3 albums at once over the weekend and shut the internet down. Shawnee, I know you really got into it. Mm-hmm. So Spotify and Apple Music crashed when people were trying to download Iceman, Habibti and Maid of Honor. He's now the most streamed artist of 2026 in a single day. Iceman is the most streamed album in a single day. Make Them Cry, which is the first track of that album, is the most streamed song in a single day. 43 tracks in total. One references Australia. It's Melbourne, but it's still Australia. This is on Dust from the Iceman album. Have a listen.
17: 16 hours ahead in Melbourne. I don't even know what's going on back home. And that's the truth. 16 hours ahead in Melbourne. I don't even know what's going on back home.

0: people say, Sean, that when the whole thing was kicking off with him and Kendrick, he ran away to Australia?
1: Yeah.
2: To avoid it.
0: So is that supposed to be that reference? Like, I don't even know what's going on.
2: I reckon he was probably riding when he was here.
1: Oh, yeah, 100%.
0: Yeah, true, actually.
2: At the Crown, when he was staying in the rooftop of the Crown here in Sydney.
0: That's right. He was at the Crown. He went to Caterpillar Club one night.
2: Yeah, he did shut it down. Yeah. Only women allowed. I was very upset about that.
0: Oh. I've tried that so many times at clubs. It never works.
1: But, Shawnee, I know you've listened to all three albums. Yeah. Which one did you like the best?
2: Oh, I really... I like quite a few tracks off of Iceman.
1: Yeah.
2: But I think my favourite is Maid of Honour.
1: Okay, yeah, that's the one with his mum, on her wedding day?
2: Yeah, and then and it's a photo of him and his dad in the back. Yeah. I really like Hofei, the white Cheetah Print. Cheetah Print samples, he's the baddest of them all.
0: Oh, sick.
2: And then Hofei samples Fergalicious. It's good.
0: Yeah. Oh, I love this.
2: Yeah, but I think my favourite track is Too Hard for the Radio, which is off of Iceman. But it's actually probably the most commercial friendly song. I played at my show last night.
0: Did you really? Yeah. See, this is why you've got to be listening to The Pulse.
1: Yep, right? Exactly.
0: And it's a very nice plug for your show.

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2: 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You've only got 15 minutes to do it. 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

0: 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Hang up with Nathan Emma. 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
0: Yeah, we are making it rain with cash for you, Sydney. 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You're going to get a share of it. What do you think?
2: 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What wouldn't I do? You could do so much with it.
0: It's a bit overwhelming to think about, isn't it?
2: Life-changing. That's right. Not every day somebody asks you that, right?
0: That's right. 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
6: I mean, favourite part of the afternoon, right, Sydney? 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Midday mashup time. DJ Konski's mashing things up. Lucy in Penrith. MJ's in the mix.
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0: It has never been so easy to win your share in $100,000. 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

0: 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And next, Emma Chow is in with What's Trending, including Harry Styles kicking off his massive world tour in Amsterdam over the weekend. 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
2: Harry Styles has kicked off his Together Together World Tour in Amsterdam. It's all over everyone's socials. His fiancée, Zoe Kravitz, was there in the audience supporting him. And her voice features on the opener of the show. Have a listen to this.
3: Harry, are you coming out today?
2: So she was saying, Harry, are you coming out tonight? There's this awesome party that I want to take you to. They're very, like, notoriously private. They don't talk about their relationship. She hid her engagement ring at the Met. The set list looks solid. Have you seen it? There's all the fan faves. Golden, Adore You, Watermelon Sugar, Music for a Sushi Restaurant. That's all kind of clumped together. Then there's the new ones, American Girls, Aperture, Dance No More. Then he closes out with Sign of the Times and As It Was.
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5: 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Hey, Nathan, Emma, thank you so much. 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
0: 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Cherie won her share on Friday. 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

0: 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Hey, the Harbourlife Music Festival's back in Sydney this November. Lineup hasn't been announced yet, but Cassandra in Bankstown, who would be on your dream lineup?
1: David Guetta would be, oh my God, incredible.
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3: Drake went and dropped three albums at once over the weekend and shut the internet down. Mm-hmm. So Spotify and Apple Music crashed when people were trying to download Iceman, Habibti and Maid of Honor. He's now the most streamed artist of 2026 in a single day. Iceman is the most streamed album in a single day. Make Them Cry, which is the first track off that album, is the most streamed song in a single day. 43 tracks in total. One references Australia. It's Melbourne. But it's still Australia. This is on Dust.

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0: 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It's been a few days now. How are you feeling after it?
3: Oh, just blessed and gobsmacked. So grateful. Just thank you.
0: Oh, so well deserved. What did you do after you got that phone call?
3: I actually rang my grandma. Yes, she's very happy for me.
0: Hey, you want to win your share in 100K? It's very simple. All you need is a code word from our brekkie team, Nathan Emma. 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
3: What a weekend it was for us Aussies overseas, especially for Delta Goodrem. She placed fourth in Eurovision.
4: 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And I said that, yes. And all of a sudden, songwriters I knew were like, hey, do you want to do Eurovision? Like, the Australians were like, are you going to do Eurovision? And I was like, I guess... yes.
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boys from Blue were guest performers at Eurovision back in 2013, and Bonnie Tyler placed 19th for the UK back in 2013. Here she is now with the trending three on Today FM.

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2: Red light, green light. Today's Sydney traffic.
3: 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A 2-vehicle pile-up in North Mead on Windsor Road, northbound at Bryant's Road, blocking lane 1. Another crash in Reevesby on Canterbury Road as crews on site. It's westbound near Mavis Street, sitting in the left lane. Peter Jackson winter sale on now. 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
26: Good afternoon, I'm Mark Ferguson. It's 3 o'clock, making news this afternoon. Voters have sent a strong message to the federal government with a new poll showing a strong backlash to last week's budget. Anthony Albanese has fallen behind opposition leader Angus Taylor as preferred PM after breaking election promises on housing tax concessions. A driver has had an extraordinary escape following a high-speed crash at Villawood. His car split in two and burst into flames, but the 24-year-old escaped with only burns and fractures. An air show in the US has turned into chaos with a dramatic mid-air collision between military jets. The Air Force base in Idaho was placed into lockdown following the crash during what was meant to be a demonstration flight. And rescue crews on the New South Wales mid-north coast have saved a humpback tangled in ropes and buoys. The juvenile whale was spotted off Foster on Friday, sparking a two-day operation to free it.
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26: Sydney's weather, rain increasing tonight, heading for a low of 15 degrees. Showers are expected to ease tomorrow with a top of 22. 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
4: 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A two-car crash in Revesby remains on Canterbury Road westbound at Mavis Street. Another accident in North Mead for Windsor Road northbound at Bryan's Road, sitting in lane one. Anytime Fitness are celebrating their 18th birthday, so it's time to hit the club. 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
3: 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A serious truck accident in Cecil Hills on the M7 blocking two northbound lanes approaching Elizabeth Drive. The left lane is the only lane getting through, which traffic back past Cow Pasture Road. Also slow moving southbound at the approach with queues back to Elizabeth Drive. 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
25: Good afternoon, I'm Mark Ferguson. Anthony Albanese is paying the price for that so-called broken promise budget. A new poll shows he's no longer preferred PM. That's opposition leader Angus Taylor, with Pauline Hanson gaining ground. A pedestrian is fighting for life after he was hit by two cars in Quakers Hill. It's alleged the 20-year-old was hit first by a Toyota Kluger, then a Toyota Camry. Both vehicles left the scene, but two drivers have since come forward. Former Neighbours star Holly Valance is causing a stir in London, where she's spoken out at a mass anti-immigration rally.
0: I think it's hilarious that right-wing's supposed to be an insult. I'm absolutely right-wing. Call me far right. All right.
25: The Heart Foundation is recommending Australians use weight loss wonder drugs to fight against stroke and heart attacks, with a push for cheaper prescriptions. And Sydneysiders can get a sneak peek of this year's Vivid attractions, with lights turned on for testing from tonight.

0: Sydney's weather, rain increasing tonight, heading for a low of 15 degrees. Showers are expected to ease tomorrow with a top of 22. 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
1: Carrie and Tommy, back in 30 seconds.
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0: across Australia for your Monday arvo. It's Carrie and Tommy, and on 13 10 60, what happened on the flight?
1: Yes, we've just heard from comedian Mike Goldstein, who had a front row ticket to that bloke over the weekend, who caused the diversion of the flight, headed for Dallas, ended up landing in Tahiti, and the cops
2: allegedly
1: got on and arrested him.
2: Beat a flight attendant.
1: Yeah, beat a flight attendant.
2: He
1: and then
2: so
1: said,
2: gross.
1: I'm just ducking out to have a smoke when they're at 30,000 feet. G'day, John.
3: Hey, how you going, guys?
1: Yeah, living the dream. What happened on the flight?
3: So I was on a first leg flight back home from Chongqing onto Shanghai. And I thought I'd upgrade to business. So I was sitting literally front row seat. And then as people were coming on, there was a lady that didn't look too well. And I thought, oh, she doesn't look well. And then halfway through the flight, as we get to the top, she decides to rush the front, the flight attendants and try to open the front door.
1: Whoa.
2: Did she need to spew? What was going on?
3: No, I just think she didn't want to be on the flight anymore.
1: Oh, if she wasn't trying to, like, bring down everyone.
2: No, she was
1: her.
2: Unwell. I think she either needed, she was anxious or needed to spew.
1: Oh, I was.
2: I don't think there was.
1: I
2: any
1: was picturing her.
2: She's not a
1: terrorist. Depressurizing the plane. She just wanted to spew, did she, John?
3: Yeah, it must have been like that. But then after that flight, I didn't want to catch the next flight home. I was just like, nah,
2: so
3: I'm
2: where
3: done.
2: Were you stuck then?
3: I was in Shanghai.
2: Right.
1: Okay. What was the name of the place you were coming from to Shanghai?
3: Chongqing.
1: That's the name of a place, is it, John?
3: Yes, yeah. It doesn't sound right.
1: Both Carrie and I are like, whoa, I don't know, you could just call it that. Good on you, John. Thank you very much. G'day, Becky.
4: Hi.
1: Had you ever heard of Chongqing before?
4: I haven't, but when I was listening, I was like, oh.
1: Yeah, the same thing, Becky. Chongqing, am I saying it right now?
2: I honestly thought he was, like, trying to say Shanghai. I was just being so racist.
1: Yeah, that's like,
2: I was like, why is we just moving on? And then you just kept asking questions. I thought, oh, maybe.
1: Like, you know where we were, buddy. Chongqing. Becky, what happened on the flight?
4: Well, actually, I was the problem.
2: Oh,
1: whoa,
2: no.
1: What happened?
4: Yeah. So we were flying back from Singapore, and it was a plane full of kids too, like primary school kids.
1: Yeah.
4: And the plane hit an air pocket and dropped like 1,000 feet. I don't know. It felt like that. But everything opened, and I was hysterical. I'm like, we're going to die. We're going to die. This is it. And this poor, like, 10-year-old next to me is like, it's okay. We're going to live.
5: We're kids are consoling you. And you don't know that, Timmy.
1: Yeah.
4: They wouldn't know
1: life
4: that.
1: Life isn't all it's cracked up to be, Timmy. Thank you, Becky. Let's go to Zach. G'day, Zach.
6: Hi there.
1: Have you ever been to Chongqing?
6: No, I haven't.
1: Chongqing?
6: No, I haven't.
2: Chongqing.
1: Is that right? Is that my saying?
5: Yeah, Chongqing.
1: Yeah.
5: With a Q, Chong and then with a Q, Q-I-N-G.
1: Chongqing.
5: Yeah. Chongqing.
2: Or Chongqing.
5: It's got a Q.
1: Q. G'day, Zach. Zach, what happened?
6: All right, so we were in like the middle flight from Australia to Malta.
1: Yeah.
6: From Dubai to Malta. And we were sitting there minding our business, and this guy next to me, because I was in the middle seat, just kept popping away, farting.
1: Farting.
6: And anyway, kept going for a couple of minutes, and then he goes, let the whole plane know, I just pooed my pants.
1: Oh my lord.
2: What happens then?
6: What happened was, like, we were sitting there, we got moved to this spare seat at the back while they tried to clean up everything. And
2: so hold on, clean him up or clean a seat up?
6: Clean him up, and like we weren't like we didn't get to sit next to him. We didn't don't know what happened.
1: You didn't get to sit next to him. What a disappointment.
6: Yeah, big.
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9: 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Delays continue with a rollover truck in Cecil Hills on the M7. That's northbound approaching Elizabeth Drive, and a broken down bus in Alexandria on Gardiners Road, westbound approaching Ellis Avenue. 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

0: Arvo, it's Carrie Bigmore and Tommy Little for the drive home.
1: Hippopotamus, sing me a song.
2: Now, this is a controversial game where we play by different rules.
3: No. What do you mean? You just copy me singing. It's not different rules. You just don't play the game. You wait for me to sing and then you sing what I just sang.
2: I think there should be more points for ingenuity. And so if I make up a song, I think I should
3: get every one of your made-up songs sounds the same. It just uses a couple of the words from before and then repeats
2: about
3: them.
2: That, Carrie. Let's see.
3: Also, I shouldn't be singing with my voice.
2: No, not even when it's good.
3: But I'm not stepping aside. No. I don't want to lose.
0: So your first word to find a lyric for is DJ.
2: Hey, Mr. DJ, put a record on. See, I want to dance with my baby.
3: That's not a song, is it?
0: I think that's an actual
2: song.
0: That's
2: an actual song.
0: Yeah,
2: that is an
3: no,
2: actual
3: it's
2: song.
3: No, it's not. The song's slightly
4: that's
3: different.
4: An actual song
3: Mr. DJ doesn't sound like
0: we
3: that. You
0: check
3: just made
0: on those
3: that up.
0: Lyrics.
2: Put a record on. I want to dance with my baby.
3: That's, you're singing a Madonna song.
2: Am
0: I? You're doing a bit of Madge. Yes. Madonna. Get under the desk.
2: Yeah.
3: Is it?
2: Yeah. Stick my legs out. Is that what I'm doing?
0: It's called music.
2: Yes.
0: Wow.
3: Yeah. Music makes the bourgeoisie.
2: No, but you had to use the word
3: rhythm.
2: DJ, Carrie.
3: Is it say DJ in it?
0: Hey, Mr. DJ, put a record on. I want to dance with my lady.
2: Hey, yeah.
0: He's very good.
3: Yeah, I'm going to give you that. That was very good.
2: Of course you're going to give me it. It's with the song.
3: I know, but you've just spent a minute saying you should be awarded for ingenuity and creativity, and you went and just gave the answer.
2: Not then, I shouldn't have been, because that was just a Madonna song.
0: Okay, word number two, horses.
2: Horses.
3: Google riding on the horses. Yeah, yeah.
2: That's very good.
3: Can we just talk about the fact when I sing, my voice is fine?
2: See, I think you've got that thing, you know, when people have a stutter, sometimes they learn to speak singing.
3: I'll do the rest of the show like this.
2: Nah.
0: Oh, your third word, sorry.
3: Is it too late now to say sorry?
2: Oh. That's actually the best I've heard you sing, Carrie.
0: Is this your range?
3: Huskiness.
2: Oh. Don't keep doing it, though. It'll get worse.
3: Okay. You need me to keep playing.
2: Oh, yeah.
0: Word number four. This is for Carrie to get the win. Mm-hmm. So, Tommy, switch on. Queen.
2: Queen is my baby. She's a fancy lady.
3: See, it's
2: she
3: the same.
2: Wears a crown, and boy, does she like to get down.
0: I was wondering where that was going.
3: Queen
2: is my baby. She's a fancy lady. She wears a crown.
3: Queen.
2: And boy, she likes to get down. Queen on me, when you're not strong,
0: I'll be your queen.
2: Queen of.
0: Oh, no,
3: oh, she's a killer queen.
2: What's that? You're making hard stuff.
3: It's Queen.
0: Oh, it's your favorite band.
5: Gunpowder gelatin.
2: Sorry?
5: That's the lyrics.
3: Have you
2: just
3: seen?
2: Your
3: I know we're not meant to mention other radio shows' games.
0: Oh, no.
3: But since a New Zealand show stole our game, Time Game, I think we should steal a game that a New Zealand show does. The beautiful Ash London, who we used to work with.
2: Wonderful.
3: She's on this radio show where they play a song. No, they, what do they do?
0: Oh, they start singing.
3: They start
0: the song.
3: Singing a song, and they've got to see if they can time it exactly where, once they play the song comes in. Is that how you describe it?
5: So you turn the song down pretty much, they can't hear it, and then whenever the main bit comes, they sing.
3: Galileo, they need to see if they time it with Galileo, and if they get it bang on, they go off. And I think I should be part of that radio show because it looks so fun.
2: Which, if we can play a bit of something now, and then we'll drop it out and Carrie can.
3: Okay, so. Give us, you got to play a bit of it, then drop it out.
2: About,
3: okay,
2: let's
3: do this.
2: What about in the club?
3: No, you got to do something that's got a bit more of a like, Mamma Mia,
5: Celine Dion,
3: like, Mamma Mia, let me go. That's one of the ones they did.
2: I hate that.
3: Okay, well, sweet. Don't do that one, but like.
6: Ray, where is my husband?
3: Okay, Ray, where is your husband? Good one. Okay. We got to do it together, though. Okay, have you got it? Okay.
2: When do we start?
0: Whenever you like.
3: It was pretty good. If I had a voice, it was pretty good.
0: Send it to Ash London. Yes.
3: Love your work, Ash.
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10: 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A couple of breakdowns impacting your run this afternoon. One in Jamison Town on Mulgoa Road, eastbound on ramp to the M4. And a broken down bus causing issues in Alexandria for Gardiners Road, westbound approaching Ellis Avenue. 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
0: Guys, I've joined Australia's worst footy team on the weekend.
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2: But did you get the W, Loosh? 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

0: Around Australia, if you drive home this Arvo, it's Carrie Bickmore and Tommy Little.
1: Carrie Bickmore's about to get shetty. It's shet o'clock. You've got to be shetting me. It's shetty time.
2: I come bearing gifts for Shetty Time today. I feel like my voice today suits Shetty Time.
3: Do you know what started happening with my algorithm? It's a lot of people really having a crack at Jay Shetty.
2: Mine's the opposite. Oh, she's done some good interviews.
3: Oh, my God.
2: I remember
3: the last one you bought where it was
2: the
3: tubby English fellow just doing Winnie the Pooh like it was his own story.
2: No, you're talking about
3: James Corden.
2: James Corden. Yeah.
3: And he was saying this thing happened to him. I'm like, did not.
2: Okay, yeah, so almost every week I bring Shetty Time.
3: Yeah, love it.
2: Where I bring some of his motivation to the world, because not all of you have time to follow Shetty himself, so
3: asterisk,
2: you can follow Shetty through Carrie.
3: Asterisk on that. It's not Shetty's motivation. It's stuff he's stolen from.
2: So maybe I should just start calling mine Carrie Time.
3: Yeah, that's what he's done.
0: Yeah,
3: 100%.
2: Anyway, I come bearing gifts for you today. It's a gift of sunflowers.
0: Oh, you've got me sunflowers.
2: I've got you sunflowers. And
3: have you stolen these? Like he steals all this stuff?
2: No. I bought them through a producer from a shop.
4: On the corporate credit card.
2: On the corporate credit card. But the reason I did was because Shetty inspired me. These are the words of wisdom I learned about sunflowers today from Jay Shetty.
5: It's said that when you give someone sunflowers, you're offering them more than just something beautiful. During the day, sunflowers naturally turn toward the sun. But what's even more meaningful is what happens when the sun disappears.
2: What happens when the sun disappears?
3: I'll be honest. I'm hooked. What does happen when the sun disappears?
5: Sunflowers don't just fade into darkness. They turn toward each other. As if in the absence of light, they learn to find it within one another. So when you give someone a sunflower, maybe what you're really saying is, in your brightest moments, I celebrate your light. And in your darkest ones, I'll be there, reminding you that you're not alone.
3: What's he talking about?
2: But I am alone. You know why I'm alone? And I'm in my darkest moment. Because Jay Shetty is currently doing interviews around Australia with radio shows. And he ain't doing one with the woman that celebrates him weekly on our show. I do Shetty Time weekly, and I have not got a Jay Shetty interview. So I am alone.
0: Careful.
2: I need my sunflowers back.
3: Now, here,
0: Carrie, I got you some sunflowers.
2: Because I'm in the darkness.
3: Carrie, you got to work on that acting, but it was good.
2: I was trying to protect my voice.
3: We couldn't get that fraudulent prick on this show.
2: Don't go against me, because I need to get this interview. And if he hears that, can you guys edit that bit out before you send that?
3: Thief,
2: stop it!
3: And a scumbag.
2: Stop it!
3: In a monk's
2: he's
3: clothing.
2: He's doing it like a whole tour up
3: whose
2: on stage.
3: Words is he saying?
2: And I think I should be up on stage. I think I should do the Q&A because I get him.
3: I bet you.
2: I'm like a sunflower turning to his light.
3: You know, turning to his light.
2: Nah,
4: the light does it.
3: You mean you're both sunflowers? Are you both sunflowers?
2: We're both regurgitating other people's shit.
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9: 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A bus breakdown in Alexandria on Gardiners Road, westbound approaching Ellis Avenue in Lane 1. And a broken down truck in Jamison Town on Mulgora Road eastbound on ramp to the M4. 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
1: Sydney's weather, rain increasing tonight, heading for a low of 15 degrees. Showers are expected to ease tomorrow with a top of 22. For Sydney's best news and sport and weather, watch 7 News tonight at 6 on 7 or 7 Plus.
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2: da. It's the one and only Carrie Bickmore
0: and Tommy Little.
2: This is Carrie and Tommy.
6: Yeah. That is where you're at for your Monday afternoon. Still plenty more to come, the Sabo.
7: If you did miss the start of the show, I'm back. It's so lovely to be back with
8: you. It's so nice to have you, Carrie.
7: However, I'm not back for long. Like a one night only special because I have got some issues with my voice. No shit, Carrie. and I need to go get it sorted out. And they've told me they think if I can sort it out now, then I'll be able to have a very long and lustrous radio career. But if I keep pushing through, it could be the end of my radio career. So I'm going to go do that for a little bit.
8: Rest up.
7: But while I'm gone over the next few days, I've organised a little surprise for our beautiful listeners because I want, while I'm away, I want you to be like, oh my God, we really need Carrie back because Carrie does cool shit for us.
8: Yeah.
7: It's the second time I've said shit in like a minute,
8: that's
7: isn't
8: your third.
7: It? Yeah.
6: Pretty cool.
7: I have.
8: It is cool stuff.
7: Free tickets to a show I can't go to, one of the biggest pop stars in the world, in a country I can't travel to, because if I went to this show, I would be screaming at the top of my lungs, and obviously that would be a bad idea for me right now. So, once they work out how to transfer these tickets, I'm going to tell you later in the week how three of our beautiful listeners are going to get an all you can expense.
8: An all you can eat pop star.
7: You can all you can eat, all expenses paid, tripped to a mystery country to see a mystery artist, all thanks to me. Don't miss me too much.
2: 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What?

0: you can get now you go into a spray tan booth anytime, day or night. Uh-huh. You have a little code and you go in and you can pop yourself in, pick your own like colour and stand in a machine. No one's there and they spray tan you and then you walk out. My cousin sometimes at like 10 o'clock at night, she'll be like, oh, I've got that thing tomorrow. I might get a spray tan. Leaves her husband at home with the kids, ducks down the road, jumps in, jumps out, goes to sleep, wakes up brown.
1: And are these just on the street like a public toilet? Like
0: no, or- no, they're more like a shop. They look like
2: a great idea, though.
0: Yeah. It is a good idea. Yeah. You know I don't know if we want that, though, as women. We don't like public toilets.
1: It could double up as a toilet.
0: No, that's when it would get gross. Currently, it's
1: but
0: nice.
1: But you imagine if you're just sitting on the throne and getting sprayed down.
0: But then you'd get
1: time.
0: Marks in weird spots. You'd have a white bottom. You know what I mean? Anyway, but it reminded me of something that I heard Kylie. Is it Kylie Jenner? Yeah, Kylie Jenner say that I think some people have taken too accurately. This is what she said.
3: Sometimes I think I'm depressed and then I get a spray tan and I'm
0: hold
3: like,
0: on, hold on, hold on. Not too accurately. Sorry, that's not a phrase. Too
1: literally.
0: Literally.
3: Sometimes I think I'm depressed and then I get a spray tan and I'm like, I was just pale.
0: Now,
1: sometimes I think I'm depressed and I work out I was just pale.
0: I'm not a doctor, but I have been depressed and a spray tan ain't going to be the thing that fixes actual depression. However, God, a spray tan can do wonders. You can be feeling like the grossest version of yourself. Come out of a spray tan, give me some wings, and I'm on the Victoria's Secret catwalk. Like, honest to God, it's like an instant thing that happens in your brain. You wear clothes you wouldn't have worn before. You're like,
2: if you're feeling like a five, what does it take you to?
0: Absolute 12, 13.
2: Whoa.
0: Like, it's the confidence. It's a mental confidence and a physical. I can't explain it. And then as it starts to fade off and the patching starts, you then become like a minus two, and you're like, oh, my God. And then it's that weird time where you're like, when do I get the next one? I can't get it while the other one's still wearing off. I can't be seen like this. There is highs and lows to the spray tan journey, but for those 2 days after,
1: Kerry, when have you not had a spray tan?
0: Don't be an ass.
1: No, but I mean like...
0: I've never spray tan on now.
1: Kerry, you're so dark.
0: No, I've got a tinted moisturiser on there, a daily moisturiser that's tinted.
1: Oh.
0: Does that mean a spray tan? I haven't gone into a spray tan booth in a long time.
1: Haven't you?
0: I've got my ways now.
4: Hey, how you doing? Carrie and Tommy will be right back after this.
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8: 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A broken down truck remains in Jamison Town on Mulgoa Road eastbound on ramp to the M4. A heavy run in North Sydney on the Warringah Freeway northbound at the roadwork signs with traffic back into the Harbour Tunnel. 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
24: Okay, Casper, so crazy right now.
25: Drums. We've got 5 tracks lined up.
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26: Yeah,
25: everybody dance.
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25: Milkshake brings all the boys to the yard. 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
0: Do you remember one day?
1: Remember.
0: When you and I were on the project. And we had someone, I can't remember, I think it was honestly around the same time or the same night, message into the project and then message us separately on Instagram to say they thought we had a thyroid condition and we had to go have our thyroid checked.
1: Yes.
0: An ultrasound. Yes. Do you remember that?
1: Yes, I do.
0: And I rushed off to get mine checked and you...
1: I'm thinking about it still.
0: That was about 10 years
1: ago. I'm strongly considering it. So, we had a few people, because then we talked about it on air, and a few people were like...
0: Yes, we've noticed.
1: Yeah, we've noticed your fat little goblets.
0: No, because there's something that happens in your neck that makes you look like certain people have thyroid conditions, right? Mm. And weirdly, it's happened to Paris Jackson.
29: A bunch of people pointed out how my neck looks like... weird in the last video that I posted. I'm like freaking out. I'm like, oh, that is weird. Have someone come to my rehearsal studio and do an ultrasound on my throat, which recently I've done blood work. My thyroid's normal. My lymph nodes are normal. Like, everything's normal. I think my neck just does weird shit when I talk, because I went back and I looked at a video that I shot like 2 months ago, and I'm like zooming in on me talking, and it does it there too. I think this is just my neck, and y'all are like freaking me out thinking there's something wrong. I think my throat's weird.
1: So do you reckon I don't have to go get my thyroid checked?
0: I mean, who knows? At the moment, I'm getting my thyroid checked because they're worried that the reason my voice has gone like this is something to do with my thyroid.
1: Really?
0: So weirdly, they could have predicted the future 10 years ago.
1: You know how Paris Jackson said she's at a rehearsal studio.
0: Mm.
1: Rehearsing for what?
0: Good question.
1: I didn't know she was performing.
30: Singing.
0: What's she singing?
1: Like, does she do live?
0: Oh, she's got her latest music project, Teenage Drama. She's releasing her first album titled Wilted in 2022.
2: Oh, we're getting a bit of Paris Jackson on for back-to-back.
0: No, what are we got to get? What are we playing for back-to-back? We are playing...
3: Don't Stop Till You Get Enough, Michael Jackson.
1: What? Can't we play Paris Hilton?
2: Oh, the stars are blind.
1: Yeah.
2: June.
3: It wasn't Paris Hilton, though, was it?
0: No, it was Paris Jackson. But yes. do we play Michael Jackson now?
1: Why don't we play Janet?
0: I think we play Michael Jackson just occasionally, but we never lead into it with gusto. I think that's where we're at.
1: Yeah, we certainly
0: playing
1: don't,
0: Michael
1: I
0: Jackson. Think
1: we certainly don't button on the microphone to tell everyone
3: Michael
1: we're
3: Jackson
1: doing.
3: Now, Jesse.
1: No.
2: I love the pivot to Paris.
1: Yeah, let's play Paris Hilton.
0: Or we just play Janet.
1: Let's play Janet.
3: Play Michael.
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0: your Monday arvo. It's Carrie and Tommy, and on 13 10 60, what happened to work experience?
1: Yeah, our producer Sammy, while I was gone, honestly, the stuff that you guys listening need to be on top of this the next week while I'm away resting my voice, because stuff happens when I'm not here. Like, producer Sammy apparently wanted to do some professional development, so they sent him to watch sunrise, and he ended up dancing in the background like, I don't know how to describe it, wearing a Mexican hat. Oh, my God, he's now arrived into work as the cash cow. Oh, my God.
0: The cash cow is in studio.
1: Cash cow is in studio. Don't touch me, cash cow.
2: Visual.
1: Just because you're in an outfit doesn't make it okay to touch me.
2: Cash cow, what have you got for us?
1: Is that the project's cash cow outfit? Is that Brad Walker's cash cow outfit?
0: An official cash cow outfit?
1: I think it is the official cash cow outfit. Anyway.
3: I've got cash to give away.
1: What have you got?
3: 10, 10, 60.
1: Do you?
3: $1,000.
1: What?
2: Do you?
1: Hold on. You need to talk to the boss about that.
0: Harry, you cannot go away.
1: I mean, I can go away if suddenly $1,000 is on the line for our listeners.
3: Sorry, that hasn't been approved by management yet.
1: So what does that mean?
2: Why did you go from mooing to talking when you first walked in?
1: You need to be like, what was the chick at the Met that meowed?
0: Oh, Doja Cat.
1: Doja Cat answering with meows. You need to answer with, now our phones have gone off. Oh, my God. Do you have the $1,000 to give people?
3: Oh, shoot.
0: No.
2: Hang on.
1: Okay, while we work out that.
2: Can I have a quick chat with
3: you? The power's gone to my head.
2: Sammy, are we actually giving away, cash cow, are we actually giving away cash because our phones have gone off?
3: Me?
2: Is that yes?
3: Me?
1: Sounds like,
2: you know,
1: no.
2: If I say that they've won money, we legally have to give it to them.
3: $100.
1: So. While you work that out, we were asking for what happened at work experience calls. While we work out whether we've got the $1,000 to all of you wonderful people calling, Andrew, what happened on work experience?
4: Hi, guys. How you going? Yes, I got to see Prince Charles as he was then and now King Charles now, and also I actually personally met Prince Philip in his Speedos.
2: Is this at work experience, or are you just people you've met?
4: No, this is work experience when I was at Government House in Melbourne.
1: Oh. Why was Prince Philip in his Speedos?
4: He was getting out of the pool.
1: And then the kids on work experience saw that.
4: Well, I was cutting through the area where the pool was and all that, and he was getting out, and yeah, I wasn't really supposed to be through there, but I was doing a shortcut to where I had to go to, so yeah, it was very good. We used to look after all the pools and all that sort of stuff as well, so yeah, it was a great time in my life.
2: Good on
4: I
2: you.
4: I loved it.
2: Good on you, Andrew. Any questions for the cash cow while we got you?
4: Yeah, when am I getting $1,000?
2: When's Andrew getting his $1,000?
3: Your mum's house.
2: Oh, that is
0: Harry's back now.
2: That
0: you
2: is
0: have to
2: unhinged.
1: What does even mean?
3: You say when or where?
0: Channel 7 is going
1: sorry,
0: to be.
1: Sorry, Andrew.
0: This is defamation this to the cash cow.
1: Andrew number 2. We've got another Andrew. What happened on work experience?
5: Hey, mate. How are we, guys?
2: Yeah, good, living the you dream. Well, there's a cow in the
0: I'm
2: studio.
0: Really confused.
2: Yeah.
5: Oh, I hope that cash cow's got some money for me.
2: You got any money for Andrew number 2, cash cow?
0: No, because you're going to say something really bad, and we want to get to hear Andrew's story.
2: Okay, Andrew, give us
3: Andrew,
2: your story about
3: $200.
2: $200?
5: So I was doing work experience at a place in Turriba called C&L Joinery.
2: Yep.
5: And I was on year 10, and the boys decided to send me down to the local servo, which was about 1.5K down the road with a 60-litre drum. Mm-hmm. And they said, oh, we need you to fill this up to 20 PSI of compressed air to run the air compressor.
2: Oh, no.
1: I don't know what's happening.
2: How long were you trying to do that for?
5: I milked it out for the half a day. It was all good ones. I knew what they were up to. I just disappeared for half a day and then came back. But
1: what did those words mean?
2: Fill up a drum with air.
1: Why?
2: Because it's one of those pranks you play on.
1: Oh, it's a prank.
2: Yeah.
1: Oh,
2: Andrew,
1: funny buggers.
2: Andrew,
5: wait.
2: I've got good news for you, Andrew. $200 is yours.
3: No, hey, Andrew's got to pay us $200 for that crap story.
0: Ock.
2: What do you? Oh my God. Hang on. I've just told him we're giving him $200. So legally, we have to give him $200. Andrew, have $200.
5: Thanks, guys.
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10: 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A two-car crash in Hall Road on Woodville Road, westbound on-ramp to the M4, blocking lane 1, heavy and right over the Ride Bridge for southbounders. 37 minutes for the M5 westbound from the airport tunnel to the Preston Slip. 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
22: Good evening, Mark Ferguson here. The federal government is trying to play down its worst poll results since Anthony Albanese became Prime Minister. Just 30% of voters say they want him in the top job. Treasurer Jim Chalmers says the backlash is to be expected.
23: It would surprise me more if we got some sort of bounce in the polls from the difficult decisions that we took in the budget.
22: A driver has somehow escaped a high-speed crash in Villawood with just burns and broken bones. His car split in two and burst into flames, with the rear of the vehicle wiping out another car. The Heart Foundation is recommending Australians use weight loss wonder drugs to fight against stroke and heart attacks, with a push for cheaper prescriptions. The future of Sydney's ferries has been revealed as all electric. An Australian-made fleet is set to be quieter and cleaner on our harbour. And Sydneysiders can get a sneak peek at this year's Vivid attractions with the lights turned on tonight as testing begins.
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22: Sydney's weather, rain increasing tonight, heading for a low of 15 degrees. Showers are expected to ease tomorrow with a top of 22. For Sydney's best news and sport and weather, watch 7 News tonight at 6 on 7 or 7 Plus.
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0: evening right across Australia. It is Fifi Feminick, the happy hour, reliving Saturday when Fev, you found the worst team in Australia and you went in there to try and help turn their fortunes around. Fee, this was the big moment right before kickoff.
1: Big, huge game at Eerley Park. Well, at Whitehorse Oval, Eerley Park taking on St Mary's Third Men's Division 5. Eerley Park, 18 losses last year, 0 wins. Fev, Hughie, Amy Shark, halftime entertainment. Record attendance, thousands descended upon Whitehorse Oval. Canteen sales increased by 400%. Oh. Over 100 kilograms of chips were sold. It was epic. Now, just before the game started, I know that the coach had done his speech.
2: Yep.
1: But I did feel like I should come in and just really, I mean...
2: Just unpack this, Cody. Mm. Like, we're about to run out, big game, thousands of people, as Fee said. And Ben... our coach had done his big speech.
1: Yep. Old Yarra Valley boy, by the way, yeah. My brother pointed out.
2: And then he's got his knee brace on. He's done his knee. He's a good-looking rooster. He comes in to inspire us.
3: And he would have thought about it beforehand. He would have prepared a big speech.
2: Yeah,
3: and,
2: coaches prepare. But little did he know that we've got the little pocket rocket Fee.
3: Yeah.
2: She came in and did her speech, and then he did another speech, and then Fee did another one, and it was just a battle off.
1: It's a bit of a one-upman speech.
3: And you're not meant to, Fee. We always talk about when we play a team game in here, same team.
1: I was bringing it home. I was landing.
2: Yeah, you were the end of the debate. You were the last speaker.
1: I came in after Ben.
4: Fev, on your footy team, it has all led to this moment.
1: Eerley Park! Eerley Park! Eerley Park! Thank you for having me today. I would like to start by saying, in the great words of one of my mentors and one of my inspirations, you may be familiar with her. Her name is Elsa, and she says, let go of the past! Let it go! And then in the words of one of my other idols, Moana, how far we will go, Eerley Park! And that is what today is all about. He can turn any room. He can take the roof off, the ceiling.
5: And
1: off.
5: I have a gig tonight, so.
1: please keep him safe, but you do have the AFL's greatest full forward of all time. Yeah. And you know what you're all gonna do? Keep it to him! Keep it to him!
5: Unless he's covered, then look for other options.
1: okay, are we ready, boys? You've got this? Yeah.
3: This is our last dance, everybody. I'm Phil Jackson.
2: And because it's been edited and great for just Fee, I wanted to get what actually happened. Now, Fee's come in and done her speech, and then our wonderful coach Ben comes back in.
3: Yep.
2: And then Fee come back in.
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7: Find the fire, light it within, make it burn, okay? Today's about the early part. Not yourself individually, it's a team game. Let's make it happen.
1: Frozen! Let's fire! Okay, let's fire! Boys, I was going with the frozen theme, and Ben was going with the fire theme, and it just...
2: The whole meeting was like about find the fire, because Fee wasn't in there at that time. He's like, you want to find the fire? Fee goes, don't worry about the fire! We've got to let it go!
1: Yeah, we just had two competing ideologies.
3: Stop, drop, and roll if there's a fire! I'm Phil Jackson at the end of a pump-up speech. Are you trying to pump yourself up or them?
0: How did they go?
2: I'll give a little teaser for people that don't know. Now, it was a pretty hard-fought game up till three-quarter time. It was on.
1: I thought it was actually over at halftime. I was like, I really could not have been more proud of Fev, Hughie and the boys.
2: Well, halftime was 8 goals for 52 to St Mary's, 5 goals for 34. And then in the last third quarter, we were 10 goals, 7-67. St. Mary's were 6 goals, 8-44.
0: Oh, Fev, let's hear how it went then in the last quarter. Very soon, in fact, inside the next 10 minutes. Keep it locked. It's Fifi, Fev and Nick.
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11: 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In Hall Road on Woodville Road, a two-car crash westbound on ramp to the M4. A build-up in Rookwood for Centenary Drive, northbound from Roberts Road through to Arthur Street and heavy and ride over the ride bridge for southbounders. When a child is in hospital, Ronald McDonald House gives their family a community of support, warm meals and a place to rest. 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
0: For your late drive home, it's Fifi, Fev and Nick's happy hour.
1: Hope you had a beautiful Monday. I tell you what, it was beautiful Saturday. Ely Park Sharks, we found one of the worst teams in Australia and we gave them the louche. Nick, to try and turn their fortunes around and up next.
2: It was huge. Let you think about it. Record highest attendance in history. Over 3,000 people. Usually about 25 to 50. Canteen sales increased by over 400% and more than 100 kilograms of chips were sold.
3: That's the best stat.
2: It was huge for a struggling local footy club.
1: On the other side of this, Amy Shark. This is her live from the Halftime Entertainment. She was there on the day I said hi.
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0: song for your Monday evening across Australia. What a weekend we had. Fev, on your team, how did he go to turn one of the worst teams in Australia around? Let's find out.
1: I know we're about to, you're about to hear how the game played out, but before we get into that, yes, you kicked snags, you were on fire, but you were, what I couldn't believe was you were kicking snags over buildings. The buildings are high.
2: I know.
1: You even the commentator was like, oh, are we ever going to get these balls back? Like, are you going to start paying for the Sherrins that we're losing?
2: Well, this was a bit of a dilemma throughout the game. So in the first quarter, I roosted a few because I always teach the girls at Richmond as well, and it's a pet hate of mine when players in the AFL do this. You should... When you kick a goal, you kick it the same every single time. No matter whether you're 5 metres out or 50 metres out, you kick the same way because it's muscle memory and you want to kick it the same way. So, you know, people just stab it through. Like, no, don't do that. And I kicked three balls onto a neighbouring building. And then the umpires come up to me and said, we don't have many balls left. So can you please not kick it over? And then in the third quarter, I had three set shots. And I kicked them all different, and because I couldn't kick through it, I missed all of them. So I blame them for my missed goals.
3: Imagine getting
2: because
3: a
2: they had
3: knock,
2: no goals, they had no balls left.
3: Knock on your front door Saturday, and it's Fev at the door. Sorry, sir, I kicked my ball up your fence.
2: No, they were actually like, what was that?
1: They were going. Oh, it was
0: school.
1: Like,
0: it was a school.
1: Yeah. Tape or something. Mate, they were going literally buildings.
0: All right, let's hear how it all went down. The big moment. The Ely Park Sharks. Did they get their win?
4: It was finally time for kickoff. Will Fev help them dominate, or will he be a fish out of water?
5: Oh, round five, BFA thirds, Division 5. There's a bid on the line here today for these two clubs. It's the Ely Park Sharks up against Mary Salisha Saints.
6: Go, Hughie, go! Come on, Hughie, Hughie, go! Get out of here. Come on, Hughie, go! Come on,
7: play about to get underway here, and we're off and running.
8: Come on!
9: And while the boys were talking tactics on the field...
10: Left post.
11: Left, yeah.
10: Post, just inside left post?
11: Yeah.
10: Wind's going a bit this way.
9: Oh. Fifi was, well, doing Fifi stuff.
12: Oh my gosh, where's all the face paint happening? It's fabulous. Hey guys, do you want to get a photo?
9: And St Mary's got off to an early start.
13: Not paying a mark.
10: Off the ground.
13: Oh, and it's a goal. Oh, there we have it. St Mary's Salesian. Putting on a clinic to start this one.
9: But it didn't stop the Sharks from scoring.
5: Here's a big kick there.
13: Beautiful drop punt. It's come from outside 50. What a goal.
12: There's a big boy. There's a big man.
8: He's got it and he's scored a goal!
10: There it is.
8: The bowler, that's what we're talking about.
13: What did you expect him to score this early in the game?
12: I expected it a bit earlier, actually. Oh. Yes.
9: And with the first quarter up, the coach departed some wisdom onto Hughie.
14: When you're on, I need you to engage the opposition player. Yeah, so I'll just come and talk to you and just tell them jokes. That way, at least they're out of the contest, all right?
15: All right, yeah.
10: So hold on, the plan is Hughie tells jokes.
9: And his words of wisdom went further than expected.
13: Hughie gets the handball for a goal! Yeah. He gets it! Cherry picker Hughie!
5: Nearly Park Sharks have the lead at halftime by 18 points.
9: And it was finally time for an Amy Shark interlude. But after half time, the game started taking a turn.
16: Let's get a couple early, boys. Push across, push across, push across. I've got it, I've got it, I've got the mark. I've got the mark. Pass it!
8: Kick it to Fev! I get it to Fev! Oh, he's
12: there he goes.
16: Hey, umpire, he can't bounce it in the goal square. It's either a free kick or a ball up.
9: And with things looking shaky for Ely Park, it finally happened.
17: Okay, there's three in it.
18: We're up?
17: No.
8: Oh, let's go, Sharks!
13: Ball thrown up, tap down, tackle. Shouts for holding the ball, not given,
5: there
13: and
5: it
13: there it is! St. Mary's Salesian have won this one in a 4-point thriller. 5 goals from Brendan Favola wasn't enough.
7: to get Ali Park home.
11: The full-time siren blew across... Wait, this is the end. I gotta... Hang on.
4: The full-time siren blew across Ely Park. Even with Fev on their footy team, Ely Park was no match for St. Mary's.
11: Personally, I think JB put it best.
7: At least it didn't rain.
0: At least it didn't rain.
2: That was really
1: well,
2: fun.
1: Well done, St. Mary's Salesian.
2: Yeah, they took
1: thirds,
2: the win.
1: Thirds, Division 5. But what a performance from the Ely Park Sharks.
2: Yeah,
1: what
2: we nearly
1: a team.
2: We just ran out of legs. We had no... Well, Cusey left at half-time.
1: You just Carlton did it at the end.
2: Yeah, we did.
1: Like, seriously.
2: And I remember Bennett at three-quarter time said, we don't have any interchange. And I was like, oh, that's no good. We ran out. We had a few injuries.
3: Oh, no.
2: So we ran out of run.
1: You were playing out on the wing.
2: Yeah.
1: I don't know what. I was getting a bit frustrated.
2: There was a few players that just wanted a bit of me time. And they just tried to really... Just try to get their own. I don't know what they were thinking. There was a pretty simple game plan.
1: Do you know just what? Let's think about it.
2: Direction.
1: Thousands of people at a game that the boys would usually get.
2: Yeah, 50.
1: 50 maybe. Yeah. Why not? All wanting to enjoy the moment. Incredible. And let's remember, 400% up at the kiosk. The
2: huge
1: most
2: day the
1: fundraising
2: for the
1: records reached for the in history for the local club. It was absolutely huge. We loved being there with everybody.
2: I tell you who was huge in the last quarter when we got behind was the Juice Newton.
0: Oh, yeah.
2: Kicked his first snag of the year and he was up
3: under
2: and about.
3: Under pressure at the very end.
2: He's like, come on, Sharks! And I'm like, he is up and about. But what a crowd, what a day. Well done to all our team. Well done to the Ely Park Sharks and also St. Mary's. And the umpires, they all did a great job. I think it was the first time they've ever had that many umpires, and they're actually good umpires because they usually get the old blokes where they're no good. they're on their way out. And well done to all the people that came, and there was food trucks, and you can't buy that sort of fun.
1: No, not for
2: local. It's just local footy.
1: And it was so good.
2: We brought the love back.
1: Yes.
2: And thanks for what you did, Fee. You cheered. I could hear you cheering. Your speech beforehand.
1: I was standing with your dad, Ange. We were watching.
2: Yeah, Ange and your mum.
15: Fev, you haven't heard this yet, but Fev actually feeded some special comments during the commentary.
2: That's what I was just trying to lead into because I haven't heard any of this. And
1: I was welcomed into the commentary box and it was like I was back on Thank God You're Here.
0: Oh, you're going to hear that audio after this. And a big thank you as well. Globebird Energy supplying electricity for the team for the year as well. It doesn't stop on the weekend. They get it for a whole year. Let's hear how they went in the commentary box. You boys are going to love this audio after this.
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21: 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Oh, what a feeling. Toyota. A car and pedestrian accident in Liverpool causing big delays for Elizabeth Drive westbound near Carboni Street. It's blocking the two left lanes. And a two-car crash in West Pennant Hills on Pennant Hills Road southbound approaching the M2. 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
0: Hope you had a beautiful Monday. Fifi Fevenick hanging out with you. Now, up next, we have been reliving Fev on the team. We heard how they went. Now, you can check out our socials right now, Fifi Fevenick, to hear how it all went down. But Fee got thrown into the commentary box.
2: And I've just been told this, and I didn't know. I am looking forward to this.
1: Well, Josiah's right. I was thrown into it. It was literally like, thank God you're here.
2: Yeah.
1: It was just, here's a microphone and some headphones and two random people.
0: And, Fev, you lined up for goal while she's in there as well. So
3: what
0: you're going to hear. You're going to hear next Fee call one of Fev's goals as well.
1: You know, we're focusing too much on his quads.
3: We're allowed to do that. Just hit on the players from the commentary booth.
0: You'll hear it all after this.
3: She wolf whistled him.
40: Sydney

0: right across Australia. It is Fifi Fibbick for your Monday evening. It is the happy hour.
1: It was amazing, and a big shout out to everyone who came. Thousands descended. Shout out to the cops who were cordoning off a bit of Whitehorse Road there. They did a great job controlling the crowd. And I just loved it. I genuinely got so excited. I haven't been feeling the best. I was a bit sick, crook last week. So I was trying to conserve my voice, and I was thinking, right, I just want to. But the minute I see, like, the boys get on the
2: get excited.
1: I just go, oh, come on. But then Leon dragged me away because I was like, no, I'm watching the game. Oh, no.
2: Yeah, look, there's a lot of things happening on these days. Like, there's a lot of event planning. There's media there. There's people from VAFA. There's all these people. I think I signed Fifi up to something. I said yes, not knowing they would actually want to follow through with this. But the VAFA were doing a live stream of the game. I signed you up accidentally to be special comments on the commentary team. So during the first quarter, I dragged you over, and I'm sorry I didn't know Max and Andrew's name as I pushed you towards
1: them. Hey, worse than that, he's gone, you're speaking to two female commentators.
3: Yeah.
1: And he'd written down two female names. And then I walked in, and I'm like, they're two males, and I'm sure their names aren't Sally and Steph. So it was genuinely like, thank God you're here. They put their headphones on me, and I've looked at Leon, and I've just mouthed the word names, and I had no idea who I was going to be speaking
2: to. I hope their names were Max and Andrew, because you were running with that during the
1: whole
2: thing.
1: I just ran with Max and Andrew.
2: Congratulations on some of her highlights.
4: We've got a special guest with us. Fifi, what have you made to the start of this game?
5: Well, Max, Andrew, thank you so much for having me. Last time I was on the radio commentating footy was with Jared Wheatley, so this is quite a coup. Look, it's a bit scrappy at the middle. I'm hoping the boys can get the ball down to Feb a bit more. Juice Newton's doing a good assist over there on the side, like Scottie Pippen. And, our back line, they're doing a decent job.
4: They seem to be trying to get the ball down to him. Do you think he's trying hard enough to mark them?
5: Well, see, Andrew, you said that. I'll never say that. My life wouldn't be worth living if I said that.
4: It's all right, Fifi, no one's listening.
5: Oh, well, here we go. Go Sharks. Obviously, as commentators, you can't show any bias, but obviously we've got a lot riding on this.
3: Yeah.
4: Was there a fitness test? I know it's almost 4 months since Dave broke 5 ribs and a punctured lung. Was there a fitness test going in as of late as this morning?
5: No, there wasn't. It was going to take more than the St John's ambulance today. And at the moment, he's still upright, Husey, so.
4: Well, Fev's touched it 3 or 4 times, which is 3 or 4 more than Dave at the moment.
6: So, Fifi, I reckon we can air the call over to Fifi just before she leaves.
5: Yes.
6: We'll give her this goal to call.
5: Oh, thank you very much, Max. Would that be about 25 metres out? How far would you
6: say
5: that?
6: You're spot on there.
5: Great, Max. Okay, here he goes. 25 out. Here comes Fev. He's doing his slow walk-up. Look at those quads go. And he is... Got it? He's got it! Brendan Fofola!
4: Tell him to keep an eye out in the mail for the invoice for the lost ball too. He's just kicked on the school roof.
5: I will. Thank you, boys. I'm going off to cheer him on from the sideline.
6: Thanks, Fifi. Thanks,
3: cheers. Has he got it? I keep just straight in the middle.
5: Happy! We're sort of on an angle. Yeah. But a big shout out to Max and Andrew.
3: I wonder if Channel 7 will listen to that for a Friday night.
7: It's not exactly BT calling the grand final, was it?
3: And she said Jared Wheatley. Who's that?
5: Yeah, Jared Wheatley.
3: Wheatley, that's the one.
5: Who's getting him and Glenn Wheatley confused?
3: Yeah, different people.
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0: tour over the weekend.
1: I've been consuming content.
0: Yes, and she'll give you the verdict on the hot hits of Nick and Lauren. There is your number five tonight in the hot 7 at 7. Josh Fawaz, Queensland boy, taking on Like a Prayer.
2: Straight to the source. Hot off the press. The hot hits with Nick and Lauren.
1: Two stories in Hot Off the Press tonight, both relationship adjacent.
3: Okay.
1: Both relationship stories.
0: Who's dating, who's mating?
1: Correct. Neither of which I'm all too happy about.
0: Okay.
1: Pamela Anderson is making room for love in her life, which I love because she's in just this incredible era of her time.
0: I really wanted her to be with Liam Neeson.
1: Well, that, they did do that, but that's not a thing anymore. Amid rumours that she has sparked a relationship with Tom Cruise.
0: Oh, absolutely not.
1: Now, what woman in her right mind is entertaining that thought?
0: The evidence is public.
1: Oh.
0: It's there to see. And come on, she's so, like, shed all her skin and she's so,
1: ethereal.
0: Like, content in her own life at the moment. You don't need a man, Pamela.
1: That's what I want her to understand when I am friends with her.
0: Yeah.
1: I'll say, Pamela, first of all, if you want a man, great. Tom Cruise is not that man.
0: Absolutely not.
1: He is. She's said to be ready for love once more after a few very, very busy years proving herself in the entertainment industry. She was rumoured to have caught the eye of Tom last month after he allegedly was impressed by her performance in her film The Last Showgirl.
0: Right, okay.
1: A source says the movie got people to see Pam in a very different light, including Tom. They've been in touch ever since. People have noticed their spark and have mentioned it to him.
0: They're around the same age, right?
1: He's about 63. She's about 58, I think.
0: Okay. I thought he was younger than her for whatever reason.
1: No.
0: That's very... Okay.
1: Yep.
0: Yeah. I don't want that to happen.
1: No, me neither.
0: Bring back Liam Neeson. I like that. Short. I'd like
1: He's
0: her
1: with
0: to
1: Meryl Streep.
0: That's also fine. That's
1: yeah.
0: okay.
1: Yeah. We accept that.
0: What about a polycule? Thruple, if you will.
1: Well, I mean, look. So Pam, Martin and Meryl?
0: Streep, Short, Anderson.
1: Oh,
0: into it.
1: So into that. Yeah. I'm really keen to watch the documentary on him that's on Netflix at the moment, on Martin Short.
0: He's been through a lot, that man.
1: Still he's been through a lot, and I saw some like little clips from it, and I was like, oh, there was like this barbecue party that he threw, and it was him, Catherine O'Hara, Steve Martin, someone else was there.
0: Is that in the documentary?
1: Yes, and there's all these home videos.
0: Oh,
1: I know.
0: Sweet man.
1: Now, if you didn't see the comments that Elsie Hewitt, so Elsie Hewitt is Pete Davidson's, well, pretty much confirmed ex now.
0: Yes.
1: Their baby is about, I don't know, 4 months old.
0: Yep.
1: She put up some comments. She put a TikTok up saying, I'm currently trying to find an assistant / mother's helper / nanny type, basically right-hand person. Apply here if qualified and serious, only looking at responses with resumes. And she's put up like an email to email. And someone commented saying, I hope you don't mean you're doing the financial part alone. That would be insane given the circumstances. You seem like a lovely person and a wonderful mother. We're all rooting for you. And she replied, I am, smiley face.
0: Oh.
1: And then someone else had said, sorry, but not staying with your partner when our PP is insanely, when they are PP, oh, post, yeah, postpartum, is insanely loose, loser behaviour. This is the most vulnerable time in a woman's life. And she's replied, amen, sis.
0: Right, okay. So that's confirmation on her end.
1: That is
0: very dog, though. Because when did the baby come?
1: I reckon the baby's 4 months old.
0: Right. And that's roughly how long they've been broken up.
1: I think so. Well, Pete Davidson's friends are now coming to his defence after these comments. And a source is saying that Pete has been paying for everything related to Elsie and Scotty, including the rent, their living expenses, their health insurance. They may have split, but all he wants is for them to be happy and in a good place. His main priority now is making sure that Elsie and Scotty are looked after. Okay. I mean, I don't know what's going on, but Pete, like, grow up.
0: We were sat here not a couple of months ago saying how great it was to see Pete on, like, kind of a redemption round. He sort of looked like he had stuff together.
1: Yeah,
0: and
1: someone else made a comment. I mean, again, we're trusting tomato sauces, but they said...
0: I've never heard that before.
1: I just said it for the first time.
0: I really
1: Thank
0: like
1: you. It. They said he is a self-sabotager.
0: Yeah.
1: And, you know...
0: We know a few of those,
1: don't mate,
0: we?
1: I know them well.
0: When the going gets good...
1: The
0: Screw
1: good,
0: it all up.
1: Absolutely. Why?
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26: Let's get the party started. See you at the bar. You was hardly talking. That's when I knew that your heart was scarring. Friends to lovers need a part to star in. Like, wait, babe, let me.

0: You have met us in a very Bulgarian time in our lives. Dara Bangaranga, winner of Eurovision, number one in the Hot Hits Hot 7 at 7.
1: What a tune. The people of Bulgaria would have just been on their feet.
0: So a proud people. And yes, we are there.
2: The Hot Hits.
3: Yes. This is Megan Lawrence.
0: All right, 131060 is the phone number. I need you to settle a debate we've been having in here today, please. Because I'm very proud of myself this afternoon. I think I've done a wonderful thing for society.
1: Okay, what
0: a
1: did you
0: good
1: do?
0: Deed, if you will. Good Samaritan.
1: What happened?
0: So, I was riding my line bike into work today, yes, as I do every single day. Just a normal stroll through the hills.
1: Lovely.
0: And as I'm coming up the street just before mine, there's a removalist truck in front of me. And I noticed that this removalist truck had one of the back doors, evidently hadn't sealed it properly, and it's there flapping in the breeze.
1: Oh, dear.
0: Heavy metal door flapping in the breeze.
1: What about all the stuff inside?
0: It looked relatively stable, but I tried to catch up to the guy and let him know what was going on.
1: That's such a funny image.
0: Of me trying to pedal the line bike as fast as possible to catch up to a literal truck. When coming towards the red lights, I was like, okay, cool, I'll be able to stop him there. By the time we stopped at the red light, he had taken out 5 car mirrors and scratched all their doors. And then I kind of stopped for a minute and I went, I was just about to catch you. And he sort of nodded at me. And then I rode off. And then when I came into the office, I thought, I'm going to do a really good thing here. I'm going to call the police assistance line.
1: Yeah.
0: And I'm going to let them know that I saw it happen because I don't think there were any other witnesses.
1: Oh, that's an excellent thing to do.
0: Thank you. Now, I was very proud of myself. And then you foolish people that I work with, you were like, well, did you get the number plate?
1: No. Well, I just assumed you had the number plate.
0: Didn't get the number plate.
1: So you rang the police hotline to say, I saw a truck today with the door flapping open.
0: Yeah, and it knocked all these mirrors and stuff off. And they said, did you get the number plate? And I said, no, I didn't get the number plate.
1: Was there a company on the truck?
0: Nope. And if there was, I wouldn't have got it because I didn't stop for long enough to look at this. I didn't stop to, like, take a photo or anything.
1: Right.
0: I'm essentially going.
1: You didn't
0: going
1: think
0: off.
1: I'm going to take a photo of this truck?
0: No.
1: Okay. Did? All right.
0: Mm-hmm.
1: I'm not going to sit here and deny that you've done a great thing. The intention was there.
0: Thank you.
1: However, what do you expect them, like, what did you see the outcome as being?
0: Well, I thought they could come to me and they can get me on the witness box and I can go, that's the guy. And yes, he knocked all the mirrors off, if it comes to that.
1: So you think,
0: of course,
1: knocking the mirrors off a car, they're going to get everyone to do a lineup, like a pick out who this person was?
0: Yeah, they take me in behind the glass, the two-way glass where they can't see who I am, and I go, that one.
1: Is that because you've been watching too much of your crime?
0: Of NCIS?
1: NCIS.
0: I only watched about 7 episodes on the weekend.
1: Yeah, okay.
0: But no, I thought that, and I was really proud of myself, and you've all brought me down to earth. So what I want to know from Australia on 131060, is this something I should be proud of? Are you on my side? Have I done a very good thing here?
1: Yeah.
0: Have I done the right thing for society? Am I a noble, upstanding citizen? Or are you on Lauren's side and you think this is foolish behaviour, this is not good enough, and that I should have done more?
1: How do you know that the man didn't stay and write little notes on everyone's thing?
0: He gave me a vibe.
1: Ah.
0: There was a vibe there that he wasn't sticking around. And because there was only one person that saw it, maybe he can get away with it.
1: I hate that man. If you're listening in your little removalist truck and you know what you've done, if anything, I'm the good person because I'm going to tell you right now, you're a bad person.
0: Beautifully said. But am I a great person? Am I someone worthy of an... Am I someone worthy of an Order of Australia medal?
1: Absolutely not. Australia 131060. If you're with me and you think Nick has done a mediocre thing today, give us a call. And
0: heroic or mediocre is the question on 131060. There are she glam packs up for grabs.
1: Perfect.
0: Phone 131060 now.
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18: 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It sold out very, very fast.
19: Mm-hmm.
18: They had Jelly Roll last year. This year, stepping the game up even more. Post Malone headlining.
19: Oh, boy. Now, Post Malone.
18: Yeah?
19: Is this a country festival, Strumming Bird?
18: Yeah, but you know Post Malone fits into the country.
19: I know. And I love me some Post Malone. And he's one of those artists that if you see him live, and you're kind of Post Malone. You're like, oh my God, Post Malone.
18: You get it, don't you? Bailey Zimmerman's going to be there as well. Cooper yes. Allen, who people love. Stella Lefty, who's having a massive viral moment at the moment. Brad mm-hmm. Cox, Australia's own boy. And hopefully the person, well, there's 10 people waiting mm-hmm. on standby right now.
19: Yes.
18: Who's going to win the first batch of
19: maybe. I'm just going to point to a name.
18: Yep,
19: I think
18: for
19: it's going to be Brittany. Brittany?
20: Hi.
19: Hi. You've won the tickets.
20: Thank you so much.
19: You're welcome.
20: That's awesome. I'm super excited.
19: Oh. Who are you most excited to see?
20: Bailey.
19: Yeah. Bailey.
20: I have to say that I do love Post Malone.
19: Yes.
20: But I listen to Bailey.
18: I told everyone. I can't believe how big Bailey Zimmerman is. He's getting bigger
20: really
18: and bigger.
20: Good.
18: Yeah. Everyone is obsessed.
19: Mm-hmm.
18: This is going to be so much fun. Who are you taking with you?
20: I'd say my partner.
19: Yeah.
20: I think I'd better take him.
19: Yeah, sometimes you just have to, don't you?
20: Yeah, well, we don't get much time together with work and the kids, so.
19: Oh, no, this just changes things. This is good.
20: Yeah, it'll be great.
19: Good.
20: Time out.
19: Yes.
20: I'm super excited.
18: Yeah, I was about to make jokes about whether you'd still be together by the time Strumming Bird happens, but I really hope you are.
20: After 17 years.
19: Oh yeah, you'll be there.
18: You guys are locked in, Brittany. You are locked in. Have an absolute ball. And you're in Newcastle, yeah?
20: Yeah.
18: Love that. Yeah. On your doorstep.
20: Yeah, it's so good.
18: That's wonderful.
19: Freeze at Britney's.
18: Yeah, baby. Can we all come?
20: Thank you so much.
18: Thank you so much. Strumming Bird tickets are on sale right now. Tickets at strummingbird.com.au and keep listening for more chances to win.
19: Yes.
18: Right now, Mellicay. I love it. I love it. I love it. This is the Hot Hits with Nick and Lauren. We're going to unpack the Drake album next.
19: Oh. I like being

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0: but not a stupid artist?
1: No.
0: Brilliant from George Alice. That is Stupid Question on the Hot Hits of Nick and Lauren. Now we've got to discuss something that may be uncouth.
1: It might be uncouth.
0: But we need to talk about it. So I dog sat for you for 2-3 days last week.
1: Yep. And I warned you.
0: You did.
1: There is an issue that happens to my little tiny, beautiful Italian greyhound, Noni, when he's on his steroids. Mm. And he goes on his steroids every so often because he has like an autoimmune thing and it causes meningitis. Autoimmune meningitis. And this has happened nigh on 5 times now that he's had to go on the steroids.
0: Yes. And what happens sort of underneath the animal?
1: Well, what happens to him is that, I want to use the right word here, his lipstick comes out.
0: And stays out.
1: And it stays out.
0: Yeah.
1: It doesn't retract.
0: Now, that's what I wasn't expecting. I was expecting a number of spontaneous erections across the day.
1: No. It's just out.
0: It just stays out.
1: It's not an erection. It is just out all the time.
0: But why?
1: I think it dries up. Because the steroids,
0: oh my God,
1: the steroids
0: feel it.
1: Dry his skin.
0: Yeah.
1: And in turn, his poor little rocket friend,
0: Johnson,
1: his rocket man, gets stuck. And when I take him to the vet and they say, oh, you just need to use lubrication and put it back in.
0: I believe the terminology was lube it up.
1: Lube it up. And I say to them, okay.
0: Spin all that thing!
1: Oh my God! I try and put ice blocks on it first.
2: That's so not going to do anything,
1: mate. It gets
2: mate.
1: Cold and goes inside, but it doesn't work. And whenever, every time I take him to the vet, it goes straight back in immediately. Sometimes I have to syringe a little bit in and around. When I try and do it, that boy, he's like, lays back. He's like, go on then. I'm like, I don't like doing this. Why are you doing this to me? And it never, ever, ever goes back in for me.
0: I'm so glad we didn't run into any other dogs when I was walking him the other day, because I was very concerned about the feelings of other dog owners looking at that thing.
1: That perverted little dog.
0: Perverted little dog that's just horny all the time.
1: He's never horny. That man's never been horny in his life. No, he's not.
0: Chop it all off, I say.
1: It's so sad.
0: No, he is.
1: I'm going to have to take him back to the vet and be like, because I don't want him to get sand in there and stuff. It's very sandy down near the...
0: In there?
1: What? Yes.
0: Urethra sand.
1: And irritate it. It's in for a reason.
0: I didn't think about that the other day.
1: It's retracted for a reason. You don't circumcise dogs.
0: He's also got a very, while this happens, he seems to be more about sort of laying across you.
1: Yes. He loves a sprawl.
0: Yes. It's no humping.
1: No. He's
0: just
1: never
0: laying
1: humped.
0: Across you.
1: Yeah.
0: It's a little bit off-putting.
1: He would do that regardless.
0: But we love him a lot.
1: Yes. And I'm just wanted to, if I have to know about this, Australia, so do you. Yeah,
0: this is group therapy, everybody.
3: Yes. The Hot Hits with Nick and Lauren. Back next.
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0: is our last dance, everybody. I'm Phil Jackson.
1: And because it's been edited great for just Fee, I wanted to get what actually happened. Now, Fee's come in and done her speech, and then our wonderful coach, Ben, comes back in.
0: Yep.
1: And then Fee, come back in.
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1: 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He's like, you want to find the fire? Fee goes, don't worry about the fire, we've got to let it go.
5: Yeah, we just had two competing ideologies.
0: Stop, drop and roll if there's a fire. I'm Phil Jackson at the end of a pump-up speech. Are you trying to pump yourself up or them?
6: How did they go?
1: I'll give a little teaser for people that don't know. Now, it was a pretty hard-fought game up till three-quarter time. It was on.
5: I thought it was actually over at halftime. I was like, I really could not have been more proud of Fev Husey and the boys.
1: Well, halftime was 8 goals for 52 to St. Mary's, 5 goals for 34. And then in the last third quarter, we were 10 goals, 7, 67. St. Mary's were 6 goals, 8, 44.
6: Oh, Fev, let's hear how it went then in the last quarter. Very soon, in fact, inside the next 10 minutes. Keep it locked. It's Fifi, Fev and Nick.
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1: Great song for your Monday evening across Australia. What a weekend we had. Fev, on your team, how did he go to turn one of the worst teams in Australia around? 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
2: Umbrella's gotta save you, little beauty. We put that on high. 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
4: I know we're about to, you're about to hear how the game played out. But before we get into that, yes, you kicked snags. You were on fire. But you, what I couldn't believe was you were kicking snags over buildings. The buildings are high.
5: I know.
4: You even the commentator was like, oh, are we ever going to get these balls back? Like, are you going to start paying for the Sharons that we're losing?
5: Well, this was a bit of a dilemma throughout the game. So in the first quarter, I roosted a few because I always teach the girls at Richmond as well, and it's a pet hate of mine when players in the AFL do this. You should... When you kick a goal, you kick it the same every single time. No matter whether you're 5 metres out or 50 metres out, you kick the same way because it's muscle memory and you want to kick it the same way. So, you know, people just stab it through. Like, no, don't do that. And I kicked three balls onto a neighbouring building. And then the umpires come up to me and said, we don't have many balls left. So can you please not kick it over? And then in the third quarter, I had three set shots and I kicked them all different. And because I couldn't kick through it, I missed all of them. So I blame them for my missed goals.
6: Imagine getting
5: because
6: a knock.
5: Because they had no goals. They had no balls left.
6: Knock on your front door Saturday, and it's Fev at the door. Sorry, sir, I kicked my ball.
5: They were actually like, what was that?
4: They were going, it was
1: school.
4: Like...
1: School. It was a school.
4: Box of tape or something. Mate, they were going literally buildings.
1: All right, let's hear how it all went down. The big moment. The Ely Park Sharks, did they get their win?
7: It was finally time for kickoff. Will Fev help them dominate, or will he be a fish out of water?
8: Oh, round five, BFA thirds, Division five. There's a bid on the line here today for these two clubs. It's the Ely Park Sharks up against Leary Solution Saints.
9: Go, Hughie, go! Come on, Hughie, go! Get out of here. Get out of here.
10: Come on. Play about to get underway here, and we're off and running.
11: Come on!
12: And while the boys were talking tactics on the field...
13: Left post.
14: Left, yeah.
13: Post, just inside left post?
14: Yeah.
13: Wind's going a bit this way.
12: Oh. Fifi was, well, doing Fifi stuff.
15: Oh my gosh, where's all the face paint happening? It's fabulous. Hey guys, do you get a photo?
12: And St Mary's got off to an early start.
16: Not paid a mark.
13: Off the ground.
16: Oh, and it's a goal. Oh, there we have it. St Mary's Salesian putting on a clinic to start this one.
12: But it didn't stop the Sharks from scoring.
8: Here's a big kick there.
16: Beautiful drop punt. Come from outside 50. What a goal.
15: There's a big boy. There's a big man.
11: He's got it and he's scored a goal.
13: There it is.
11: The baller. That's what we're talking about.
16: What did you expect him to score this early in the game?
15: I expected it a bit earlier, actually. Oh.
12: And with the first quarter up, the coach departed some wisdom onto Hughesy.
17: When you're on, I need you to engage the opposition player. Okay? Yeah, tell them to come and talk to you and just tell them jokes. That way, at least they're out of the contest, all right?
16: All right. Yeah.
13: So hold on, the plan is Hughesy tells jokes.
12: And his words of wisdom went further than expected.
16: Hughesy gets the handball for a goal! Yeah. He gets it! Cherry picker Hughesy!
8: Ely Park Sharks have the lead at halftime by 18 points.
12: And it was finally time for an Amy Shark interlude. But after half time, the game started taking a turn.
9: Let's get a couple early, boys. Push across, push across, push across. I've got it, I've got it, I've got the mark. I've got the mark. Pass it!
11: Kick it to Fev! I get it to Fev! Oh, he's
15: there he goes.
9: Hey, umpire, you can't bounce it in the goal square. It's either a free kick or a ball up.
12: And with things looking shaky for Ely Park, it finally happened.
10: Okay, there's three in it.
9: We're up?
10: No.
11: Oh, let's go, Sharks!
16: Ball thrown up, tap down, tackle. Shouts for holding the ball, not given,
10: there
16: and
10: it
16: there it is! St. Mary's Salesian have won this one in a 4-point thriller. 5 goals from Brendan Favola wasn't enough.
10: to get Ali Park home.
14: The full-time siren blew across... Wait, this is the end. I gotta... Hang on.
7: The full-time siren blew across Ely Park. Even with Fev on their footy team, Ely Park was no match for St. Mary's.
14: Personally, I think JB put it best.
10: At least it didn't rain.
1: At least it didn't rain.
5: That was really
4: well,
5: fun.
4: Well done, St. Mary's Salesians.
5: Yeah, they took
4: thirds,
5: the win.
4: Thirds, Division 5. But what a performance from the Ely Park Sharks.
5: Yeah,
4: what a team.
5: We just ran out of legs. We had no... Well, Cusey left at half-time.
4: You just Carlton did it at the end.
5: Yeah, we did.
4: Like, seriously.
5: And I remember Bennett at three-quarter time said, we don't have any interchange. And I was like, oh, that's no good. We ran out. We had a few injuries.
6: Oh no!
5: So we ran out of run.
4: You were playing out on the wing.
5: Yeah.
4: I don't know what I was going
5: to
4: be frustrated.
5: There was a few players that just wanted a bit of me time, and they just try to really just try to get their own. I don't know what they were thinking. There was a pretty simple game plan.
4: Do you know
5: just
4: what? Let's think about it.
5: Direction.
4: Thousands of people at a game that the boys would usually get.
5: Yeah, 50.
4: 50 maybe. Yeah. Why not? All wanting to enjoy the moment. Incredible. And let's remember, 400% up at the kiosk. The
5: huge
4: most
5: day
4: fundraising
5: for the
4: records reached for the in history for the local club. It was absolutely huge. We loved being there with everybody.
5: I tell you who was huge in the last quarter when we got behind was the Juice Newton.
1: Oh, yeah.
5: Did
1: oh.
5: his first snag
4: yeah,
5: of
4: Juice.
5: The year and he was up
6: under
5: and about.
6: Under pressure at the very end.
5: He's like, come on, Sharks! And I'm like, he is up and about. But what a crowd, what a day. Well done to all our team. Well done to the Ely Park Sharks and also St. Mary's. And the umpires, they all did a great job. I think it was the first time they've ever had that many umpires, and they were actually good umpires because they usually get the old blokes where they're no good. they're on their way out. And well done to all the people that came, and there was food trucks, and you can't buy that sort of fun.
4: No, not for
5: like,
4: local.
5: It's just local footy.
4: And
5: we brought the love back.
4: Yes,
5: And thanks for what you did, Fee. You cheered. I could hear you cheering. About your speech beforehand.
4: I was standing with your dad, Ange. We were watching.
5: Yeah, Ange and your mum.
18: Fev, you haven't heard this yet, but Fev actually feeded some special comments during commentary.
5: That's what I was just trying to lead into because I haven't heard any of this. And
4: I was welcomed into the commentary box and it was like I was back on Thank God You're Here.
1: Oh, you're going to hear that audio after this. And a big thank you as well. Globe Energy supplying electricity for the team for the year as well. It doesn't stop on the weekend. They get it for a whole year. Let's hear how Fee went in the commentary
4: the
1: box. You boys are going to love this audio after this.
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1: Hope you had a beautiful Monday. Fifi, Fev and Nick hanging out with you. Now, up next, we have been reliving Fev on the team. We heard how they went. Now, you can check out our socials right now, Fifi, Fev, Nick, to hear how it all went down. But Fee got thrown into the commentary box.
5: And I've just been told this, and I didn't know. I am looking forward to this.
4: Well, Josiah's right. I was thrown into it. It was literally like, thank God you're here. Yeah. It was just, here's a microphone and some headphones and two random people.
1: And, Fev, you line up for goal while she's in there as well. So you're going to hear next Fee call one of Fev's goals as well.
4: You can't be focusing too much on his quads.
6: We're allowed to do that. Just hit on the players from the commentary booth.
1: You'll hear it all after this.
6: She wolf-whistled him.
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1: Right across Australia, it is Fifi Fevenick for your Monday evening. It is the happy hour.
2: It was amazing, and a big shout out to everyone who came. Thousands descended. Shout out to the cops who were cordoning off a bit of Whitehorse Road there. They did a great job controlling the crowd. And I just loved it. I genuinely got so excited. I haven't been feeling the best. I was a bit sick, crook last week. So I was trying to conserve my voice, and I was thinking, right, I just want to. But the minute I see, like, the boys get on the
3: get excited.
2: I just go, oh, come on. But then Leon dragged me away because I was like, no, I'm watching the game.
4: Oh, no.
3: Yeah, look, there's a lot of things happening on these days. Like, there's a lot of event planning. There's media there. There's people from VAFA. There's all these people. I think I signed Fifi up to something. I said yes, not knowing they would actually want to follow through with this. But the VAFA were doing a live stream of the game. I signed you up accidentally to be special comments on the commentary team. So during the first quarter, I dragged you over, and I'm sorry I didn't know Max and Andrew's name as I pushed you towards
2: them. Worse than that, he's gone, you're speaking to two female commentators.
5: Yeah.
2: And he'd written down two female names. And then I walked in, and I'm like, they're two males, and I'm sure their names aren't Sally and Steph. So it was genuinely like, thank God you're here. They put their headphones on me, and I've looked at Leon, and I've just mouthed the word names, and I had no idea who I was going to be speaking to.
3: I hope their names were Max and Andrew, because you were running with that during the whole
2: thing. I just ran with Max and Andrew.
3: Selection of some of her highlights.
6: We've got a special guest with us. Fifi, what have you made to the start of this game?
7: Well, Max, Andrew, thank you so much for having me. Last time I was on the radio commentating footy was with Jared Wheatley, so this is quite a coup. Look, it's a bit scrappy at the middle. I'm hoping the boys can get the ball down to Feb a bit more. Juice Newton's doing a good assist over there on the side, like Scotty Pippen. And, our back line, they're doing a decent job.
6: They seem to be trying to get the ball down to him. Do you think he's trying hard enough to mark them?
7: Well, see, Andrew, you say that. I'll never say that. My life wouldn't be worth living if I said that.
6: It's all right, Fifi, no one's listening.
7: Oh, well, here we go. Go Sharks. Obviously, as commentators, you can't show any bias, but obviously we've got a lot riding on this.
2: Yeah.
6: Was there a fitness test? I know it's almost 4 months since Dave broke 5 ribs and a punctured lung. Was there a fitness test going in as of late as this morning?
7: No, there wasn't. It was going to take more than the St John's ambulance today. And at the moment, he's still upright, Hughesy, so.
6: Well, Fev's touched it 3 or 4 times, which is 3 or 4 more than Dave at the moment.
8: So, Fifi, I reckon we can air the call over to Fifi just before she leaves.
7: Yes.
8: We'll give her this goal to call.
7: Oh, thank you very much, Max. Would that be about 25 metres out? How far would you?
8: Yeah, that'd be spot on there.
7: Great, Max. Okay, yeah. Here he goes, 25 out. Here comes Feb. He's doing his slow walk-up. Look at those quads go. And he is... Got it? He's got it! Brendan Fofola!
6: Tell him to keep an eye out in the mail for the invoice for the lost ball too. He's just kicked on the school roof.
7: I will. Thank you, boys. I'm going off to cheer him on from the sideline.
8: Thanks, Fifi. Features.
3: Has he got it? I kicked it straight to the middle.
7: Has he? Well, sort of on an angle. Yeah. But a big shout-out to Max and Andrew.
5: I wonder if Channel 7 were listening to that for a Friday night.
9: It's not exactly BT calling the grand final, was it?
5: And she said Jared Wheatley. Who's that?
7: Yeah, Jared Wheatley.
5: Wheatley, that's the one.
7: Who's getting him and Glenn Wheatley confused?
5: Yeah, different people. Fifi Fevenick's
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16: Hey, kids. 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

0: So Carrie's out at a suburban basketball court.
1: Yeah. Reaping on men. Yeah. Dad's on the weekends out there having a go.
0: I'm walking around the shopping centre car park looking for beaten up cars and then
1: 13 1060. What's your thing?
0: Yeah, what are you into?
1: What are you into?
0: Give us a call.
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0: 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The best bits.
1: We're talking about what are you into?
2: Yeah, because I've worked out, and I haven't had a lot of this in my life, to be honest, so it's a weird thing that I'm into.
1: Yeah.
2: But I'm into a man, cat back, shirt off, playing suburban basketball on like a real grungy old court, preferably Brooklyn somewhere.
1: Yeah,
2: Brooklyn. I'm going to be quite specific.
1: Brooklyn, this is a long commute,
3: Brooklyn,
1: Gary.
3: Somewhere.
1: Long commute to get your creep on.
2: Bit of this music playing, you know. Yeah, bring it.
1: Where's the music playing from?
2: Yeah, just in my car as I sit there with the sound up, creeping.
3: And Gary's doing all the yelling.
4: You're Chicago Bulls.
2: I think basketball, a man playing basketball, it's the hottest sport. But I don't mean professional. I mean street.
1: Yeah, you want street ball. Gary, I've always said you're into street ball. 13,
2: but you
1: 10,
2: said
1: 60.
2: The thing you find hot is a hot woman driving a beaten up old car.
1: Yes. Love.
2: So weird.
1: Love. If there was a destruction derby, but just all female drivers, I would be right into it. Give us a call, 13 10 60. We want to know, what are you into?
2: Yeah, our producer, Kieran Mackenzie's into, you're not into this. You're just trying to be, what's the word?
1: English.
2: No, when you're trying to like say something that makes everyone go, oh.
5: No, I think when you're going 10-pin bowling, there's nothing hotter than someone getting a strike. Because you're just like, that's so cool. You did that on
2: so
5: your
2: even granny, 63, gets a strike, you're like, I'm into that.
5: That's it's so cool. There's nothing cooler
1: than
5: that.
1: What about if the bumpers are up?
5: No, well, you're not a child.
2: Do you find it hot? That's what we're talking about. What things you're into.
1: So, do you go to bowling alleys to just watch?
5: When a woman does it? No, I'm playing as well, but I suck so bad. So it's like when someone gets it, it's hot. Don't you think?
2: No.
5: Well, my partner Maddie gets a strike, I'm like, damn yeah. That's good.
3: Damn yeah.
1: Let's take these next few frames home. Damn yeah.
2: At home, you've just set up a whole lot of pins at the end of the bed.
1: Kieran's just lying at the end of the alley, all oiled up.
2: Morgan, what's your thing that you're into?
6: Hi, guys. I don't know what it is, but I love seeing a bloke out running or walking and they've got these tiny little dogs, like a fluffy Pomeranian or Chihuahua or something. I'm like, oh, my God, what a flex. I just think it shows that they've got this sensitive side to them. I love it.
1: Morgan, one of my really good mates is a tattooist and he's a big unit and he's covered in tats and he has a tiny Pomeranian.
2: Like a teacup Pomeranian or just a normal Pomeranian?
1: Just a normal Pomeranian. But
6: instantly,
1: often
6: I find that instant attraction. And, Tommy, I've got to add on to yours. I actually saw this car sticker the other day and it said hot girls hit curbs. And I was like, oh, my God, yes.
1: Yeah, I'm into all
6: of it. Wait, you said that on the radio before. Every girl's like, oh, my God, I need to go scratch my car.
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1: Yeah, our producer, Sammy, while I was gone, honestly, the stuff that you guys listening need to be on top of this the next week while I'm away resting my voice. Because stuff happens when I'm not here. Like, producer Sammy apparently wanted to do some professional development, so they sent him to watch Sunrise, and he ended up dancing in the background like, I don't know how to describe it, wearing a Mexican hat. Oh, my God, he's now arrived into work as the cash cow. Oh, my God.
2: Cash cow is in studio.
1: Cash cow is in studio. Don't touch me, cash cow.
3: Visual.
1: Just because you're in an outfit doesn't make it okay to touch me.
3: Cash cow, what have you got for us?
1: Is that the project's cash cow outfit? Is that Brad Walker's cash cow outfit?
4: An official cash cow outfit?
1: I think
4: outfit.
1: It is the official cash cow outfit. Anyway.
5: I've got cash to give away.
1: What have you got?
5: 10, 10, 60.
1: Do you?
5: $1,000.
1: What?
3: Do you?
1: Hold on. You need to talk to the boss about that.
4: Harry, you cannot go away.
1: I mean, I can go away if suddenly $1,000 is on the line for our listeners.
5: Sorry, that hasn't been approved by management yet.
1: So what does that mean?
3: Why did you go from mooing to talking when you first walked in?
1: You need to be like, what was the chick at the Met that meowed?
4: Oh, Doja Cat.
1: Doja Cat answering with meows. You need to answer with, now our phones have gone off. Oh, my God. Do you have the $1,000 to give people?
5: Oh, shoot.
4: No.
3: Hang on.
1: Okay, while we work out that.
3: Can I have a quick chat?
5: The power's gone to my head.
3: Sammy, are we actually giving away, cash cow, are we actually giving away cash because our phones have gone off?
5: Me?
3: Is that yes?
5: Me?
1: Sounds like no.
3: If I say that they've won money, we legally have to give it to them.
5: $100.
1: So. While you work that out, we were asking for what happened at work experience calls. While we work out whether we've got the $1,000 to all of you wonderful people calling, Andrew, what happened on work experience?
6: Hi, guys. How are you going? Yes, I got to see Prince Charles as he was then and now King Charles now, and also I actually personally met Prince Philip in his Speedos.
3: Is this at work experience, or are you just people you've met?
6: No, this is work experience when I was at Government House in Melbourne.
1: Oh. Why was Prince Philip in his Speedos?
6: He was getting out of the pool.
1: And then the kids Government on work House. Experience saw that.
6: Well, I was cutting through the area where the pool was and all that, and he was getting out, and yeah, I wasn't really supposed to be through there, but I was doing a shortcut to where I had to go to, so yeah, it was very good. We used to look after all the pools and all that sort of stuff as well, so yeah, it was a great time in my life.
3: Good on
6: I
3: you.
6: I loved it.
3: Good on you, Andrew. Any questions for the cash cow while we got you?
6: Yeah, when am I getting the $1,000?
3: When's Andrew getting his $1,000?
5: Your mum's house.
3: Oh,
4: Harry's back now. You have to
3: unhinge.
1: What does that even mean?
5: You say when or where?
4: Channel 7 is going
1: Sorry,
4: to be.
1: Sorry, Andrew.
4: This is defamation to the cash cow.
1: Andrew number two. We've got another Andrew. What happened on work experience?
7: Hey, mate. How are we, guys?
3: Yeah, good, living the dream. Well, there's a cow in the
4: I'm
3: studio.
4: Really confused.
3: Yeah.
7: I hope that cash cow's got some money for me.
3: You got any money for Andrew number two, cash cow?
4: No, because you're going to say something really bad, and then we want to get to hear Andrew's story.
3: Okay, Andrew, give us
5: Andrew,
3: a story about
5: $200.
3: $200?
7: So I was doing work experience at a place in Turriabba called C&L Joinery.
3: Yep.
7: And I was on year 10, and the boys decided to send me down to the local servo, which was about 1.5K down the road with a 60-litre drum. Mm-hmm. And they said, oh, we need you to fill this up to 20 PSI compressed air to run the air compressor.
3: Oh, no.
1: I don't know what's happening.
3: How long were you trying to do that for?
7: I milked it out for the half a day. It was all good ones. I knew what they were up to. I just disappeared for half a day and then came back. But
1: What did those words mean?
3: To fill up a drum with air.
1: Why?
3: Because it's one of those pranks you play on.
1: What's a prank?
3: Yeah.
1: Oh,
3: Andrew,
1: funny buggers.
3: Andrew,
7: a long wait.
3: I've got good news for you, Andrew. $200 is yours.
5: No, hey, Andrew's got to pay us $200 for that crap story.
4: Oh,
3: what do you? My God. Hang on, I've just told him we're giving him $200. So legally, we have to give him $200. Andrew, have $200.
7: Thanks, guys.
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18: da. It's the one and only Carrie Bickmore.
19: And Tommy Little.
20: This is Carrie and Tommy.
21: Yeah, yeah, yeah.
22: It's Carrie and Tommy, and on 131060, what happened on the flight?
23: Yes, we've just heard from comedian Mike Goldstein, who had a front row ticket to that bloke over the weekend who caused the diversion of the flight headed for Dallas, ended up landing in Tahiti, and the cops
24: allegedly bit a flight attendant.
23: Yeah, bit a flight attendant.
24: It
23: and then
24: so
23: said,
24: gross.
23: I'm just ducking out to have a smoke when they're at 30,000 feet. G'day, John.
25: Hey, how you going, guys?
23: Yeah, living the dream. What happened on the flight?
25: So I was on a first leg flight back home from Chongqing onto Shanghai, and I thought I'd upgrade to business. So I was sitting literally front row seat, and then as people were coming on, there was a lady that didn't look too well, and I thought, oh, she doesn't look well. And then halfway through the flight, as we get to the top, she decides to rush the front, the flight attendants, and try to open the front door.
23: Whoa!
24: Did she need to spew? What was going on?
25: No, I just think she didn't want to be on the flight anymore.
23: Or if she wasn't trying to, like, bring down everyone.
24: No,
23: with
24: she was
23: her.
24: Unwell. I think she either needed, she was anxious or needed to spew.
23: Oh, I was.
24: I don't think there was.
23: I
24: any...
23: was picturing her.
24: She's not a terrorist.
23: Depressurizing the plane. She just wanted to spew, did she?
25: Yeah, it must have been like that. But then after that flight, I didn't want to catch the next flight home. I was just like, nah,
24: so
25: I'm
24: where
25: done.
24: Were you stuck then?
25: I was in Shanghai.
24: Right.
23: Okay. What was the name of the place you were coming from to Shanghai?
25: Chongqing.
23: That's the name of a place, is it, John?
25: Yes. It does. It doesn't sound right.
23: Both Carrie and I are like, whoa. I don't know. You could just call it that. Good on you, John. Thank you very much. G'day, Becky.
0: Hi.
23: Have you ever heard of Chongqing before?
0: I haven't, but when I was listening, I was like, oh.
23: Yeah. Same thing, Becky. Chongqing, am I saying it right now?
24: I honestly thought he was like trying to say shame. I was just being so racist.
23: Yeah, that's. Like,
24: I was like, why is we just moving on? And then you just kept asking questions. I thought, oh, maybe. Like,
23: you know where we were, buddy. Chongqing. Becky, what happened on the flight?
0: Well, actually, I was the problem.
24: Oh, whoa, no.
23: What happened?
0: Yeah. So we were flying back from Singapore, and it was a plane full of kids too, like primary school kids.
23: Yeah.
0: And the plane hit an air pocket and dropped like 1,000 feet. I don't know. It felt like that. But everything opened, and I was hysterical. I'm like, we're going to die. We're going to die. This is it. And this poor, like, 10-year-old next to me is like, it's okay. We're going to live.
1: The kids are consoling you. And you don't know that, Timmy.
23: Yeah.
0: Know
23: life
0: that.
23: Isn't all it's cracked up to be, Timmy. Thank you, Becky. Let's go to Zach. G'day, Zach.
2: Hi there.
23: Have you ever been to Chongqing?
2: No, I haven't.
23: Chongqing?
2: No, I haven't.
24: Chongqing.
23: Is that right? Is that my saying?
1: Yeah,
23: right?
1: Chongqing.
23: Yeah.
1: With a Q, Chong and then with a Q, Q-I-N-G.
23: Chongqing.
1: Yeah. No, Chongqing.
24: Chongqing or Chongqing?
1: It's got a Q.
23: Q. G'day, Zach. Sorry. Zach, what happened?
2: All right, so we were in like the middle flight from Australia to Malta.
23: Yeah.
2: We from Dubai to Malta. And we were sitting there minding our business, and this guy next to me, because I was in the middle seat, just kept popping away, farting.
23: Farting.
2: And anyway, keep going for a couple of minutes, and then he goes, let the whole plane know. I just pooed my pants.
23: Oh, my Lord.
24: What happened then?
2: What happened was, like, we were sitting there, we got moved to these spare seats at the back while they tried to clean up everything. And
24: so hold on, clean him up or clean a seat up?
2: Clean him up, and like we didn't get to sit next to him. We don't know what happened.
23: You to didn't him. Get to sit next to him. What a disappointment.
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7: 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All over Sydney, it's Today FM's Carrie and Tommy. 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

0: Missed it the other afternoon? 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
1: Around Australia for your Monday arvo, it's Carrie Bickmore and Tommy Little.
2: So I accused you of something earlier that you were mildly offended about.
3: You suggested that I got a spray tan before a basketball game.
2: No, you posted pics online and you just looked bronzed. And I thought perhaps you just used it a tinted moisturizer, like as if you haven't tanned your body before. Have you had a spray tan before?
3: I've never had a spray tan, Carrie, out of all the things that I've done in this life. A spray tan is not one of them.
2: Have you never used a tinted moisturizer?
3: I've put tinted zinc on my face before when
2: I
3: exercise.
2: Have you never used a tinted moisturizer on your body?
3: No, I haven't. Promise.
2: I don't believe
1: make
2: it.
1: Tan products of any variety.
3: No, no.
2: Why? How are you brown at the moment then? It's freezing. It's winter.
3: Being a touring comedian and traveling all around this beautiful country of ours, performing shows for the people, them stage lights be bright.
2: Anyway, you had your tan out, your guns out, right? And then we were talking about spray tans and it reminded me of something that I saw because there's this new thing you can get now You go into a spray tan booth anytime, day or night. Yeah. You have a little code and you go in and you can pop yourself in, pick your own like colour and stand in a machine. No one's there and they spray tan you and then you walk out. My cousin sometimes at like 10 o'clock at night, she'll be like, oh, I've got that thing tomorrow. I might get a spray tan. Leaves her husband at home with the kids, ducks down the road, jumps in, jumps out, goes to sleep, wakes up, brown.
3: And are these just on the street like a public toilet?
2: No, they're more like a shop. They look like
1: that's a great idea, though.
2: Yeah. It is a good idea. Yeah. You know I don't know if we want that, though, as women. We don't like public toilets.
3: It could double up as a toilet.
2: No, that's when it would get gross. Currently, it's
3: but
2: nice.
3: But imagine if you're just sitting on the throne and getting spray down.
2: But
3: the
2: then
3: same
2: you'd get
3: time.
2: Marks in weird spots. You'd have a white bottom. You know what I mean? Anyway, but it reminded me of something that I heard Kylie. Is it Kylie Jenner? Yeah, Kylie Jenner say that I think some people have taken too accurately. This is what she said.
4: Sometimes I think I'm depressed and then I get a spray tan and I'm
2: hold on. Not too accurately. Sorry, that's not a phrase. Too
3: literally.
2: Literally.
4: Sometimes I think I'm depressed and then I get a spray tan and I'm like, I was just pale.
2: Now,
3: I think I'm depressed and I work out I was just pale.
2: I'm not a doctor, but I have been depressed and a spray tan ain't going to be the thing that fixes actual depression. However, God, a spray tan can do wonders. You can be feeling like the grossest version of yourself. Come out of a spray tan, give me some wings, and I'm on the Victoria's Secret catwalk. Like, honest to God, it's like an instant thing that happens in your brain. You wear clothes you wouldn't have worn before. You're like,
1: if you're feeling like a five, what does it take you to?
2: Absolute like, 12, 13.
1: Whoa.
2: Like, it's the confidence. It's a mental confidence and a physical. I can't explain it. And then as it starts to fade off and the patching starts, you then become like a minus two, and you're like, oh, my God. And then it's that weird time where you're like, when do I get the next one? I can't get it while the other one's still wearing off. I can't be seen like this. There is highs and lows to the spray tan journey, but Carrie, for those 2 days after,
3: Carrie, when have you not had a spray tan?
2: Don't be an ass.
3: No, but I mean like...
2: I've never spray tan on now.
3: Carrie, you're so dark.
2: No, I've got a tinted moisturiser on there, a daily moisturiser that's tinted.
3: Oh.
2: Does that mean a spray tan? I haven't gone into a spray tan booth in a long time.
3: Haven't you?
2: I've got my ways
3: yourself.
2: Now.
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0: with pride, and that is not, that was not filled with pride.
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2: Is
1: not
2: the Today Show. Is this because you're jealous that he got to be a backup dancer?
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3: you
2: of
3: Gary's
2: favourite bands.
0: So funny. That's all I wanted to be was a backup dancer with Five, and you got to be a backup dancer with Five.
2: I knew she was jealous. That's why Carrie's taking time off. She's going on Sunrise.
1: They were actually really great too. Like good people, good humans.
3: Good humans.
0: I want to speak to people about what happened on their work experience because that was so ridiculous. You're a grown man. You should not be doing that kind of stuff. 13, 10, 60. I'll tell you what happened on my work experience when I was a kid. Producer Zoe's got a funny story too. Give us a call, 13, 10, 60. What happened when you were on work?
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4: 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Yeah. All over Sydney, it's Today FM's Carrie and Tommy.

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1: You may have seen the news over the weekend of a Qantas flight that was forced to divert because of an incredibly drunk passenger on board. 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
2: No, you're carrying on like a bloody 2-month watch.
4: We're going to take you down the back. You can stay down there.
2: You're going to stay down the back.
4: Sit down the back.
2: You've had your last chance.
3: Yep. I've had my last chance, everyone.
4: Yep.
2: Yes, you have.
1: So the whole plane was diverted to Tahiti. It was meant to be going to the States, and the man was arrested when they landed. In an interesting turn of events, that footage that you've just heard the audio from was filmed by comedian Mike Goldstein. And in one of the more interesting bits of cross promotion, you can catch Mike on The 100 with Andy Lee Tuesday, 7:30 on 9 and 9 Now, and all the way from New York. He joins us. G'day, Mike.
5: Hey, guys. How's it going?
1: Good. You made it to America eventually.
5: Yeah, I mean, so the flight was Melbourne to Dallas. That's only 16 hours. So we were like, yeah, let's add another few on and drop a drunk guy off on an island.
6: To be fair, those long-haul flights can get so boring. This would have certainly added a bit of spice to it.
5: Oh, it was amazing. I paid $200 for the extra legroom seat, and then it came with in-flight entertainment as well.
6: So for people that don't know what we're talking about, this has been in the news about a passenger on a Qantas flight from Melbourne to Dallas who was arrested after an on-air incident that included allegedly bashing a crew member. We've seen the footage of this allegedly drunk. Do we have to say
1: no,
6: allegedly?
1: No, he was shit-faced.
5: Yeah, he is ruined.
6: He's man.
5: I've had a few big nights, but I've never woken up in a jail cell in Tahiti.
6: So describe, I don't understand the Tahiti bit. Did you have to divert to drop him off in Tahiti? For him, dropping off in Tahiti, isn't it?
5: I doubt the view's very good from his cell. It was, Melbourne to Dallas direct. And then he was so ruined that they couldn't subdue him. It took like 5 guys to pin him down. And they had to stop in Tahiti, and the cops had to come on and get him off. And people have asked me why I didn't help, but they don't realize that if I helped, I wouldn't have got the video. So who's the real hero?
1: I would have been tempted to knock him out. Like, when you know that the flight is a chance of getting diverted, were the passengers angry?
5: Yeah, probably one of my favorite parts of the whole thing was, like, this is obviously back in economy. Like, you're not getting this in business class. And he, like, sprinted up to business class and first class, and everyone was, like, cheering because it was like, yes, let the 1% deal with it for a little while. But then they got him back to the economy section, and that's when the shit really hit the fan. And he... And it all started apparently because he had fallen asleep in his seat, and then the person in front of him put their seat back, and then he just woke up and went on a drunk rampage.
6: It's so funny listening to the things he's saying. Yeah, don't put your seat back. It's the stuff where he's saying, like, acting like an idiot, and the flight attendant's like, you know, you're acting immature. There's kids on the plane, you know, and then he starts asking the flight attendant, are you smoking weed? And then the passenger says, I was just walking out for a cigarette. I just wanted a cigarette. So I make your own plane.
5: He was really trying to step out for a smoke. And, you know, we were obliged to let him.
6: I was going to say, you wanted to open the door for him.
5: Yeah. And then I love that the flight attendant told him he's carrying on like a 2-bob watch.
1: A 2-bob watch. Yeah, I haven't heard it either.
6: Well, you were trying to work out, Tommy, what that means.
1: Yeah, I was like, trying to work out if it means like his hands are everywhere or something or like...
5: I don't know. Bob, is that like a cheap watch?
6: That's cheap, yeah, but like, then is it more that I think what you're saying is if it was a cheap watch, the hands don't operate the way they're meant to, so maybe it's like you're being a bit of an idiot, you know?
5: Yeah, I just thought it was the flight attendant code for the C word.
1: Hey, how did they restrain someone? Like, was he, you know, taped to a chair or...?
5: No, it was legit just like 4 dudes taking shifts, pinning him down.
6: It like was, air hostesses or normal men? Like people, passengers?
5: Flight attendants and passengers.
6: Did he at some point pass out? Surely after that drunk, like you just kind of...
5: No, he kept going. That's like why we diverted. It's because he didn't give up. Like, you know, there was a lot of fight in him. And he, like, people were taking shifts, going back and just making sure he stayed on the ground. And then, a flight attendant asked me to stop filming at one point, but I was like, who are we protecting here? I think this is fine.
6: Mike, I remember being on a flight a few years ago with a drunk guy, and he just kept getting up and poking me and trying to wake me up. And at one point he moved erratically, and his entire plate of soup and salad flew up in the air and landed on top of me. And then the air hostess came over and was like, not worried about me, was like, oh my God, sorry, sir, if you've got soup everywhere, can I clean you up? And that man was Tommy Little. So he has a real history of this himself.
1: I've never been restrained, and I say that proudly.
6: You should have been.
5: I didn't actually see the biting. Apparently he bit a flight attendant, but then one of the guys who was restraining him came back and he goes, yeah, he's getting bitey. He took a chunk of my sleeve.
1: He's getting bitey. The two Bob Watch is getting bitey.
6: Like, the producers have told us what it means. It means a two Bob Watch means it's notoriously cheap, unreliable, flashy, but ultimately useless or prone to behaving erratically. There we go. It's a perfect description.
1: Oh, yeah, that guy was flashy as hell.
5: It was flashy. It was like Guy Fieri. It was amazing.
1: Hey, did they give you an idea of what fate was going to meet him in Tahiti?
5: Dude, I have no idea. His ex-girlfriend contacted me on Instagram to say, look, he's actually a nice guy, and, you know, he means well. And I was like, sure. And then I asked her, I was like, you know, what's happened? Is he all right? And she goes, I have no idea. We don't even know if he's back in the country. So it's a mystery at this point. It's going to be a Netflix documentary, I think.
6: So then what happens for you now? So you've been out here filming The 100. Obviously, it would have been filmed a while ago. So you're based in New York, or you come and go? What are you doing?
5: Yeah, I come and go to New York. I just got gigs coming up, and I think I got about 10 minutes of new material to try out. So that's pretty good.
1: You can catch Mike Goldstein on The 100 with Andy Lee Tuesday, 7:30 on 9 and 9 now. Goldstein, thank you so much for your time.
5: Thanks for having me.
1: And we'd love to know your stories on 131060. What happened on the plane?
6: What did you see?
1: Yeah, give us a call. Boom, boom,
0: boom, boom, boom. All over Sydney, it's Today FM's Gary and Tommy. 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
3: 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Mamre Road is now closed both ways between Baker's Lane and Elizabeth Drive. 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
3: 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Mamre Road is now closed both ways between Bakers Lane and Elizabeth Drive. 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
14: Tuesday is on, and ladies and gentlemen, we are just over a week away from State of Origin, Emma Chow.
27: Game one is on Wednesday next week.
14: It comes around so fast, and I just get so aggressively passionate.
27: It's so funny because where you work, you can tell who the big State of Origin fans are because they always come in their jersey. Someone's baking blue cupcakes.
14: Oh, yeah, that'll be me.
27: Yeah.
14: Not the baking, wearing the jersey. I'll be doing the eating.
27: No, well, Meg, your wife, is a big baker.
14: She's a big baker.
27: She can make us blue cupcakes.
14: I'll ask her. I'll ask her to make some.
27: She's a good woman.
14: She's a great baker.
27: She's a good woman, your
14: she's
27: wife.
14: She's a great woman.
27: She's a mega hot wife.
14: I'll just, yeah, that's what she saved in my mind. I'll just put an order in. I'll go, hey, look, the team have really asked for some.
27: But not just blue icing. Can we have actual blue cupcakes? Like, yeah. I want the colour of the cake to be blue.
14: That's actually really good. And so that's such a good idea. I think you ask her.
27: Why?
14: Because I honestly think she might love you more than me.
27: we've really bonded over the time.
14: I don't think she'll say
27: together.
14: No to you.
27: No, that's true, actually.
14: Well, stay tuned. Soon we might be able to give those away alongside actual State of Origin tickets.
27: Yes.
14: From 6 a.m. this morning, we are giving them away. We continue with our game, Weight of Origin, where you've got to stay on hold for the entirety of the show.
27: Yep, whole 3 hours.
14: Yesterday, Alex from Liverpool did it. The whole three hours. He waited on hold. If you can do it, you win the tickets. But also, you've got to keep it with Today FM because if the caller drops off at any point, it could be straight away, it could be after 2 hours, then you swoop in and steal the tickets.
27: It could be at 8:55, and you could come in like a knight in shining armour.
14: And win the tickets.
27: Yep.
14: All I'm saying is keep it right here, 6 a.m. Somebody wins the State of Origin tickets, and it could be you. Hey, Trady Tracklist around the corner as well, where you can pick the song that you want to hear. But M, Mild Inconveniences.
27: I have one that I have been whinging about for the last few weeks.
14: Oh, have you ever?
27: It's a first world problem, but it really just grinds my gears.
14: Okay, we're going to find out M's mild inconvenience very soon and get you to weigh in on 131060. Keep it right here, 104.1 Today FM on for a Tuesday.

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1: I want to talk about mild inconveniences, just that really annoying thing in your life where you're like, it's just, it's a first world problem, really.
0: Mm-hmm.
1: But I've had this going on for almost 3 weeks now. 3 weeks ago, I opened my wardrobe and I was like, something smells not right.
0: Oh.
1: Yeah, I was like, why does it smell like a damp towel?
0: Oh, I thought your husband might have done a fluff and run or something.
1: Oh, no, he does that anyway.
0: Locked it in there. Like, you know, when you scream into a jar, put your hand over it,
1: yeah.
0: You think you can still hear it?
1: Yeah. We came back from a work event, I think, a few weeks ago, and I went to put my jacket away, and I was like, what is that? And I got in, and I was like, I smelled the whole length of my wardrobe, all my jackets and blouses and stuff. I was like, nah, nothing in there that smells.
0: Mm.
1: That's all fine. And then I got down on my knees and I put my hand inside next to my shoes on the carpet. Scratch.
0: Oh, yuck.
1: It was wet.
0: Ugh.
1: So there's a leak, turns out, that has been slowly coming through our wall from the shower next door from our neighbours,
0: right?
1: That's
0: horrific.
1: And I smelled my hand. It was disgusting.
0: And just a mold infestation.
1: So then I'm like, oh, okay, we're going to have to like call the maintenance guy, da da da da da. They're going to have to do an investigation from our side and, you know, the other side.
0: Like a full strata.
1: Yeah, but that wasn't the inconvenience was the fact that we live in a 2-bedroom apartment. We don't have a spare room. So where do you think my entire side of the wardrobe? I'm talking all of my clothes, all of my shoes, all the random boxes of things, handbags, everything. Gets piled onto the living room couch.
0: Oh, no, which is the kids' play area.
1: And to put it in perspective, you walk into my house and there's the couch. Like, you can see it. I was so embarrassed. People were coming over looking after the kids. Like, all our neighbours could see in. It looked like a Chinese laundry. It was just, it was shit everywhere. Everywhere.
0: Not the fun club in the city either.
1: No, exactly. All four of us had to squeeze onto the Chase because we couldn't sit anywhere else.
0: Just look like Glebe Markets,
1: and
0: people selling.
1: Mm. I think, like, as a woman, you get, like, a conniption if you look around and there's too much mess.
0: Clutter.
1: And even when I cleaned up the entire house, the kitchen was sparkling, the bathroom was, I'd look into the living room and I'd have a mini heart attack.
0: Yeah.
1: It's this mild inconvenience. It's been going on for almost 21 days.
0: Oh, and haven't we heard it all?
1: Oh.
0: You come in every single day and being like, my shoes are on display. Everyone can see my jackets.
1: Oh, and when I'm looking for, like, something to wear, I have to fold everything over, fold it back again. My blazers are getting creased. It's so annoying.
0: See, I think you should have a positive look at this.
1: And what's the positive spin?
0: Because you know I always like to find the positive.
1: Sure.
0: I think the positive is you've now got a walk-in wardrobe. That's fun. And you got how many people can say that they have a TV and a couch in their wardrobe? That's fun. You can now sit and you can look at your stuff as opposed to trying to cram yourself into a little cupboard. I think this is a positive.
1: It's very annoying, and I want Sydney to make me feel better with their mild inconveniences as well. 131060, what is your mild inconvenience? Or what was your mild inconvenience?
0: Anything.
1: It actually doesn't change your life. It's just annoying.
0: I had one yesterday. So, you know, I've only got one car park in my new place.
1: Yeah.
0: Right? So the other car has to park on the street.
1: Yeah.
0: And any time that there's not a park right at the front of the house, I am so upset. Like, to the point where I'm looking at these cars going, do they even live on the street?
1: How dare you?
0: Have they got the parking permit? Because if not, you better believe that I'm reporting them. And so I come in a huff and a puff. Meg's like, what's wrong? And I was like, that Subaru doesn't live on the street.
1: No, it's been here for 8 hours.
0: Like,
1: it's overstayed their welcome.
0: The minute that they go over their paid parking, I'm finding a parking inspector. 131060, mild inconveniences. What was that small little thing that happened that just pissed you off severely? What mild inconvenience, tiny little thing happened to you?

0: 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You got Nathan M. Welcome to your morning chat.
1: What's your mild inconvenience? 13 10 60. We have a leak in our wardrobe, only on my side because I've got the wall that we share with the bathroom of the neighbour.
2: Sure.
1: Just puddles of water underneath the carpet. I've had to move my entire wardrobe onto the couch in our living room because we have a two-bedroom apartment. The boys sleep in the other room. I've got nowhere to put it. My entire wardrobe is there. It's going on 21 days, guys. 21 days.
2: Soggy carpet is gross, but again, I'm trying to turn it into a positive for you, and you look at it now as a walk-in wardrobe with a TV and window and how many people have a balcony in their wardrobe? You do.
1: It's so much stuff in the lounge room that I get embarrassed and I pull the blinds down so our neighbours can't see the state of my living
2: room. Which means you look like a weird house that's trying to hide something.
1: I look like a hoarder is what I look like.
2: Drug cooking meth in there, who knows. Vicky from Toon Gabby. Hello, Vic.
3: Morning, guys. How are we?
2: Good. We're talking mild inconveniences, Vic. What do you got?
3: Mine's a little bit more than mild. I'm so annoyed. A couple of weeks ago, I opened my letterbox and there was all this junk from the council.
1: Yeah.
3: I didn't think anything of it. It had picture of garbage bins on it, on these little leaflets, and I thought, yeah, whatever. I just chucked it in the recycling bin. A couple of weeks later, when it was bin day, I noticed everybody's got these big, new, red, shiny bins, and I've still got this little tiny thing that looks like it's made out of Lego. It's really tiny.
1: So did you have to register for a new big bin and you thought, yeah, okay.
2: Oh, how annoying. And now, Vic, everyone else is looking at you going, she threw out the pamphlet. Yeah. Now she's got the mini bin, loser. Loser with the mini bin. Good on you, Vicky. Julie from Warrenona Heights. Hi, Jules.
4: Hey, how you doing?
2: Yeah, how you doing? Julie, good. Mild inconvenience. What happened?
4: Well, I work in a school, right? It's just a little school.
1: Yeah.
4: And there's just limited parking, but I've got my favourite spot.
2: Yeah.
4: Right? And it's the one that no one parks next to on one side, you know what I mean? The school one against the, you know, the bush.
1: Yeah.
2: Nice.
4: And it's not designated as mine, but everyone knows it's mine.
1: Yeah.
4: And every now and again, someone will park there. And it's like, I don't want to have to go somewhere else. Like, and the whole day, I'll find out whose car it is and I just won't like them the whole day.
1: How dare they, Julie?
2: And I love that that person wouldn't even know that Julie's pissed off.
1: No.
2: But it's like Cherie from the drama department.
1: And then Cherie's like, why am I getting the cold shoulder from Jules today? I didn't do anything to her.
2: Jules has got a beaner bonnet this morning when she gets into her car. Jasmine from DY. Hi, Jazz.
5: Up yours, guys.
2: Up yours, Jasmine. Thanks for using the official greeting in the show. Mild inconvenience. What happened?
5: My car, she's an old 2011 Subaru Forester. She has Bluetooth, but I have to manually connect it every single time.
2: That's so annoying.
1: Oh, God.
2: Why won't it connect automatically? Is it connecting to something else?
5: No, it's just an old car. I think the system's old. I've figured out that I can... this is a new car to me. I used to have a 2009 Subaru, so I used AUX, like the aux cord.
2: Yeah, yes. The aux. Yeah, I love the aux cord.
5: I found that I can plug in the iPod, but I can't, like, you know, it's just not the same.
2: Yeah, it's
1: very
2: so
1: annoying. Especially when everything else in your life is so techie, and then you get in your car and you're like, oh, fuck. Again.
2: And you've got to sit there and you've got to wait till it's discoverable and you've got to put a code in, all that kind of stuff. Yes, Jazz?
5: I don't have to do the whole code thing, but I still have to sit there and sometimes it goes, just

0: Okay, stop everything. Stop everything. We weren't paying attention because we've got an interesting guest on today. And
1: he's hot
0: and everyone's very nervous about it. So we were talking about that. But we're actually here to let you know on 104.1 Today FM that we are letting you pick whatever song you want to hear. Whatever song you want to hear, 131060, jump on the phones right now. It is called the Tradie Track.
2: It's a tradie's world out there, team. So why not let them spin and chew the sandwich in the wee hours? This is Nathan Emma's Tradie Track List.
1: No one else in Sydney is letting you do this ever or even right now, Sydney. Call us up, 131060. What song do you want to request?
0: Yes.
1: We're going to play it next.
0: We were very distracted just then, but we are no longer distracted because this is the most important part of the morning, where the power of the playlist is in your hands. Whatever song you want to hear, 131060. Not only that, we sort you out with some exclusive movie tickets.
1: You don't also just have to be a tradie.
0: No.
1: You can just be someone who's awake at 5:46.
0: We've had receptionists. We've had people on their way to the gym. Mm-hmm. We've had people coming home from a night out. Well, there are no rules with the Tradie Track List. Mm-hmm. The only rule is, well, I guess there's one rule. You just go pick a song. That's all we need from you. So 131060. Now you can play Genuine. Jump on the phones right now. What song do you want to hear? Two things happen. You get to pick the song that you want to wake up to this morning. All of Sydney gets to listen to it. And the second thing is, you score yourself some Lux movie tickets. It is as simple as that. The Tradie Track List is on. 131060 is the number. Remember, after 6 o'clock as well, we're the only station with State of Origin tickets. Nathan M. Today, Ben.

0: More of it Tuesday morning. You got Nathan M. We're the home of State of Origin tickets, and very soon we're going to ask you to call to win them. 6 a.m. on the knock. You keep right here to score your exclusive Origin tickets. We're also the only station that does this.
1: It's a tradies' world out there, team. So why not let them spin a tuna sandwich in the wee hours? This is Nathan Emmer's Tradie Track List.
2: No one else in Sydney is allowing you to do this. You're going to call us right now, 13 10 60. Pick the song that you want, and we're going to chuck it straight on.
0: Yeah, it doesn't even matter what you do for work. We call it the Tradie Track List because we like an alliteration in radio, but who cares? You could be unemployed. But the unemployed track list doesn't quite work as
2: just
0: well.
2: Just having some me time.
0: Susie from Cranbrook. Up yours. Susie, welcome to the show this morning.
3: Up yours.
2: Hey, Susie.
0: Hi, Susie. What do you do for work? What are you doing this morning?
3: What am I doing? I'm getting ready for work. I work in customer service.
0: Oh, that's important.
3: Yeah. Department.
0: Government department. Can you tell us what government department, or otherwise we will assume you are a spy?
3: You can assume I'm a spy.
0: Oh, you sound like a spy, Susie. I'm assuming you want the James Bond soundtrack then, yes? For your song this morning?
3: Yeah.
0: Oh, yeah. What song would you like on the Tradie Track List, Susie? The power of the place is in your hands. Go ahead.
3: I think we should listen to some Africa from Toto.
0: Oh,
2: I haven't heard that in
0: ages. Bless the rains down in Africa.
2: Didn't Jason Derulo sample this song?
0: Did he?
2: In something? Yes, the girls are all nodding. Do we know what song it was?
0: I don't know. Trumpets.
2: Trumpets is one of the worst songs that Jason Derulo ever did.
0: Not.
2: It's so bad.
0: Oh, like a Katy Perry song.
2: That and Acapulco.
0: Okay, well, guess what?
2: Oh, this is a song here.
0: What song is it?
2: Fight For You.
0: Fight
2: Probably
0: For You.
2: Probably not.
0: Yeah, we should have ended it on Trumpets. all right, Susie, the power of the playlist is in your hands. You're going to get it right now, but we need you to introduce it for us. Can you do that? I need you to say, hi, it's Susie from Cranbrook. This is Toto Africa on Today FM. Go ahead, Suze.
3: Hi, this is Susie from Cranbrook. This is Africa from Toto.
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0: Yeah, Susie, how good is that? If we had enough time, we'd go straight to Jason Derulo afterwards. So maybe we'll just play it for him. Good on you, Susie. Sydney, the Tradie Track List returns tomorrow. Origin tickets around the corner. 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
1: Coming up in Show Us Your Headlines, people are really pissed off about the Blues lineup that was announced yesterday.
0: My rugby league group chat was going off yesterday. We are not happy.
1: Because there's some usual suspects and then there's some curveballs.
0: There's some big names that have been left out and some interesting choices of people. There was one, put it this way, there's one person in the lineup who I thought didn't play anymore, and I watch every game of rugby league every week. Yeah, so you'll find.
1: Do they pull someone out of retirement?
0: Honestly, potentially. You can hear more of that after 6 a.m. But speaking of Origin, we are the only place in town with State of Origin tickets to Game 1. If you want them, you must call now, 131060. We're going to give them away potentially in 6 a.m. this morning because we are playing our Weight of Origin. If you want State of Origin tickets, of course, witness the State of Origin Game 1 live in Sydney on Wednesday, 27th of May. NRL.com/tickets to buy them, or you win them from us right now. State of Origin tickets, 131060.
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3: 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In Kemps Creek, a two-car crash overnight has closed Mamre Road both ways between Bakers Lane and Elizabeth Drive. Reports of water over the road at Belmore, Canterbury Road near the hospital affecting city bounders. Travel time on the M4 motorway from Mulgoa Road to Church Street, 23 minutes. 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
6: Hey there, I'm Lauren Howarth. Tragedy at a home in Sydney Southwest overnight. Police finding the bodies of a woman and two young boys at Campbelltown, with a 47-year-old man charged with 3 counts of domestic violence murder. Acting Superintendent Mike Moroney says it was a particularly violent crime scene.
7: Police have located a number of items inside the premises which would be of interest in regards to the injuries sustained to those people.
6: Some economists aren't convinced rents will rise by just $2 a week as a result of major housing tax reforms. AMP's Shane Oliver has told News Corp he believes they will climb far more than that. A new economic plan for Parramatta is being announced today. It includes a goal of an extra 150,000 jobs by 2050. And that hantavirus-hit cruise ship has now docked in the Netherlands to undergo a 3-day disinfection process.
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6: Today's weather forecast. Grey skies, the chance of more rain, 20 the top in Penrith, the same for the city. 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
13: Hey, Sydney.
14: Look out.
13: How you doing?
16: Nathan Roy is like a bacon and egg roll.
17: I'm now the official pin-up boy.
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16: But not so good for your guts.
17: I often choke on my own spit.
16: Emma Chow is like an acai bowl.
19: There's always one in every family.
16: Nutritious.
19: Huh? How dare you?
16: Full of energy.
19: Oh, okay. That's fine.

0: De Jong.
1: What's wrong with me buying the Titanic soundtrack back in the day?
2: Well, I like soundtracks, but I will go and watch the movie. I'm not going to buy the soundtrack. You think that's weird? Finding the Titanic soundtrack and sitting at home by yourself listening to it.
1: Okay.
0: So get your salutations ready.
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0: It's your new favourite breakfast show.
6: Wake up with Nathan Emma.
7: Chugga chugga Tuesday. Get into this, Sydney. Take a big old drag of Tuesday. Up yours. Does that take you back to your smoking days, Emma Chow? You loved yourself as a smoker, didn't you?
1: Smoking is bad for you.
7: It's bad
1: and
7: for
1: I know
7: you,
1: that now.
7: But you did love it.
1: Yeah. I blame it on Japan. Japan made me smoke cigarettes, drink beer, and drink coffee.
7: Oh, if Japan jumped off a bridge, would you jump off a bridge?
1: Probably.
7: Yeah, I think you would.
1: I'm just a sheep. Like all the things that your mum said.
7: Your friend
1: could jump off a bridge, would you?
7: If Emma Chow jumped off a bridge, would you do it too? Probably, because I'd be worried. I'd be worried, and I'd go straight in after her. Hey, guys, here's one thing you don't have to be worried about, and that's buying State of Origin tickets, because you can win them from us.
1: Yeah, game one is in Sydney next Wednesday night. It's very, very exciting.
7: We're going to unpack the Blues lineup next, which a lot of people are unhappy about. Mm-hmm. But before we do so, let's give away some Origin tickets right now on 131060. If you want to win them, you've got to play this.
8: Witness State of Origin Game 1 live in Sydney on the 27th of May. Head to

0: Yeah, we're the only place you can win State of Origin tickets. If you want them, you must call now, Sydney. Tell your friends, 13 10 60. The game is called Today FM's Weight of Origin. It is very simple. If you wait on the phone with us for an entire show, you win the tickets.
1: Yeah, but the thing is, if you drop out...
0: At any point,
1: whether that's by accident or on purpose, you're out of the game and someone else can swoop in and steal your tickets.
0: This is why it's very important, Em, to keep it on 104.1 Today FM, because if the person who's playing Weight of Origin drops out, maybe they go through a tunnel, they're in a lift or their phone line cuts out, at any point, it could be right at the end of the show where they've almost won the tickets. Much like a rugby league game, you go for the 80 minutes.
1: Yep.
0: Sometimes you go to extra time. Yesterday we went to extra time. I think we finished at like 9:05.
1: Yeah.
0: If you can make it to 9 a.m. while sitting on hold and we check in with you regularly, then you win the tickets. That's how this works. You cannot drop out at any point. Otherwise, Sydney, you can swoop in and steal the tickets. Mike from Belarus. Hi, Mike. How are you?
2: Yo.
1: Hey,
0: up yours, Mike. You're a fan of rugby league.
2: I love it.
0: You love it.
1: He loves it. What do you think of the lineup, Mike?
2: Interesting. Yeah, not too bad.
0: Yeah, it's some weird. I mean, it's good to see Teddy back in there, but no Dylan Edwards, Mike. That's a bit upsetting.
1: That's weird.
2: Yeah, I don't mind a bit of Tedesco, though. You know, he's old. He's like. I don't mind that.
0: He's an old head. He knows what he's doing.
1: Yeah. Okay, he's a good leader.
0: Well, Mike, you sound like a chatter, which is good. That's what we want. Mike, are you happy to wait of origin and wait on the line for 3 hours to win these tickets?
2: Well, I've just come off night shift, so if you could speed it up a little bit, that would be good.
1: We'll try our best, Mike.
0: What do you do for work, Mike?
2: I'm in the police.
0: Oh, he's a copper. He's a copper. Okay. Well, he wears blue every day, so of course he'd be supporting the Blues.
1: Yeah.
0: Okay. Well, Mike, I need you to channel your police training. Imagine you're on a stakeout. You know, there's a baddie, and you stake it out in your car.
1: Every copper does a stakeout.
0: He might do. Have you ever done a stakeout before, Mike?
2: Oh, loads of baddies, mate. Loads of baddies.
0: Yeah, so see? Baddies. Heaps of baddies. Emma Chow's a baddie, if you know what I mean. Okay, Mike, you stay here. You got 3 hours. If you can make it to 9 a.m, you win the tickets. If you drop off at any point, someone can take those from you, okay?
2: Copy that.
0: Look, Inspector Mike, he's waiting on the line. Okay, Mike could win the tickets, but Sydney, it is very important you keep it right here because you could win them from him if he drops off at any point. Em's going to flash you her headlines very soon, and also we're going to let you die on the hill. It's going to get sad, though, because we're talking the saddest song in existence. Oh, no. Keep it here. 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
0: The opinion your mates hate.
1: The take you'll defend until the very end.
0: So what's the hill you're willing to die on? 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
3: Speaking of State of Origin, New South Wales fans and Queensland fans have reacted to the team selections that came out yesterday. They're not happy.
0: No.
3: So New South Wales coach Laurie Daly's decision to recall James Tedesco at fullback over Dylan Edwards, and this is what you had a bone to pick with, sparked the biggest backlash amongst Blues supporters.
0: I mean, Teddy's had a phenomenal season. He's been playing. He's a stalwart. He's very good. Of course, he deserves to be in the team, but I think it's unfair on Dylan to not even make the squad, considering he played really well last year.
3: He always is in good form as well. Dylan Edwards is never off.
0: It's good. I mean, good to see, you know, Toto's back there, Crichton in the centres, which is good. So, I mean, there's some good. The bench is interesting. The bench, there's some new faces in the bench. Adam Fanua Blake, so he's starting the front row now. Of course, replacing Payne Haas, who's injured.
3: Yep.
0: But this is because of the new rules that have come in. Because Adam Fanua Blake is from New Zealand. So,
3: hang on, how does that happen?
0: Well, new rules have come in, meaning you can pick an international now. Doesn't
3: one
0: matter where your allegiance is. Well, we've also got Victor Radley, whose allegiance is to England.
3: Whoa,
0: so there's
3: whoa,
0: some
3: whoa.
0: New rules that have come in, which has opened it up to some more star power, which is really interesting.
3: Okay.
0: Although Victor Radley's an interesting decision as well.
3: Yeah.
0: I don't know.
3: He just always gets sent to the sin bin. He's too aggro.
0: Well, people say he's an origin player. He's got that origin mongrel. Well, is that right, Mike? Mike from Belarus. That's right, isn't it? Victor Radley's got some origin mongrel in him.
4: He's a mongrel, mate.
0: Yeah. Well done for listening.
3: Queensland fans were very frustrated because they left out Reece Walsh.
0: Yeah, this is interesting.
3: Which is huge. He was a star player last year.
0: Of course,
3: the
0: in the grand final. He was fantastic. He essentially got the Broncos into the grand final.
3: Yep. Across both states, a lot of fans were arguing that the teams were either too experimental or unfair on in-form players. But some supporters are backing the coaches, saying the bold changes are needed for a high-pressure Origin series opener.
0: I mean, it's always interesting. And remember, after game one, they often drop a quote of quite a few people either.
3: Yeah.
0: So it's upsetting that Latrell's injured. He's on
3: fire. That's
0: fire.
3: Yeah,
0: big
3: he
0: Latrell
3: is.
0: For your bunnies.
3: Australia's social media ban for under-16s is preventing teens from accessing the news. Apparently, according to new research, social media was the second most common news source for teens. They're not replacing the news anywhere else. Like, they're not getting it from anywhere else now. They're not watching the 6 p.m. news. They're not going on news.com.au.
0: There's nothing better than pouring myself a cuppa, sitting down, and watching Fergo on the 6 p.m. news on channel. I did that last night. I loved it. Very good. How good's Fergo?
3: Although you are not a teenager.
0: No.
3: And finally, another study is saying that we should be taking holidays every 2 months to properly recover from stress and burnout from work. Yeah, they're saying it's more effective than saving all your time off for one long, like, month-long annual trip. Who is going on holidays every 2 months?
0: Sorry, every two
3: Lucky
0: months.
3: Bastards.
0: People only get 4 weeks. Most people only get 4 weeks holidays.
3: I think they kind of mean weekends away as well.
0: Oh,
3: like, it doesn't.
0: Okay.
3: Like, the long weekend, the King's Birthday long weekend.

0: top of that.
1: Yeah.
0: Every 2 months. I mean, we can't talk in radio. We get like 92 weeks off. Yeah. So we won't be here tomorrow.
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5: 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There was a crash late last night in Kemps Creek, and that means Mamre Road is closed both ways between Bakers Lane and Elizabeth Drive. Also in Kemps Creek, there's a semi-trailer that stopped on Elizabeth Drive just past Mamre Road. Travel time on the M4 motorway from Eastern Creek to Homebush Bay Drive is 24 minutes. 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
0: Sydney, stop everything. 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
1: Oh, my God.
0: Because, I mean, we need to officially do this. Mike from Belarus, who's in the running to win the State of Origin tickets for Weight of Origin. Mike, are you there? Mike?
1: He dropped out.
0: Mike, he's gone. He's dropped out 17 minutes. He's dropped out.
1: Which means 131060, if you and a friend want to go to Game 1 of the Origin on Wednesday night next week.
0: Our first swoop in. Yesterday we had someone last the entire show. Mike's dropped out after 17 minutes. If you want to win State of Origin tickets, 131060, jump on the phones right now. Swoop in. Steal those tickets.
1: You got to stay on the line for the entirety of the show. 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
8: All right, Sydney, this is huge. 22 minutes in and we've already had somebody drop off to win our State of Origin tickets. Of course, the game we're playing is Weight of Origin. 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
9: But the trick is, when we check in with you randomly, if you don't answer within a few seconds, then you're out. And if you drop out because you go in a lift or a tunnel or whatever, then someone else can swoop in and get those tickets.
8: Copper Mike unfortunately dropped out after 17 minutes, which means somebody can swoop in and take those tickets. Madeline from Caringbah. I mean, the phones have got into meltdown.
9: Yeah.
8: Madeline from Caringbah, the Mighty Shy. Hello, Mads.
10: Hello, how are you?
9: Hey,
8: very good. Madeline, would you like these State of Origin tickets?
10: I really would.
8: Okay, yes. Are you a Sharky supporter, Madeline?
10: I can be.
9: winning the tickets for you, Madeline?
8: Sounds like, are you trying to win them for somebody else, Madeline?
10: They're for my boyfriend.
8: That's okay.
9: That's so nice.
8: That's fine.
9: What a good woman you are.
8: You are going to be girlfriend of the year if you do this. Okay, so Madeline, you do understand you need to now wait on the line for 2.5 hours. Do you reckon you can do that?
10: Yeah, I'm definitely going to try my best.
8: Try your best. All right, now Madeline, the Weight of Origin timer is on for you. We will be crossing back to you for the next 2.5 hours. If you drop off, if we can't hear you, then you're out and somebody else can steal the tickets, okay?
10: Okay.
8: All right.
9: She's nervous.
8: Good luck, Madeline, girlfriend of the year. Okay, Madeline will stay there. But if she drops off at any point in Sydney, you could win the ticket. So it's very important to keep her right here with Today FM. Speaking of, now we let you die on the hill.
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6: very strongly about things. So I'm dying on this hill. And don't try to at me, because I won't.
8: To die on the hill means to have a stubborn opinion on something, and you're not going to change your mind no matter what. We got a message last night. Let's have a listen to the message we got last night and what hill they want to die on.
11: Hey, Nathan M. So I was having this massive debate with my boyfriend the other day, and I'll die on this hill. The saddest song of all time is definitely Good Riddance by Green Day. Yeah, like, I think that song has just caused so many tears for so many people. I remember they played it at our U12 goodbye or farewell, whatever you call it, and everyone was crying.
9: Yeah, is that another turning point, a fork stuck in the road.
8: That is a sad song.
9: It's something unpredictable.
8: Is that called Good Riddance? I thought that was called Time of Your Life.
9: It's Good Riddance bracket Time of Your Life. Time of Your Life bracket Good Riddance. One or the other.
8: You're right, though. That is a very sad song.
9: It is sad.
8: I reckon I've got one that can beat it, though.
9: Okay.
8: In my opinion, I'm going to die on this hill. The saddest song in existence is The Fray. Because you know why, Emma?
12: How to save a life.
8: I forgot that I was on radio then.
9: They're both very sad.
8: But
9: I think the saddest song ever, and I love it, it's Fleetwood Mac, Landslide.
8: Oh, Landslide is sad.
9: It's like, when you're really feeling sad, it makes you feel sad.
8: It is. This is what you girls do to yourselves. You put it on, and even though you're already sad, it makes you even... Oh, it is sad. Okay. Okay, let's do this. 13, 10, 60. Jump on the Phone. Oh, that's actually a really good song. Should we play that?
9: It's actually beautiful. Should we? Let's do the die on this.
8: Here. Or should we play How to Save a Life? 131060. Jump on the phones right now. What is the saddest song in existence? Right? What is the saddest song in existence? Die on the Hill, if you give us a call. We'll sort you out with some movie tickets as well. But we need you to jump on the phones with your stubborn opinion. Saddest song in existence.

0: better music, more of it. 104.1 today for Nation M. There's something my wife has been doing in our new house, and I'm repulsed by it. It's actually giving me the ick, and I'm upset by it. Emma Chow, I'm bringing it to you, and I'm bringing it to Sydney very soon. But now, we want you to die on the hill.
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2: very strongly about things, so I'm dying on this hill. And don't try to at me, because I won't budge.
0: That's right, Sydney. To die on the hill means to have a staunch opinion on something that will not change no matter what. Last night, Ruby went to our socials at Today Breakfast and sent her this.
3: Hey, Nathan M. So I was having this massive debate with my boyfriend the other day, and I'll die on this hill. The saddest song of all time is definitely Good Riddance by Green Day. Yeah, like, I think that song was just called so many tears for so many people. I remember they played it at our U12 goodbye or farewell, whatever you call it, and everyone was crying.
0: It's definitely a sad one.
4: It is. Do we have a little bit of it?
0: It's absolutely. This will take you back to a walk.
5: Something unpredictable, but in the end is right.
0: Yeah.
5: I hope you had the time.
0: Running through the arch. Leaving grade six. Oh, my God. Mrs. Coghlan, my grade six teacher. She was the art teacher.
4: The fact that was your upset. Year six song makes me feel old.
0: That is a sad
4: one. Because it was not my year six song.
0: Shane. Yeah, words were still being invented when yours came out.
4: Oh, Shane, yours, mate. Calm down.
0: Shane from Penrith, up yours. Shane, hello.
6: How you going, mate?
0: Yeah, good, brother. What is the saddest song in existence? What hill are you dying on here?
6: Digger Broken.
0: What's it called?
6: Digger is the artist. Yeah. D-I-G-G-A, and his song's Broken.
0: Broken?
4: You didn't suggest a different song before, mate?
6: I did. I originally thought of Puff Daddy, I'll Be Missing You, but...
4: Oh, that's sad.
0: See, that one I had read. That's sad. This one's sad.
4: It is. It gets played at funerals a lot.
0: Do you think this one's sad, Shano?
6: Yeah,
0: why not? Good on you, Shadow. Thanks, buddy. Maureen from Narellan. Hi, Maureen.
7: Hi, how you going?
0: Very good. What hill are you dying on? What's the saddest song?
7: I think the saddest song is Adam's Song by Blink-182.
4: Oh.
7: I think anyone that has known anybody that has died through suicide or has mental health issues, oh, boy, it's just so sad.
0: It isn't. Let's give it... It's Blink-182 are good though. This is a sad song. It is a sad song. There are some sad songs
4: there
0: out
4: are.
0: There.
4: And we will put the lifeline number out there, 13 11 14,
0: yeah,
4: if you need
0: course.
4: To talk to anyone.
0: Ebony, welcome to the show from Campbelltown. Hello, Ebony, how are you?
8: I'm good, thank you. How are you?
0: Very good. Saddest song. What have you got, Ebony?
8: Before You Go by Lewis Capaldi.
0: Anything that comes out of his mouth. He has this ability to just...
4: He does.
0: These power ballads.
4: Yeah.
0: And it just makes you feel totally... Ebony. Ebony, be honest, right? Because every time I hear this song, if I'm driving in the car by myself, I look out the window, especially if it's a rainy day, and watch the drops of rain come down the window, just pretend I'm in a film clip. Do you ever do that? Do you ever do that, Ebony?
8: Yes, 100%. Yes, I can. Yes.
0: Ebony, I need you to do it for me right now. Head out the window, Sydney.
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11: 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Good different. In Des Moines, a two-car crash on Victoria Road at Citybound in the left lane before Park Avenue and the Iron Cove Bridge. At Kemps Creek, an overnight crash and police investigation. Mamre Road closed between Bakers Lane and Elizabeth Drive both ways. When a child is in hospital, Ronald McDonald House gives their family a community of support, warm meals and a place to rest. Because when a child is sick or injured, family stays. 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
34: Morning, I'm Lauren Howarth. A man's been charged with 3 counts of murder following an alleged domestic violence incident in a southwest Sydney home overnight. Police were called to the Campbelltown property, finding the bodies of a woman and 2 young boys inside. The 47-year-old's due in court today. A new study on Australia's social media ban for under-16s has found 2/3 are still on the platforms, but for the teens who have been kicked off, half are reporting losing access to news. The state's police union wants a US-style night court introduced here in New South Wales to free up frontline cops. It says the justice system's become so clogged up, Prisoners are being held needlessly in cells overnight, turning officers into babysitters. And two American guys have been arrested after one jumped into the enclosure of Punch, the internet-famous monkey in Japan. The other's accused of filming the stunt. Punch went viral earlier this year for his obsession with a toy orangutan.
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34: Today's weather forecast. Grey skies with a chance of more rain. 20 the top in Penrith, the same for the city. Nathan Emma's $50,000 pub quiz is back this morning. 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
7: People have been listening intently to Drake's new album, Iceman, and they've spotted 14 different guys he's taken shots at.
8: Oh, jeez.
7: Rap beef is, I can't comprehend it. Like, I don't understand, but apparently he obviously hates Kendrick Lamar.
8: Yeah.
7: J. Cole, Jay-Z, Rick Ross, ASAP Rocky, Dr. Dre, Pharrell, oh. LeBron James, the NBA star, DJ Mustard, and DJ Khaled.
8: I just don't understand why they all hate each other.
7: I don't know how one guy, because, like, I get girls inherently hate each other. That's just what we do, right? But, like, men don't hold grudges do they?
8: And see, this is why I've never been a rap guy. I've always been a country music guy.
7: Just loving everybody.
8: I love everybody, have a beer with everybody, we'll go to a gas station, and then we'll sing a little song. You know what I mean? Dolly Parton's never angered anybody. Luke Combs, he bloody loves everybody.
7: Not. It's true.
8: But just be more like country music artists, yeah. Guys.
7: And finally, Benny Blanco says that he's not allowed to talk about his sex life with Selena Gomez because he has that podcast with Lil Dicky and Lil Dicky's wife.
8: That's right.
7: Called Friends Keep Secrets.
8: Yeah.
7: And so then Lil Dicky was saying, like, did Selena make you sign an NDA? And he's like, no, I'm just a gentleman.
8: Hang on. But yesterday on Trending Now, he was talking about how he's like doesn't like how she eats or something.
7: She was eating Jack in the Box at 6:45 in the morning, which is like burgers and fries.
8: Yeah, so he has a go at her about everything else, but it draws a line at the sex life. Yeah. You know what I reckon?
7: What?
8: I don't think they have sex. That's why.
7: Oh, yes, they do. They posted photos of him grabbing her boobs and stuff.
8: Oh, really?
7: Yeah. Like, you think he's asexual or something?
8: Gay guys do that to their chick friends all the time. I
7: love them together. If you listen to this show regularly, you will hear Nave just talk
8: I just think it's such a weird mismatch.
7: One day we're going to get him on interview and I want you to say, you know what I think of you, Benny? Look like a foot, which is your quote about him all the time.
8: I'm just spraying with Glen 20 before he comes in.
6: Is what's trending with Emma Chow.
8: Good on him. I mean, he's punching well above.
7: He's very talented. He's funny and he's loving. Yes, and they're very sweet together.
8: I just think he can clean himself up a little bit. You know, what's wrong with sideburns aren't in anymore. That's all I'm saying. Sideburns aren't in. And also, wash your hoodie. Right? Hey, speaking of washing, there's an issue in my household at the moment. Oh. It's one that I'm bringing to you, Emma Chow.
7: Washing on the line?
8: Nope, not to do with washing clothes.
7: Oh, the Benny Blanco kind of washing.
8: Washing your body.
7: Oh.
8: Something my wife has been doing. I'm not happy with it. It might even give me the ick.
7: What?
8: And I need everybody to weigh in on it next today.

0: 104.1 Today FM, Nathan M on for a Tuesday. Emma Chow, I'm in a bath-related standoff with my wife at the moment.
1: A bath?
0: A bath-related standoff. She wants me to bathe with her. She enjoys when I bath with her. I'm not a massive bath person.
1: Okay, does she want you to sit opposite, or is this like a spoon situation and you're like lathering her
0: oh,
1: up?
0: Oh, God, no. I'm already hot enough in the bath. Like, don't touch me. Like, I sit in the corner like a little kid scared of water.
1: With your knees up to your chin.
0: Yes, but this is the issue that I have, and this is the main reason why I refuse to bathe with her, because she is a lunatic that bathes without bubbles. No bubbles.
1: By choice, or just because there's no bubble mixture in the house?
0: By choice. You can always just use like a hand washer or a shampoo.
1: No.
0: She refuses.
1: You're such a boy. No.
0: You can use any of that.
1: Everyone knows you can't put shampoo in there,
0: mate.
1: Or morning fresh whatever your bath. No, the body wash does not work the same. Bubble bath is a very particular mixture, just the same as bubbles in a little thing for a toddler is a very specific mixture.
0: You can just chuck a bit in and you whirl it around and you have bubbles. She just sits there like she puts Epsom salts in.
1: Yeah.
0: And I walked in the other day and she goes, "Do you want to have a bath?" And she's in there and she just, it's just everything.
1: It's just,
0: she's just looking at everything.
1: How offensive that your hot wife, very hot wife, is lying in see-through water.
0: Yeah, but the main thing is if I get in, I'm also, they could see through for me as well, right?
1: That's a you problem.
0: And I'm not up to that standard. You know what I mean?
1: Bits floating around.
0: It's like the male body isn't as attractive as the female body.
1: No, well,
0: let's be honest. So I refuse. I was like, I'll have a bath with you if you put bubbles in. She goes, no, I don't want to have the bubbles because what did you say? Dries out the skin.
1: It dries
0: and all
1: your
0: this
1: skin. It will dry your skin out.
0: There's no humility with it. If you need a bit of humility in the bath.
1: What about like some, you can get bath milk that's like really good for your skin.
0: Bath
1: So the water is translucent, so you can't really see through it. And the milk makes your skin really soft.
0: No, ding dong, you're
1: really
0: wrong. No, you're
2: ding
0: wrong.
2: Dong, who's wrong?
3: Ding dong, who's wrong?
2: Ding dong, who's wrong?
3: Whose side are you on?
1: No, I'm right.
0: You need bubble. None of this milk, none of this Epsom salt.
1: I've had a milk bath before and it's really nice.
0: These are my rules when it comes to bubbles in the bath. There must be enough bubble that you can fashion a bubble beard. You can fashion a bubble mohawk.
1: It's not playtime. She's
0: your
1: would
0: love this.
1: She's not getting into the bath with a 9-month
0: it's
1: old.
0: A bit
1: Do you
0: fun.
1: Want the special toddler chair as well so you don't slip and slide on the slippery bit?
0: There needs to be enough bubbles in the water that you can go, and you can blow away the bubbles, and very quickly they're replaced by more bubbles.
1: That's
0: overflowing.
1: Not relaxing for her.
0: It
1: Do you understand this?
0: Oh,
1: that's not relaxing. She's probably doing no bubbles on purpose because she knows that you're going to ruin it.
0: 13 10 60. And I just knew in your eyes this morning, I knew you wouldn't agree with me
1: I'm
0: here.
1: I'm always going to take Meg's
0: I
1: side.
0: Knew.
1: There's
0: I
1: no
0: knew.
1: World where I'm on Nate's side when it's between
0: I
1: you and
0: just,
1: your wife.
0: I looked at you this morning, I was like, she's got damn fighting eyes this morning, Emma Chow.
1: Yes,
0: I knew she wouldn't be happy with this. 13 10 60. Sydney, jump on the phones right now. Should you put bubbles in a bath?
1: So you say you're absolutely staunch. You're like,
0: no such thing as a bath. I would argue there is no such thing as a bath if there are no bubbles. You're saying
1: outrageous.
0: Most baths should not have bubbles.
1: Yeah.
0: In fact, you're no bubbles.
1: I'm happy to have no bubbles. I'm happy to have bath milk.
0: No.
1: Just
0: disgusting.
1: Throw a spanner in there, make it even.
0: No, that's insane.
1: More annoying for you.
0: 13 10 16. I knew you'd have your bloody fighting pants on today. Jump on the phones, ding dong, who's wrong? Is Emma Chow and my wife wrong? And you cannot have a bath without bubbles. Or am I wrong, right? Am I wrong, which is just stupid, because obviously I'm not wrong, and you can have a bath without bubbles. Bubbles in the bath, 13 10 60, yes or no? If you give us a call and jump in here, we've got some movie tickets to give away as well. Jump on the phone.
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7: 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Travel time on the M5 motorway from Preston's to the tunnel at Kingsgrove is 26 minutes. There's an overnight crash in Kemps Creek. Mamre Road remains closed between Bakers Lane and Elizabeth Drive. Homebush a crash eastbound Parramatta Road just past Burnie Avenue. 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

0: Emma Chow getting a dance on this morning. Get it, girl.
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0: 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You got Nathan M on for a Tuesday, and we are doing this.
2: Ding dong, who's wrong?
3: Ding dong, who's wrong?
2: Ding dong, who's wrong?
3: Whose side are you on?
4: No, I'm right.
0: It's gotten fiery in the studio this morning because I knew as soon as I laid eyes on Chow this morning, she had her fighting pants on. I strongly believe that if you are going to have a bath, it needs bubbles. Otherwise, there is no point in having a bath at all.
1: You're offended because your wife keeps saying, have a bath with me, but it's just the clear water.
0: No, that's...
1: And it's fine because she looks great, but you don't look so good in clear hot water.
0: It's essentially bathing in a stew of your own juices and cells.
1: You're doing it anyway.
0: Yeah, but at least it's masked by bubbles.
1: Yeah, but she deliberately doesn't do... She just hasn't told you this. She doesn't do bubbles because she knows you're going to get in there and act like a kid.
0: Yeah, but it's fun. You do like...
1: She doesn't want
0: bubble
1: she wants
0: glasses,
1: to...
0: bubble beard. It's fun.
1: Can you hear, Sydney? Can you hear the issue that Nate's wife might have with him having bubbles in the bath?
0: Okay, the phones have gone into meltdown.
1: They have.
0: People are very passionate either side of ding dong, who's wrong. Mm. Are you team Emma? Are you team Nate? First person I actually want to go to is our Weight of Origin person who's hopefully going to be on the line for the whole show to score State of Origin tickets. She's got 5 seconds to answer. Madeline from Caringbah. Hello, Madeline.
5: Hello.
0: Oh, straight away. Okay, well, Madeline, we're gonna let you weigh in. Bubbles in the bath, yes or no?
5: Yeah.
0: There you go. Bubbles in the bath. Yeah, you hear that? You need bubbles in the bath. Glenn from Glenwood. Up yours, Glennie.
6: Up yours.
0: Glenn, you've heard my side of the argument. I believe there is no point in having a bath without bubbles. Are you team M? Are you team Nate?
6: Mate, I'm team M.
1: Yeah.
6: The Queen of Sydney Radio, she knows best.
0: You big suck up, Glenn.
1: Can you call her and say that live on the show every day, Glennie? I love that. Glenn.
6: I'm here, Em. I'm
0: angling for a bath.
1: The Queen of Sydney Radio, she is never wrong. Is that what you said?
6: Oh yeah, that's it,
0: baby. Yeah. Am I the dunce of Sydney Radio potentially, Glenn?
6: Oh no, you're the hanger on, mate. Come on.
1: I was going to say court jester.
0: Yeah. I'll take hanger on. I'm holding on to chair with two hands. Good on you, Glenn. Okay, Patrick from Hunters Hill. Up yours, Pat.
7: Mate, you're wrong. No bubbles.
1: Yeah.
4: No bubbles. What do you mean?
7: No bubbles. What a see you, missus. You don't want kids in the bath.
0: Yeah, but Pat, isn't there a bit of fun having some bubbles? Like, you've ever made, like, a bubble, mohawk or a beard, Pat?
7: Not with my missus, but, you know.
0: Yeah, okay. So just, do you have kids, Pat?
7: Yep.
0: Yeah, and do they like...
7: not bubbles either.
0: They don't have bubbles either?
7: No.
1: Oh, what? It's a no-bubble household for you, Patrick.
0: No bubbles at all?
7: No bubbles.
0: That just means no fun, in my opinion.
1: Baths are not supposed to be fun
0: they
1: when you're in there
0: fun.
1: With your wife.
0: They
1: what are you not computing here?
0: They
1: don't
0: are
1: get it.
0: Fun. You just have some bit of a bubble experience. Ebony from Campbelltown, please tell me you're on my side. Bubbles in the bath, yes or no?
8: 100% bubbles in a bath.
0: Yes! We got one!
8: Of course you need bubbles in a bath.
0: I know. Well, what's wrong with all these people, my wife included, in the above company, Ebony? It just it's boring, isn't it?
8: A bath is supposed to be relaxing, so of course you need to add some bubbles in there.
1: Okay, yeah, Ebony, is it relaxing if your partner is making mustaches, being like, look at my mustache, look at my hat, look at my eyes, look at my hair?
8: Maybe not that part.
1: Yeah.
0: It's weird that Em got that audio of me in the bath, man.
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13: 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There was an overnight crash in Kemps Creek. Mamre Road remains closed between Bakers Lane and Elizabeth Drive. Homebush, a crash eastbound Parramatta Road just past Burnie Avenue. 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
0: All right, Sydney, we're the only station in town with $50,000 to give away. 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
0: There you go. 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
39: Morning, I'm Lauren Howard. Court today for a man charged with three counts of murder after an alleged domestic violence incident in Sydney's southwest overnight. Police were called to a Campbelltown home to find the bodies of two young boys and a woman inside.
40: What I can tell you is
0: All three persons sustained significant injuries, and it was a particularly violent crime scene.
39: Acting Superintendent Michael Moroney there. Experts are warning of big rent price spikes as a result of the federal government's housing tax reforms. AMP's Shane Oliver telling News Corp he believes the average rent will rise far more than just $2 a week. An extra 150,000 jobs in Parramatta by 2050. That's one of the goals of a new economic roadmap for the city that's being launched today. And authorities are looking into ways to boost Sydney's live music scene. A Greens MP's addressed a state parliamentary inquiry suggesting more public transport at night and fare-free travel.

0: Today's weather forecast: cloudy with a chance of rain, tops of 19 in Liverpool, 20 in the city, tomorrow mostly sunny. And from 9 this morning, we play the most ad-free hours in Sydney with better music and more of it on 104.1 Today FM.
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11: Quiz. We're the only station with $50,000 to give away. It's 5 questions, it's 30 seconds, and Susie from Peakhurst. G'day, Suze. How are you this morning?
12: Good, Nate. How are you? Hi, Emma.
11: Oh.
13: Hi, Suze.
11: You sound lovely, and I would love you to win this $50,000.
12: Oh, look, I would love that too.
11: Oh, what a gem of a human. Suze, let me give you the rules. You've got 30 seconds to correctly answer 5 questions. Timer starts at the end of the first question. You can pass, come back if you don't know a question. Suze, we have to take your first answer. Happy with all that, Suze?
12: Yep, all good.
11: You just sound like a really lovely human being. So I want you to know, Suze, that even if you don't win this, we're still going to sort you out with a night out, okay? So you won't leave empty-handed, okay? Good luck to you, Suze.
14: Okay, question one. What is the common name for dried plums?
12: Prunes.
14: Which former One Direction member began their world tour on Sunday?
12: Harry Styles.
14: Wayfarer is an iconic style of which eyewear brand?
12: Sunglasses.
14: What came first, Monopoly or Scrabble?
12: Monopoly.
14: What's the study of stars, planets and space called?
12: Astrology.
14: What'd she get wrong? She got two wrong.
11: Oh.
14: Yeah. So, question three. Wayfarer is an iconic style of which eyewear brand? That was Ray-Ban.
11: Oh, Ray-Ban.
14: Yeah, and the study of stars, planets and space is astronomy, not astrology, which is the star signs.
11: Oh, Suze,
14: I'm on the right track for both of those answers.
11: Just so you know, Suze, I'm such an idiot. I'm sitting here going, she's bloody done it. Em's looking at me going, no, mate.
14: No. Sonny's, he was like, yeah,
11: I'm looking at and Em's looking at me going, no. Okay, Suze, I'm sorry. But we're going to sort you out with a night out. As I said, hungry for experience, discover Hay Street. 3,000 square metre destination, food, bars, live experiences. That's all yours, okay, Suze?
12: Oh, thank you so much.
14: It's really funny. You go for Salsa Wednesday. Suze would love Salsa Wednesdays.
11: Oh, Suze, you like a bit of salsa, Suze? You can move those hips, Suze?
12: Yes, I can.
11: Oh, yes.
14: Her hips don't lie, baby.
11: So can we give Susan up yours hat as well? Because she's going to be a part of this exclusive club. Suze, you're getting an up yours hat as well, okay?
12: Oh, look, you're too kind. Thank you so much. Thank you so much for your time.
11: Oh,
12: you do amazing things on the radio, so we really appreciate that.
11: Suze!
14: You're the sweetest person in the entire world.
11: I just want to give you everything. All right, Suze, thanks for playing. I love you so much. There's another chance at 8 a.m. this morning. I may have fallen in love.
14: Yeah, I think you did. It was very obvious.
11: Emma Chow, the couple courtroom will be back in session at 7:50 this morning.
14: Yep.
11: And this is a big one because it's between two housemates, and the result of the couple courtroom could see one of these housemates kicked out of their own home.
14: Oh, evicted.
11: Evicted. And Sydney, the decision comes down to you. 7:40 this morning. Also, remember, we've got those State of Origin tickets up for grabs. Madeline from Caringbah is currently on the line. If she drops off at any point, you could win the tickets, which is why it's important to keep her right here on Today FM.

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2: We love ya. And we're going to reward you for it. So yeah. If you've just switched over, 13, 10, 60, we're going to put money in the pot for you. If you're a loyal listener already and you've converted someone, we put double the money in the pot. And then at the end of the day, we're going to chuck a huge chunk of money in there and someone wins the whole lot.
0: Jody from Erskine Park. Hello, Jody. Welcome to your new family.
4: Thank you. Thanks for having me.
2: Hi, Jody. Where did you switch from?
4: From KISS.
0: Oh, from all KISS. Right. And Jody, you're enjoying it so far? Enjoying your new family?
4: Yes, I do love you guys.
0: Oh, good on you, Jody. Money's gone in the tin and a massive up yours to you, which is the official greeting of the show, okay?
4: Thank you.
0: Good on you, Jody. All right, and where else do you want to go?
2: Let's go to Manny in Roselands. Hey, Manny.
5: Hi.
0: Hi, Manny. What station have you come from?
5: I've come from KISS as well, I have to tell you something.
0: Yeah.
5: The music that you play for the traffic thing, that's like my new favourite song.
0: Oh, okay.
2: Traffic song?
5: It's this like beat that goes under the voiceover.
2: Yeah. Oh. You really like our traffic song?
0: You like our traffic noise,
5: really
0: do you?
5: I really like it.
0: Oh, okay.
5: Yeah, it's like I'm just driving along, grooving to this beat.
0: I love that. I mean,
2: do you also like the music that we play during the show?
5: I do. I love all the music that you play.
0: Okay.
5: I used to listen to you, Emma, a long time ago. So.
2: Aww. Hey, well, thanks for coming back around, Manny.
0: Manny, how does this make you feel? Have a listen to this. Is this it? Is this the one you like?
5: No, this is
2: the weather.
0: Oh, that's the weather one.
2: We need to do it with the traffic.
0: I'll find the traffic one for you at some point. Good on you, Manny, though. Money in the tin for you, okay?
5: Thank you.
0: I love that. She loves the traffic. Dee from Mascot. Hello, Dee.
6: Hi, guys. How are you?
2: Hey, Dee. Good.
0: What station have you come from, Dee?
6: I'm from KISS.
0: KISS.
2: All right.
0: Love that money in the tin. You enjoying the show, Dee?
6: Yes, I am, and you need to have bubbles in the bath.
0: I love that, D.
2: Nate was having an argument with me because he's also having an argument with his wife. His wife has a bath without bubbles.
0: Yes.
2: And he said that's wrong.
0: And I think she's insane. Thank you for being on my side, D. Money in the tin for you. Susie from Heathcote. G'day, Susie.
7: Hi, how are you?
2: Hi, Susie. Good.
0: Very good. Susie, you enjoying the new show?
7: Loving it.
0: Where have you come from, Suze?
7: Heathcote.
2: But what station did you switch from?
7: From KISS.
0: Yeah,
7: okay.
0: From KISS, money in the tin. Love that. Okay. Where else do you want to go, Em?
2: Let's go Tori in Blacktown.
0: Hello, Tori. Welcome to the show.
8: Hello.
0: Hi. Where have you come from, Tori? What station?
8: KISS 2.
0: Yeah, KISS 2. Yep.
2: And how long have you been listening to Today FM?
8: Since the Kyle and Jackie O stuff went down.
0: And you're loving being with your new family, though, Tori?
8: Yeah, it's cool.
0: I love being cool.
2: Thanks, Tori.
0: No one ever calls me cool. Good on you, Tori. Welcome to the family.
2: It's true.
0: Naomi from Cambridge Gardens. G'day, Naomi.
9: Hey, how are you guys?
0: We are very good. Naomi, what station have you come from?
9: I have come from KISS, but I just want to say you guys are so much more down to earth. Like, I love listening to you guys.
2: Oh, that's the highest compliment. Thank you, Naomi.
0: Because of that, bang, throwing money in the tin for you, okay?
9: Thank you, guys. Have a good one.
2: Oh, you too, Naomi. Right. Welcome to the family.
0: All right, Em, let's do one more. Em, where else do you want to go?
2: Let's go to Carla in Southo.
0: Hello, Carla.
10: Hello, guys. Good morning. How are you?
0: We are very good, Carla. What station have you come from?
10: I honestly don't care what you call them, mate.
0: You're
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30: 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It's

0: Remember, keep it right here if you want to score yourself Origin tickets. Madeline is still on the line. If she drops off at any point or she doesn't answer, then you could steal the tickets from her. Let's check in. Madeline from Caringbah, are you there, Madeline?
1: I am.
2: She's still there.
0: Okay, she's still there. Good on you, Madeline. You stay on the line because it's almost been an hour and a half for you and you could score yourself those Origin tickets. But if she drops off, Sydney, you swoop in.
2: Nate, this is very exciting. You know, we always know the love languages.
0: Yes.
2: There's five love languages: words of affirmation, acts of service, receiving gifts, quality time, physical touch. The way that you receive love is not necessarily the way that you give love.
0: Sure.
2: But they've added three new love languages. So they've gone from five to eight.
0: Oh, so it's kind of like Apple adding emojis.
2: Yeah.
0: Just adding stuff in.
2: So this psychologist argues that there are eight distinct ways that people show love because the current five love languages may not fully capture how people express affection in modern relationships.
0: Okay.
2: So maybe this worked 10 years ago, but we need these extra three for 2026.
0: Okay, my love language is, like love heart texts or something like that.
2: Emotional support, so being present during difficult moments, listening without judgment and validating feelings.
0: Oh, yeah, that's a good one.
2: Yeah?
0: Yeah, I go.
2: Encouragement and reassurance, so actively building a partner's confidence, offering motivation and reinforcing belief in them.
0: Well, hang on, that's words of affirmation. That's already in existence.
2: But that, yeah, but it's, I suppose it's like encouraging them. It's not saying, I love you. It's saying you can do it.
0: I thought words of affirmation is like, babe, you look good today. Like, I walked in this morning and you're dressed up because we've got a very good-looking guest on the show.
2: Yeah, that's I couldn't look uggo next to this tomorrow. Really hot guy.
0: And I said, God, you look good this morning. Yeah. I thought that was words of affirmation.
2: Yeah, that's nice, but that's not encouragement and reassurance.
0: Oh, so if I walked in and go, hey, you're going to do a good interview today.
2: Yeah, that is encouragement and reassurance.
0: Okay, go.
2: And the last one is respect and appreciation. So the third new love language is respect and appreciation, showing admiration, gratitude, and consistency. Consistent recognition of a partner's value, character, and efforts.
0: All I'm going to say is this just makes it even harder on blokes now. Because now there's eight different things we've got to figure out what we fit
2: into.
0: Now
2: we've got to do a whole other test and find out what our primary love language is, what our secondary love language is. I love
0: the quizzes. I've already done this with my wife. I know you guys love a quiz.
2: Is there a new quiz? We should do the new quiz.
0: Yeah, we're not doing a quiz, mate.
2: I really like the respect and appreciation.
0: I think that's a good one.
2: Appreciation is such an underrated thing to do in a relationship.
0: But there's,
2: both ways.
0: But I feel like it should be one in, one out. You know what I mean? Because blokes, we're stupid, right?
2: What do you mean?
0: Because we can't remember eight different things. You know what I mean? Get rid of gifts. What's the gift one? When you give
2: receiving, expressing affection through thoughtful gifts.
0: Yeah, get rid of that.
2: Like, oh, I was at the servo. I know you love Milky Ways. I bought you one.
0: Nah, get rid of that. Because I get in trouble for doing that. And then I get in trouble for not doing that. You know?
2: It feels like this is a you and Meg problem and not a love language problem.
0: Well, the way you're talking sounds like a you and me problem.
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6: 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In Greenacre, a police operation on Stacey Street affecting northbound traffic approaching the Hume Highway. We're seeing heavy delays from Macaulay Avenue. The M12 at Badgerys Creek, a crash westbound just past Clifton Avenue. At Rosebery, a breakdown Southern Cross Drive. It's southbound at Trevilian Avenue. 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
21: Good morning, I'm Lauren Howarth. Police have charged a man with 3 counts of murder after an alleged domestic violence incident in Sydney's southwest. Officers were called to a Campbelltown home just before 8 last night to find the bodies of a woman and 2 young boys inside. The 47-year-old set to front court today. Most Aussies have switched up their grocery shopping habits in the past 6 months to save money. According to Canstar, nearly 60% of us choose products based on what's on sale and half shop at multiple supermarkets. The state government's being urged to fast-track a light rail extension, which experts say would unlock 50,000 homes. Business Sydney has put forward a proposal to stretch the route from Kingsford to La Perouse. And calls for Aussies with type A and O blood to roll up their sleeves. Australian Red Cross Lifeblood says 13,000 donations are needed in the next week to prevent stocks falling to critical levels.
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21: Today's weather forecast, cloudy with a chance of rain, tops of 19 in Liverpool, 20 in the city. Nathan Emma's $50,000 pub quiz is back this morning. 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
7: Call Her Daddy podcast host Alex Cooper is pregnant.
6: Oh, I saw these photos.
7: Yeah, this is her and her husband Matt's first baby. The announcement pics are cute, but it's really funny because his face isn't in any of the photos, so he's either turned the other way or covered up with the reflection of her iPhone.
6: Hang
7: in
6: on,
7: the mirror.
6: The baby or the husband?
7: The husband.
6: Oh, legitimately.
7: Yeah, it's weird. I mean, like, I suppose he's trying to make it all about her and, like, the belly and stuff. But it's funny. He's been in a lot of hot water over the last few weeks.
6: Oh, why?
7: Apparently his treatment of her staff is not nice.
6: Hang on. His treatment of her? What's his role in the business?
7: Well, he's her business manager.
6: Oh.
7: Which, that's just dangerous altogether.
6: Oh, no. But you don't want to... No way. Mm-hmm. And now there's a baby that's going to be involved.
7: Yeah.
6: Oh, she's done that on purpose because she's not an idiot either.
7: No, she's not silly.
6: So they know. Yeah. Oh, my God.
7: And finally, J-Lo has been mocked on socials for the way that she acted like a diva. This video has gone viral of her leaving a hotel lobby. So she's obviously staying in a really fancy pants hotel.
6: Okay.
7: And there were other people as she was about to walk out of the front doors. There's a front door to the lobby and then there's the front door of the hotel. And there's a bit in between, right? So she's walking out to the first front door and she's like, oh my God, there's too many people around me. I'm not going to get a good pat shot. So she lets, like, the guests clear the path for her.
6: Yeah.
7: You can fully see her pause by the door. Her team gets the hotel guests, including a woman carrying a baby, to, like, run out the proper front door so the J-Lo can, like, stop and do her catwalk, like, exit.
6: Yeah,
7: and they're all like, oh, my God, J-Lo.
6: I don't blame her for that. Every time, like, I recently went to Japan. Thanks for bringing it up. Arigato gozaimasu. Mm-hmm. But every time you go to these tourist destinations and there's hundreds and hundreds of people there, you've got to time your photo perfectly. Otherwise, there's 30 people in the background.
7: J-Lo is in the spotlight literally all the time.
6: Yeah, but you just wait a little bit.
7: But give yourself a bit of space. Her team should have made her wait before.
6: Mate, you should
7: have... And cleared it so she doesn't look like
6: an
7: idiot.
6: I was pushing old ladies' kids out of the way to get my photo in front of Mount Fuji.
25: And that is what's trending now with Emma Chow.
6: Don't get in the way of me in an Instagram photo.
7: Actually, your team lab shots are really good. It looked like there was no one in there.
6: 100% because Meg had 3 people in headlocks, so there wouldn't walk in the background. Okay, guys, up next, the couple quorum is back on the airwaves. And how about this? Can these housemates survive living together, or is someone going to be forced out? That is the argument. Housemates, and you decide the answer. Keep it here. We'll

0: 101.1 Today FM, Nathan M for a Tuesday. 8 minutes to 8. Better music, more of it. Thanks for being here, guys. It is time to open up the couple courtroom.
1: You are about to enter Nathan Emma's couple courtroom. The people are real.
2: You heard what the character witness said just then.
3: I know. That was wow.
1: The cases are just as real as the people are, and the decisions are final. This is Nathan Emma's couple courtroom.
0: All right, the couple courtroom is in session. Please do not laugh in my couple courtroom, Emma Chan.
4: I'm sorry, Your Honour, but your wig's on sideways.
0: Yeah, I panicked and forgot that I didn't put my judge outfit on, and about 3 seconds beforehand, I just had to throw my wig on. Don't have my robe on. I'm essentially a new judge this morning. But
4: it's an interesting look.
0: This is a very serious couple courtroom. Of course, if you want to be a part of the couple courtroom, todayfm.com.au is where you register. And Sydney, the beauty of the couple courtroom is I'm the judge, Emma is the jury, and Sydney, you are on the jury with them, which means the power of the decision comes down to you.
4: It's so nice to judge other people's relationships and just make yourself feel better.
0: That's what this is all about. Mm. Let's meet our couple this morning who've registered, Siobhan from Rouse Hill. Siobhan, welcome to the show. Hello.
5: Hi.
0: Hi, Your Honour, is what I need. Siobhan, you want to try that again?
5: Hi, Your Honour.
0: Yeah, thank you.
5: Hi, Your Honour.
4: Well, it was like the girls rocked up to the pub and they're like,
0: hey. No, this is an official court of law. Siobhan, who and what are you bringing to the couple courtroom this morning?
5: So my housemate, Sarah, we lived together for about 6 months, get along pretty well, except for the fact that she's a nurse.
0: Okay.
5: And she works a lot of late night shifts, obviously nothing against nurses, but she comes home super late in the evening and is cooking dinner and bashing pots and pans around the house. And I go to bed reasonably early and I just want to get a fresh night's sleep.
4: Mm. Okay. So it's a noise complaint essentially against your housemate.
5: Yes.
0: Okay. So what are you asking for, Siobhan? What does a success in the couple courtroom look like for you?
5: Well, I just want to be able to get a solid night's sleep, and I just think if she's working and coming home at 10:30 or 11 p.m., she shouldn't be cooking dinner at that hour. She should either have, like, pre-cooked her food or be eating out. I don't know.
4: Right. What about, like, a microwavable meal?
5: Yeah, that would be okay.
0: Microwave's okay. All right. So it is.
4: No fresh cooking. No cooking from scratch.
0: Yeah, okay.
5: Yeah, it's the pots and pans that really get to me, and then cleaning the dishes as well.
0: I mean, an 11 p.m. pots and pans session, I kind of get it.
4: Have you thought, Siobhan, about listening to white noise when you go to sleep? Because that's how I keep my kids asleep when I'm bashing my pots and pans around. After they go to bed.
0: Is that a euphemism?
4: No, it's actual, sadly, just pots and pans.
0: Siobhan, have you thought of that?
5: Haven't thought of the white noise thing, but I just think that despite that, like, our house is paper thin walls and I can hear everything,
0: So it is time now to hear from the defendant in this matter. Please welcome Nurse Sarah from Rouse Hill. Hello, Sarah.
6: Good morning, Judge.
0: Thank you very much. I'll take Judge. That's fine. Judge or Your Honour. Sarah, you've heard the arguments against you from your housemate, Siobhan. How would you like to defend yourself this morning?
6: I just think, I get home late from a long day at the hospital, and then, I eat at the hospital, but I want to eat again when I get home. And sorry, but I sleep in, and Shav makes, like, a coffee with the coffee machine in the morning, and she's banging around having a shower before work.
4: Okay.
6: And I just suck it up. So I think if it's really bothering her, politely, she just earplugs or white noise. Yeah.
4: Okay, so Siobhan, do you accept that you make morning noise when Sarah is trying to sleep?
5: I do make a bit of morning noise, but I think that that's a reasonable, normal hour to be making noise. Like, if I'm getting up at 7:30, 8 o'clock,
4: that's
5: making
4: your
5: noise
4: schedule,
5: around that time.
4: Though. That's not
5: Sarah's
4: schedule.
5: I feel like that's a pretty typical schedule.
0: Yeah, but it's not typical for your household. Okay, all right, this is an interesting one.
4: This is interesting.
0: This could survive.
4: This is a shift worker debate, really.
0: Yes, because also they've decided to live together as well. Like, Siobhan, I'm assuming you knew Sarah was a nurse when you moved in, yeah?
5: I did, but I didn't think that she'd be bashing pots and pans.
0: You didn't know she was playing the drums at night. Okay, all right, okay, exactly. Siobhan, Sarah, stay here. This is an interesting one, and I'm even looking at you at the moment, and normally I can very much tell whose side you're on, but I can't tell.
4: I don't know yet, I haven't decided,
0: I can't tell whose side you're on. Okay, well, 131060, Sydney, the power in the couple courtroom is in your hands. You are the jury, and we reward you for being in the jury. So 131060, jump on the phones right now. Our argument is between Siobhan and Sarah. Whose side are you on? Are you team Siobhan and Sarah should be making less noise every time she comes in? Or are you team Sarah and she's a shift worker, she's had a hard day?
4: Well, she deserves to eat when
0: she deserves
4: comes home.
0: To eat.
4: The girl need to eat.
0: Team Siobhan, team Sarah, 131060. Jump on the phones. If you give us a call, we'll reward you in the jury with movie tickets this morning. Team Siobhan, team Sarah, the decision will be made next. 131060.
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1: 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Traffic making pretty good time on the M4 motorway this morning. You can expect to get from Eastern Creek to Homebush Bay Drive in 27 minutes. There has been a crash in Bradbury on the Moore Oxley at Bradbury Avenue and a Greenacre of police operation, Stacey Street, northbound approaching the Hume Highway. 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

0: Today, FM, you got Nathan and the home of 50K pub quiz. You could win this $50,000 from us next. You keep it right here. But first, court is in session.
1: You are about to enter Nathan Emma's couple courtroom. The people are real.
0: You heard what the character witness said just then.
2: That was yours.
1: The cases are just as real as the people are. And the decisions are final. Is Nathan Emma's couple courtroom.
0: Order, order in my courtroom. Judge Nath presides, jury member Emma Chow and Sydney as the jury. You will be making a decision very soon between our plaintiff and defendant, our housemates from Rouse Hill, Siobhan and Sarah. This is the argument so far.
3: My housemate Sarah works a lot of late night shifts, comes home super late in the evening and is cooking dinner and bashing pots and pans around the house, and I go to bed reasonably early and I just want to get a fresh night's sleep.
4: Yeah, I eat at the hospital, but I want to eat again when I get home. And sorry, but I sleep in and Shav makes like a coffee with the coffee machine in the morning and she's banging around having a shower before work. And I just suck it up.
0: All right, Emma Chow, on the jury, where would you like to sit, first or last before the decision is made?
5: I'm going to go last.
0: You're going to go last. Mm. Okay, let's check back in with our plaintiff and defendant. Siobhan, are you there?
3: Yep.
0: Siobhan, are
3: Judge.
0: Thank you very much. Are you ready to hear the decision as made by Sydney, Siobhan?
3: Yeah.
0: Sarah, are you... So I didn't quite believe that. Sarah, are you ready to hear the decision made by Sydney?
4: I am, yep.
0: Okay, very good. Let's bring in our first jury member, Susie from Heathcote. Hello, Susie. Welcome to my couple courtroom.
6: Hello, Judge. How are you?
0: We are very good. Susie, are you team Siobhan or are you team nurse Sarah?
6: I am team nurse Sarah.
0: Oh.
5: Okay.
0: Why is that, Susie?
6: Sarah has equal rights being a roommate, and if Siobhan thinks that she has to go out and buy food before she comes home, well, then she should go out and buy coffee and breakfast before and then leaving the house so she doesn't make a noise.
0: Okay, Siobhan, what do you think about that from Susie?
3: I just go back to my point about I'm waking up at normal, reasonable hours, like the typical hours that you would expect a housemate to be waking up at. And, yeah, I definitely knew Sarah was a nurse, but I did not think she'd be coming home bashing pots and pans when I'm trying to get a good night's sleep for my job that I have to get up for in the morning.
0: Mm, but don't you think, though, Siobhan, I mean, not to lead the witness, do you remember, Chow, but don't you think that your household is a different household because you've got to understand what the other person does?
3: I still think pots and pans at 10:30 is a ridiculous time.
0: Okay, all right. Okay. Rosie.
5: She's really banging on about the pots and pans.
0: Well, she's banging on about Sarah banging on. Rosie from Minchinbury. Hi, Rosie. Welcome to the couple courtroom.
7: Hello, Judge.
0: Thank you very much. Rosie, are you team Siobhan? Are you team nurse Sarah?
7: Team Sarah.
0: Okay.
5: Okay, why are you on Sarah's side, Rosie?
7: I also have a partner that works late nights as well, and I just suck it up when he makes food.
5: Mm. Yeah. Okay.
7: I work morning as well, so I just suck it up.
0: Well, Sarah, let's go to you. Sarah, do you think Siobhan should just suck it up, to use, do you remember Rosie's words?
4: Yeah, absolutely. That's what I think, she should suck it up. Yeah.
0: Siobhan,
4: I suck it up in the morning.
0: Siobhan, should you be sucking it up?
3: It's my own house. I'm paying rent as well. Why do I have to be kept up late at night?
5: She's not nudging.
0: That's why we have the couple quorum. Okay.
5: So it's two for Team Sarah so far.
0: Two for Team Sarah so far. If one more goes to Sarah, I mean, that's it. Technically a majority. Lisa from Belfield. Hello, Lise.
8: Hello, Judge.
0: Lise, are you Team Sarah? Are you Team Siobhan?
8: Team Sarah all the way.
5: Oh, it's a landslide victory for Sarah.
0: It's a landslide. Okay, why Lise?
8: I think respect goes both ways, and they both have separate lives and they need to respect each other. This is what Sarah's doing in the morning.
0: Okay, well, look, I will tell you, Siobhan, you have lost in the couple courtroom, but just to drive the nail home... Emma Chow, where did you... Because it is a majority for Nurse Sarah, but yeah. Emma Chow, what would you have done?
5: Look, we are in part also shift workers, aren't we, Nathan?
0: We are shifties.
5: We get up very, very early.
0: Yeah.
5: We go to bed early.
0: Of course.
5: People are still awake in normal awake hours, Siobhan.
0: Mm-hmm.
5: I am totally Team Sarah. This woman is at hospital, literally saving lives. She is saving your fellow Sydneysiders. Stop whinging. You knew that she was a nurse. Put some earplugs in or listen to some white noise, or there is always the option, babe, to move out.
0: It is. Oh, okay. Well, I mean, Siobhan, right of reply, what do you do for work?
3: I work in sales.
0: Yeah.
5: You can live anywhere.
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11: 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Traffic making pretty good time on the M4 motorway this morning. You can expect to get from Eastern Creek to Homebush Bay Drive in 27 minutes. There has been a crash in Bradbury on the Moore Oxley at Bradbury Avenue and a Greenacre of police operation, Stacey Street, northbound approaching the Hume Highway. 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
0: Yes, it is. We're about to ask you to call 131060 to win $50,000. However, Michelle, we are giving away State of Origin tickets to whoever can stay on the phone for the whole show with what we're calling Weight of Origin. Currently, it's Madeline from Caringbah who's been on the phone for 52 minutes. Mm-hmm. 52 minutes. If she drops out, then Sydney, you call 131060 to swoop in and steal the tickets at any point. She's got 5 seconds to respond. Madeline from Caringbah, are you there?
12: I am still there, and I feel like it's been well longer than 50 minutes.
5: Yeah, it definitely has. It's been way longer than 50 minutes. I think it's been like an hour and like 30 or 40 minutes.
0: I've just been corrected. It's been an hour and 40 minutes.
5: Because Mike was on the line first, and he only lasted 24 minutes.
0: That's right, and then Madeline swooped
5: out.
0: In.
5: Madeline swooped in. If Madeline, Sydney, if Madeline drops out, you can swoop in and get this double pass to the series opener on Wednesday night.
0: Madeline, my mistake, 1 hour and 40 minutes. It's how long you've been on the phone for. Okay, keep it there, Mads. You've only got an hour to go. Sydney, if she drops off at any point, you win these tickets. But, Em, let's give away an answer for 50K pub quiz.
5: Okay, the answer to question two is Simon Cowell.
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15: Hey there, I'm Lauren Howarth. Tragedy at a home in Sydney's southwest overnight. Police finding the bodies of a woman and two young boys at Campbelltown, with a 47-year-old man charged with 3 counts of domestic violence murder. Acting Superintendent Michael Moroney says it was a particularly violent crime scene.
16: Police have located a number of items inside the premises which would be of interest in regards to the injuries sustained to those people.
15: Part of Memory Road at Kemps Creek is closed in both directions following a deadly crash. There are delays in and around the area, with drivers urged to use an alternative route as the police investigation is expected to take some time. Some economists aren't convinced rents will rise by just $2 a week as a result of major housing tax reforms. AMP Shane Oliver has told News Corp he believes they'll climb far more. And that hantavirus-hit cruise ship has now docked in the Netherlands to undergo a 3-day disinfection process.

0: weather forecast. Cloudy again with more rain, a max of 20 in Windsor and the city. Tomorrow, mostly sunny. And from 9 this morning, we play the most ad-free hours in Sydney with better music and more of it on 104.1 Today FM.
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7: Oh, wow!
8: Oh my God, I'm so happy.
7: Oh, Alison!
8: Thank you.
7: Ready?
9: Nathan Evans, 50K.
10: Pub quiz.
11: Let's do this, Sydney. We play it twice this morning. You know how it works. 5 questions, 30 seconds and $50,000 could be yours. Rachel from Janelle. G'day, Rach. How are you going this morning?
12: Hey, good. How are you?
11: Very good. You on your way to work, Rach?
12: Sorry, what was that cut out?
11: Oh, it's all right. Hopefully it doesn't cut out during the questions. You're on your way. Are you on your way to work?
12: Yeah.
11: What do you do for work?
12: I'm an operator.
11: Oh, an operator?
13: Of what?
11: Well, yeah, what do you operate?
12: I operate a front end loader.
13: Okay.
11: Oh, Rach.
12: I've got a thing parked at the front. I just push a lot of material and I help the tip out when the truck gets really wet with the truck tip off. So I'm just, today because we had so much rain, I'll just be moving a lot of material out and trying to keep all the tip dry so the trucks don't get stuck.
11: Rach, yeah. I love that so much. What do you do? I'm a front end loader.
13: Yeah.
11: Good on you, Rach. I love this. Okay, let me give you the rules. 30 seconds, correctly answer 5 questions. Time it starts at the end of the first question. You can pass, come back if you don't know a question. We have to take your first answer. Rach, you happy with all of that?
12: Yeah, beautiful. Thank
11: okay,
12: you.
11: Okay, good luck to you. Let's do it.
13: Question 1. What colour skivvy does Anthony in The Wiggles wear?
12: Pass.
13: Which X Factor judge created One Direction?
12: Oh, I can't remember his name. Pass.
13: The leaves of which plant are commonly added to a mojito?
12: Mint leaves.
13: Spotify just celebrated what milestone birthday?
12: 25th.
13: Who sang Hello in 2015?
12: Adele.
13: Okay. You got Adele right. You got Mint right. Spotify celebrated their 20th, not their 25th anniversary. Simon Cowell was, and that was the answer we gave away right before we played. And then Anthony in The Wiggles wears the blue skivvy.
11: Tricky one this morning. When's the last time you watched The Wiggles, Rachel?
12: For a really long time.
11: Yeah.
12: I haven't met the nephew, you think?
11: Well, Rach, don't worry about it because you're going to have a wiggly good time at Hay Street. We're going to sort you out with a night out, okay?
13: Promise you don't have to do the wiggle fingers there.
11: No, you absolutely do.
13: Salsa Wednesdays.
11: You've got to do a bit of squash banana there, mate. Rock up in your big red...
12: I'll be all over there.
11: If you're hungry for experience, discover Hay Street. Food, bars, Salsa Wednesdays, live entertainment and more. Rachel, we're giving you a night out on that, okay?
12: Oh, thank you very much, guys.
11: Good on you, Rach. Thanks for playing. Guys, if you're listening to that going, I know what skivvy Anthony wears. I know all the Wiggles. I know Simon Cowell. Well, guess what? You can play again tomorrow.
13: At 7 and 8 o'clock.
11: Two more opportunities. We give you so many chances to win this $50,000, and your next chance is 7 a.m. tomorrow. Okay, Emma Chow up next, and I'm so excited once again for this. Last week, we did our very first really cool ride to school with 11-year-old Chase from Campbelltown.
13: Yeah.
11: Yesterday, we found out that a young boy, 7 years old, Bronson, who has just rang his bell because he's just beaten cancer, beaten leukemia, he is getting our second really cool ride to school. And up next, Sydney, we're going to ask for your help. We're going to ask for your help to figure out how we can get him to school this Friday. I believe we're going to talk to his principal next as well.
13: Oh.
11: Stay tuned. We'll do it after Jennifer Page. Better music, more of it, Today FM.

0: online today. Emma Chow, we are giving away State of Origin tickets to whoever can stay on the phone for the whole show with Weight of Origin. Currently, it is Madeline, who has been on hold now for over 2 hours.
1: Yep.
0: Over 2 hours she's been on hold. If she drops out at any point for Weight of Origin, Sydney, you could swoop in before 9 o'clock to steal these tickets. She's got 5 seconds to answer us as soon as we cross to her. Madeline from Caringbah.
1: Yes.
0: Oh, she's
1: yes.
0: Oh, thank God, she did not miss a beat.
1: You can't get rid of her that easily. Madeline really wants to win this double pass to game one next Wednesday for her boyfriend.
0: Madeline, you are 40 minutes away. Are you good to keep holding?
2: I sure am.
0: Okay, you keep it there. They could be yours, but Sydney, keep listening. She drops off at any moment. You win the ticket.

0: helicopter, I don't know, whatever you want. It's Nathan
1: Emmett. Really cool.
0: Right to school.
2: Well, we are making the very deserving kids of Sydney the king or queen of their school. So these kids are like struggling at school with health issues or making friends or just learning in general. And what an amazing Friday we had last week with our first recipient of our really cool ride to school.
3: Yeah, last week Chase had a really cool ride to school, and this week we want to do it all again to another very deserving young lad right here in Sydney. His name is Bronson. He's 7 years old. Yesterday we told his auntie the good news that he was going to have a really cool ride to school. If you've missed it, this is the story of Bronson so far.
4: Maria from Colby's given us a call. Is it your kid or someone you know who would deserve a really cool ride to school?
5: It's my nephew. His name is Bronson. He's 7. Last year he just rang his bell. He had acute leukemia.
4: Oh.
5: So he goes to school and he tries to make friends.
2: How do you think that he would want to get to school?
3: Yeah.
5: So he loves Hot Wheels. Just something cool.
4: Oh.
5: He will sleep thinking of it every day.
4: What if we've got a fire truck, a police truck, a monster truck, and maybe he can do 3 different parts of his ride to school, and then he finishes with the monster truck?
5: Oh, that's better than any wedding entrance.
4: We've got some even better news for you, because this week Bronson is getting a really cool ride to school, Maria.
5: Oh, you got me crying at work. thank you so much. You guys are amazing.
3: Now, Bronson goes to Madang Avenue Primary School, and it is our pleasure now to welcome in the assistant principal who knows Bronson from Madang Avenue. Please welcome Miss Patterson. Hello, Miss Patterson.
6: Hi,
3: Alison. Welcome to the show.
6: Hi.
3: Alison, or Miss Patterson, if the kids are listening, you know Bronson, but first of all, can you tell us about Madang Avenue? Because we know that this school, you know, you've been there for a while, or we're very excited to be there this Friday, but tell us about the school first of all.
6: Well, we're very excited to have you, and we're so excited for Bronson and his family, a very well-deserving family. Our school is a fabulous school. We have a wonderful school community. We have an amazing principal. We've had staff that's been there for many, many years because we all loved going to school. And we think this is a great way to celebrate Bronson.
3: And you guys, Alison, I've been told that you guys give a lot back to your community and to the parents and to the kids at Madang as well, yeah?
6: We do. We do. We do things like the Breakfast Club, for example. And that's where, you know, we provide breakfast for students that may need it. So, yes, we do lots of great things for our community.
2: That's beautiful, Ms. Patterson. And what do you think the really cool ride to school will do for Bronson?
6: Oh, that'll be fantastic. As you said before, he is quite shy. He's a beautiful, kind, caring little boy. But I think what a cool way for him to grow his confidence to come to school in one of those special rides.
3: Yeah, any ideas from you, Ms. Patterson? Like, because I know he likes Hot Wheels. Have you got any thoughts?
6: He does love Hot Wheels, and he did talk about something maybe like a Ferrari or something very fancy like that.
2: Oh, I love it. Shoot for the stars, Bronson. Oh,
3: that would be cool. We'd have to dip into the budget there. What kind of car do you drive, Ms. Patterson?
6: Nothing like that.
3: If all else fails, you get the back seat of Miss Patterson's car. Okay.
6: Absolutely.
3: Hey, Alison, thank you so much for opening up the school gates to us as well. Mm. We're very excited to come and broadcast for our really cool ride to school for young 7-year-old Bronson this Friday, and we will see you then, okay?
6: Great. We're looking forward to it. Thank you so much.
3: Thank you very much, Assistant Principal of Madang Avenue, Miss Patterson as well. Now, Em, this is the beauty of the really cool ride to school, is because we allow Sydney to help build this as much as we do as well.
2: Mm-hmm.
3: So 131060, you've heard the story of Bronson. You know how the really cool ride to school works because we've done it already.
2: Yeah.
3: Jump on the phones right now. Can you help Bronson with his really cool ride to school? Any ideas or thoughts? You don't actually have to have the vehicle. If you've got an idea or a thought, if you've got a connection, 131060, jump on the phone.
2: So just to recap, he rang his bell for leukemia last year.
3: Mm-hmm.
2: He's quite shy.
3: Yeah.
2: He's a loving little boy. He loves Hot Wheels.
3: Love that.
2: Loves Hot Wheels.
3: Yeah.
2: So what can you do, Sydney, for little Bronson because we want to make his really cool ride to school the best day ever for him this Friday.
3: Now, the thing is, you don't have to be the person with the vehicle. You could suggest another thing. Maybe mm-hmm. you could put breakfast on, or maybe you could maybe have a coffee cart, or anything. Anything that you think would bring life to the really cool ride to school this Friday, or if you have a connection with somebody. Sydney, we want you to build this as well. You are a part of Bronson's story just as much as we are. And you know what? We'll sort you out with some movie tickets as well. We've got some movie tickets, some Lux movie tickets up for grabs if you want them. 13 10 60. Can you help Bronson with his really cool ride to school? Any ideas, thoughts, or things he can add to it?
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11: 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On the M4 motorway at Greystanes, a three-car crash at Greystanes Road. The vehicles are in the eastbound breakdown lane. Travel time from the M7 to Homebush Bay Drive is now 33 minutes. Maryland's a crash, Maryland's Road near Oxford Street, and at Bradbury, a crash in the Moore Oxley at Bradbury Avenue. 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

0: 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You got Nathan M on for a Tuesday, 32 minutes past 8. 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
1: We'll drop you off at school in a Ferrari or a helicopter, I don't know, whatever you want. It's Nathan Emmett.
2: Really cool.
1: Right to school.
3: School isn't fun for everyone. There's lots of kids that struggle to make friends, learn. Maybe they've got some health issues that they're facing. And we want to give these deserving kids a really cool ride to school like we did for Chase last Friday.
0: Yeah, this week it's going to be 7-year-old Bronson. He goes to Madang Avenue in Mount Druitt. Sadly, he was diagnosed with acute leukemia last year, but he rang his bell, which means that he essentially entered remission and he's cancer-free, which is very exciting. He's a shy kid. He loves Hot Wheels. He loves the Parramatta Reels, and Em, we want to do something really special for him this Friday, like we did with Chase.
3: Yeah, but we need your help, Sydney. You're the ones that helped build this amazing day out for Bronson.
0: Yeah, Mitch Moses, captain of the Parramatta Reels, if you're listening right now, jump on the phones, 131060. We'd love you to be there as well. So we've thrown it out to Sydney. Is there any way that you can help Bronson? You're hearing his story. We want you to build this just as much as we are, so his day is incredibly cool and special. Cade from Narara. Hello, Cade. Welcome to the show.
4: Hi.
0: Hi. Cade, is there anything that you could potentially offer to the Really Cool Ride to School?
4: My brother got a Ford Raptor.
3: Oh, okay.
0: Okay.
3: Big truck.
0: Ford Raptor's kind of like a monster truck, don't you reckon, Cade?
4: Yes.
0: Absolutely. Oh, a Ford. Have you
3: ever...
0: Nice one. I feel like you would even struggle to get into a Ford Raptor. Oh, that's how big those things are.
3: I know a guy that has like a Tonka truck as well.
0: It's
3: so big. I would need a ladder to get in that thing.
0: Because my dad used to have a Hilux. Well, he still does. He's got a Hilux. And I remember as a little kid even getting into that thing, I needed a step ladder.
3: Oh, I need like double boost. Double boost to get in there. Hey, we've got a DM from Kylie.
0: Yeah.
3: From Castle Hill. My brother-in-law works for Monster Truck Mania Live.
0: Oh, that's epic.
3: I can ask him if we can get into school in a monster truck.
0: Oh, that'd be cool. A monster truck's even allowed on the road?
3: I don't know, actually.
0: Surely the cops forgive us for something like this.
3: Maybe we could get a cop motorcade.
0: Oh, that'd be good.
3: And then the monster truck in the middle.
0: So a cop motorcade and then monster truck in the middle, and then the monster truck goes over the cop cars. Because can't they do that? Oh, is that too much?
3: Oh, that's too much.
0: Which is a big
3: call. We're really risking lives. We've got to keep Bronson safe.
0: We get Bronson in the monster truck. Huge jump. Lands in the middle of the quad. No? Okay, too much. Ryan is on the line. G'day, Ryan. How are you?
5: Good morning.
0: Hi.
5: Very well, thanks.
0: Oh, Ryan, you've got a great voice. Uh-huh. Ryan, where are you calling from?
5: I'm calling from Sydney.
0: Okay.
5: And I'd love to help out.
0: Okay.
3: How could you help Bronson out?
5: Well, I work for an Italian car company that makes some pretty special vehicles, and we would love to give Bronson a ride to school in a Ferrari.
0: Oh!
3: What?
0: Oh, I'll be honest.
3: A Ferrari?
0: I was crossing my fingers saying, please don't say like Alfa Romeo. Please. Okay, so you work for Ferrari, Ryan?
5: Yeah, I work for the local office of the factory.
0: Oh,
5: yeah.
0: My God.
3: That is amazing.
0: Okay, so... Ryan, you're not having us on here. You reckon you could get a couple of Ferraris down to Madang for Bronson's Really Cool Ride to School?
5: Absolutely. We'd love to. I mean, I just started the kid who loved cars, and I know what these things mean to young people, so we'd love to. We'll find out what Bronson's favourite colour is, maybe, and we'll see what we can do.
3: Oh, it's got to be a red Ferrari.
0: Wow, this is...
3: That's hectic.
0: This is so cool. Ryan, have you ever done anything like this before? Have driven kids to school in Ferraris before?
5: Not that I can remember. I mean, this is the kind of thing that the brand would love to be part of as much as possible. So, yeah, it's a great opportunity.
0: Well, we're huge fans of Ferrari.
3: Yeah.
0: Oh, Ryan, that is unbelievable, mate. I love Hot CC.
3: This is crazy. I just bought my son a Ferrari racing shirt. I feel like we should get Bronson. Have you guys got Ferrari merch that you could give Bronson as well, Ryan?
5: I'm sure we'd find something, absolutely.
0: Also, just quickly, Em, I'm glad you said racing shirt, because when you said, I just bought my son a Ferrari, I was like, we need to renegotiate our contract.
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8: 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We had a crash on the M4 motorway at Greystanes that's been causing significant city-bound delays, a 33-minute trip from the M7 to Homebush Bay Drive. The M5, an earlier crash, has been cleared near the River Road, but traffic's still heavy from Heathcote Road. And a fallen tree at St Ives, Mona Vale Road, southbound near Kitchener Street. 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
10: Good morning, I'm Lauren Howarth. A man will front court today charged with 3 counts of domestic violence murder in Sydney Southwest. Police were called to a home in Campbelltown last night, finding the bodies of a woman and 2 young boys. Acting Superintendent Michael Moroney has told the ABC the 47-year-old was not known to them.
11: And I guess what this does is really highlight the scourge that domestic violence is across the community.
10: The state's police union wants a US-style night court introduced in New South Wales to free up frontline cops. It says the justice system has become so clogged up, prisoners are being held needlessly in police cells overnight, turning officers into babysitters. Donald Trump says he's hit pause on a planned strike against Iran, but he's keeping the military ready to go. And a new study on Australia's social media ban for under 16s has found 2/3 are still on the platforms, but for those teens who've been kicked off, half are reporting losing access to news. Today's weather forecast, cloudy again with more rain, a max of 20 in Windsor and the city. 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
3: Kendall Jenner and Jacob Elordi are out and about together a lot these days. Yeah. We know they started as friends and then Kylie was like, you guys should hook up. So they were spotted on a double date with Kylie and Timothée Chalamet. They're all trying to hide. Have you seen the photos of them trying to hide in the car?
27: Oh, you can't
3: hide. They're like
27: hide.
3: Shoving their photos, like they're putting their hands in front of their face, turning away.
0: If you're the Jenners and Jacob Elordi and Timothée Chalamet, yeah. You're not hiding from anybody.
3: Well, Kendall and Jacob have also been spotted on the beach in Hawaii. My favourite pic was of Kendall just drinking rosé straight out of the bottle.
0: Yeah, what a queen. I saw that.
3: What a queen.
0: Reminds me of my late nanny Lynn, who used to do the exact same thing.
3: Oh, with her masseuse.
0: Yeah, people probably listening going, did you just compare your late nanny Lynn to Kendall Jenner?
3: She must have been hot as.
0: You should have seen her in a bikini in the harbour.
3: What a dreamboat. And finally, Aqua have split after 30 years. This is breaking news. Oh, it's all over the TV right now.
0: Somebody call the doctor.
3: Yeah, this is something Dr. Jones cannot fix.
0: Doctor,
3: they can't.
0: Doctor, we need your help.
3: They gave a really lame reason as to why they split up.
0: What?
3: Because after 30 years of being together, just stay together. Apparently, they wanted to protect what they've already created.
0: Oh, boring. So boring. I reckon they've
3: such
0: known this.
3: Such a wishy-washy excuse.
0: I reckon they've known this for a long time because they did the tour. There's a big tour last year.
3: Yep.
0: So they were probably on that and they're like, you know what? This is probably the last hurrah. What a way to go out. That's what I reckon they've done.
3: Yeah.
0: I reckon that's exactly what they've done.
3: But Barbie Girl, that's an institution.
0: Oh, Barbie Girl is an institution. And what, should we play it? Let's play Barbie Girl.
3: Yeah, let's do it.
0: Let's talk. Okay, but first, let's do this. 131060, up next, we're talking secret spots for singles. So secret dating spots, because the apps aren't working anymore for
3: people.
0: Okay,
3: so like untapped?
0: Untapped dating spots.
3: Like places that you would never think that you could pick up, but you can pick up there.
0: Run clubs, libraries, maybe there's a local cafe near you, and every time you go there are just so many hotties and singles around.
3: Maybe there's a really hot train line.
0: Oh, yes, that's a good one.
3: I'm good at something sometimes.
0: The train line. Okay, so 131060, untapped spots for singles. Where, like, is a non-normal place to pick up? If you jump on the phones right now, how about we sort you out with some Lux movie tickets as well?
3: You're bougie.
0: And you can take whoever you meet on a date.
1: to the Lux movie.
3: Oh, no, the hands in the popcorn box at the same time. What are you going to do?
0: Hang on, cut a hole in the bottom of the box.
3: I didn't say that.
0: I thought that's what you meant. Okay, 13, 10, 60, untapped single spots. Jump on the phones. We'll sort you out with some movie tickets. And now let's celebrate them since they've broken up. Aqua, take it away, guys. Barbie girl, today, Fit.
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0: Oh, Aqua, Barbie Girl, 104.1. Today, FM, you got Nathan and we just heard the bad news. They've broken up, Emma Chow.
1: R.I.P. After 30 years of being together. Just
0: very sad.
1: It's like if you're married for 30 years and if it ain't broke, don't fix it. Just right off in the sunset
0: and
1: together.
0: And even if it is broke, don't fix it. Just leave it.
1: Just be miserable for the rest
0: of
1: your life.
0: You've made a decision. It's too much effort. Hey, we're giving away State of Origin tickets all show to whoever can stay on the phone for the entire show. It's called Weight of Origin. Currently, Madeline from Caringbah. She has been on the phone for over 2 hours. Yeah. Almost two hours.
1: Two and a half hours.
0: Yeah. So how this works is if she drops off at any point before 9 a.m. Sydney, you can swoop in and you can call 13 1060 and you win the tickets all morning, which is why it's important to keep it here.
1: Well, she actually was the swooper.
0: Yes.
1: Because we had Mike on for 24 minutes. He only lasted until 6:24.
0: And Madeline swooped in. Mm-hmm. So we've got to check now. She's got 5 seconds. Madeline, hello. Are you there?
2: Oh, wow.
0: She's here. Madeline, you've only got to hold on for 10 more minutes and those tickets are yours. But Sydney, if she drops off, you could win the tickets. Madeline, can you do it?
2: I can.
0: Okay,
1: she's come this far.
0: God, I'd be pissed off if I dropped off now.
2: I will too.
0: Okay. Hey, Yaz is here in the studio. Hey, Yazzy.
3: Hey, morning team.
0: Yaz, you told us something absolutely remarkable that happened on the weekend.
3: Yeah, I couldn't believe it.
0: Let us know what happened.
3: So, got out of my comfort zone myself in Fidas. We do the show on the weekend.
0: Yes, mm-hmm. Check them out. Yeah.
3: We went down to a medieval fair.
1: This is shocking to me because you guys are like bros.
3: Yeah.
1: So like I would not expect you to do like Dungeons and Dragons and stuff.
0: Where was it? Not.
3: So it was in Doonside, right? Next to Blacktown, a little small suburb.
1: Okay.
3: So we got told by our producer for the podcast, hey, like he's a bit of a nerd, right?
1: Yeah.
3: He loves that Dungeons. He does Dungeons and Dragons, all that stuff.
1: Yeah.
3: So he goes, there's this thing this weekend, you guys should come. And I'm like, what is it? He's like, a medieval fair. I just looked at for us and I'm like, let's do it, bro. Let's do it. But the thing is with this, you need to dress up.
0: Oh, you can't just rock out. You can't just observe.
3: You can, but then you're the weird one out.
0: Right, okay.
3: You know what I mean? So I'm like, all right, look, Fidas, I'll pick your outfit, you pick my outfit, and we'll go from there.
1: Fun.
3: But there was something that I noticed when we were at the medieval fair.
1: Wait, what did you go as first?
3: Oh, so I dressed him up as like a full warrior.
0: And he looked good because you FaceTimed me while you were there. He's ripped. He's a big boy. You did him well.
3: Yeah, he had a cape on, topless. He had a massive sword and a massive shield. He looked great.
0: I could see it. Now, I believe he did you dirty though.
3: Yeah, you're filthy. Yeah. Filthy. So he dressed me up as Fiona from Shrek. And I had no idea. Yeah.
0: We'll chuck a photo up on our socials at Today Breakfast so you can see this as well. Now, you were amazed whilst you were there, Yaz.
3: Yeah, because one thing I noticed is the last 12 years of my life, I have wasted my time going to nightclubs to find good-looking girls.
1: Shut up.
3: I'm telling you now, the hottest women are at these medieval fairs.
1: Really?
0: No, they're not.
3: I'm telling
0: you. What do you mean? Because you told me this off air. I was like, BS.
1: Okay, do you mean like pretty face, rig,
3: everything,
1: like all of it?
3: Anything you can think of, that would be a 10 out of 10. And also throw a bit of fantasy in there because they're dressed up.
1: Yeah.
0: True. So corsets and pushing everything up.
3: Unbelievably gorgeous.
1: Were they dressed a bit like Skankaroo? You know how girls go like that? Like they go...
0: Skankaroo, not to be confused with Dunkaroo, the childhood snack.
1: Halloween, girls use it as an excuse to get like a bit skanky.
0: So is it a bit like that?
3: Well, yes, and you've got to remember as well, they're dressed like, I don't know, like pagans from the 5th century. So there's no bras.
0: There's no bras.
3: No underwear. Everything's just hanging out freely to an extent.
0: I'm assuming you were the same as Fiona.
3: To an extent.
1: I love this.
3: No,
1: so is this like an untapped dating spot?
3: 100%. Fellas, listen to me. If you're single and you're ready to mingle, go to a medieval fair.
0: Okay, medieval fairs. Hey, we've just asked a question on 131060. Jump on the phones. What are these untapped secret dating spots like this medieval fair? Carly's DM'd us saying her and her friend were working from home on Friday and went to the sample sale of P. Johnson, which is the famous suit place, to scout out all the finance bros and then stalk them to nearby coffee shops afterwards. I saw videos of this.
1: I heard about this. Hundreds
0: of good-looking blokes.
1: Yeah.
0: And then Yaz dressed as Fiona, which is...
1: And he got the most attention.
0: Debbie from Windsor. Hi, Deb.
4: Hi, good morning.
0: Deb, untapped single spots. What do you got?
4: So I met my now partner. I've been single for 11 years. I did all the Tinder and all of that and it didn't work. I met my now partner at a background extras gig that we did.
1: Okay.
0: Well, this is a good question for Yas as well, because you're the star of a movie very soon.
1: He's also an actor.
0: Which we'll hear about, because that'll come out very, very soon. Yas, but you've done this background extra stuff as well.
3: To an extent, yeah, she's not wrong at all.
0: Right.
1: Yeah, because they want hot people in the background.
3: And there's a lot of time as well where you just spend doing nothing and you just talk to the people around you.
1: Yeah.
0: Is that what happened, Debbie? So what happened?
4: That's
0: pretty much
4: what happened. So, everyone had to meet at a designated spot. We were the first ones there, so we shook hands and communicated, blah, blah, blah. Mm-hmm. I wouldn't say it was love at first sight, but it was love at first connection at first touch.
1: Mm. Oh, so you felt the spark when you shook hands?
4: Yeah, when we shook hands, it was like a rope tied around our hands and we were just... We have not gone a single day without talking, and he's moved in. So it's official, he's moved in, and it's great.
0: I love that.
1: That's amazing. Okay, so you can go to a medieval fair, or you can sign up to an extras agency and meet the love of
0: Debbie
1: your life.
0: Debbie means that, by the way. She tied a rope around him and hasn't let him go.
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6: 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Today's Sydney traffic.
7: 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We had a crash on the M4 motorway at Greystanes that's been causing significant city-bound delays, a 33-minute trip from the M7 to Homebush Bay Drive. The M5, an earlier crash, has been cleared near the River Road, but traffic's still heavy from Heathcote Road. And a fallen tree at St Ives, Mona Vale Road, southbound near Kitchener Street. 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
4: Oh, you need some bloaty tabs. What's happened? What's going on? Are you a bit gassy?
5: Yeah, like my jeans barely did up yesterday.
4: What's going on?
5: No,
4: I think I'm a bit gassy.
5: No, I think it's almost like time.
4: Hey, if it isn't, the best place to go is Chemist Warehouse.
5: That's right. Everything's in there. There's so many things I could get a wheat pack as well.
4: Because you could go in there, you could be going, but then you could also pick up what else you want. Yeah. You want some
5: insoles? And the wheat pack has a double use because I can use it.
4: Yeah.
5: On my tum-tum.
4: And you can use it on my...
5: You can use it on your shoulder.
4: Oh, can you get a show wheat pack? That'd be really good. That's the least you can do for this show.
5: A lavender wheat pack.
4: A show wheat pack would be really nice. Head to Kevin's Warehouse. Here's one thing I didn't think we'd talk about today.
5: Do you want some foot rub as well?
4: Get into Kevin's Warehouse. The Mayhem Sale is on now. It ends May 27th. Nathan M, 2-day breakfast.

0: 104.1 Today FM, Tuesday morning, 6 minutes past nine. Make sure you're back with us tomorrow morning, Emma Chow. Two more chances to win $50,000, 50K pub quiz at 7 a.m. and 8 a.m. And we continue to build this week's really cool ride to school with young Bronson as well.
1: Oh, Bronson, he's 7 years old. Such a little sweetheart.
0: It's going to be amazing this Friday at Madang Avenue Primary School, which is where he goes to school. Thank you, everyone. We had Ferrari call the show this morning. He'll want to be a part of it.
1: Yes.
0: Now, also tomorrow on the show, more opportunities to win tickets to State of Origin.
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4: Weight of Origin. Ba, ba, ba.
0: We are giving a... Oh, he's got to hear more songs. Shut up,
4: Dave. The show to win.
0: There we go. Okay, we are giving away State of Origin tickets to whoever can stay on the phone for the entire show. It is called Weight of Origin. Currently, Madeline from Caringbah has been on the phone for 2 hours and 40 minutes.
1: Yeah. She swooped in and actually stole the tickets off Mike. Mike was on from 6 to 6.24 and then he dropped out.
0: Which is why it's important to keep it here on Today FM, because you could win those tickets at any point, which potentially is exactly what Madeline has done. She's come in and maybe she has taken these tickets, because for one final time, we need to go to the clock. She's got 5 seconds to answer. Madeline, are you there?
5: Hell yeah.
0: Oh, Madeline,
1: the tickets
0: blessed.
1: Are yours,
0: Mads.
1: The
0: Yay.
1: Tickets, Madeline. Well done.
0: Congrats. How do you feel,
5: Mads? I'm so excited. It's been a long morning, but we're here.
0: Well done.
1: It's been a long time.
0: It's been a long time. 2 hours. 2 hours, 42 minutes and 54 seconds. Well done. That's
5: Thank
0: how long.
5: You.
0: Madeline, now you wanted to win these for your boyfriend, yes?
5: Yes.
0: Yeah, awesome. Now, he better take you, because considering how long you've been on the phone, do you want him to take you?
5: Absolutely.
0: Yeah, bloody better.
1: Girlfriend of the year as well.
0: Oh, he needs to take you to dinner. He needs to wine and dine you, Mads.
1: And then
5: I know.
0: What, do something that probably won't last 2 hours and 40 minutes?
1: No, wine her, dine her, and then...
0: Oh!
1: Yeah, mate, fill in the blanks. I shouldn't have to explain
0: 69 her. I forgot about that one.
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0: Remind me to come to your house for State of Origin, if that's what happens, Emma Chow.
1: Yeah.
0: If that's what happens
1: Enzo
0: at your house.
1: Enzo wines me and then he dines me.
0: Shawnee B loves a bit of State of Origin, don't you, big fella?
8: Oh, yeah, big Blues fan.
0: Can I say your partner, who is a huge Queensland supporter, she's already messaged me this morning.
8: Yeah, she's
0: just
8: started
0: so you know.
8: Already.
0: She's already, because me and Shawnee's partner, Maz, who I love dearly, we always get into each other during Origin time, because she's a Queenslander. And this morning she sent me a quote from Billy Slater, who's the captain of the Queensland Maroons.
1: The coach.
0: Yeah. Billy's quote was, "You just have to find a way," and that's what it's about, being a Queenslander. And Sean's partner just sent me that quote and said, "You just wouldn't understand."
8: There's banter every year. My partner is like the sweetest human, but when State of Origin's on, I have to take myself to bed early because it just gets too intense. Like, she gets so into it.
0: Yeah.
8: Scary.
1: You would not expect, just looking at her either, that she'd be a mad footy fan, because she is just like, she's so perfectly put together and such
0: a
1: girl's
0: girl. She's a Queensland doll. 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Shawnee B, how does this work?
8: Okay, how it works is you need a code word. 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We give away these code words every hour. Sometimes we double drop, and we've got one for you right now, Sydney. So you need to take the words. Tune, T-U-N-E, like this song we're about to hit play on.
0: Oh, this is a banger.
1: Classic DC.
8: Also, R.I.P. Aqua.
0: Oh, yeah.
1: After 30 years.
8: We might play some more Aqua across the day. I'm going to talk to the music director about it. Let's do Bills, Bills, Bills right now. That's

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1: It's Mr. 305 checking in for the remix. You know they had that 75 Street Brazil. Well, this year's gonna be called Gaiocho. Que hola, gata, que hola, omega. And this how we gonna do it. Dale!

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0: 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And a lot of people asking me, Shawnee B, is Fridays Live coming back? All I'm going to say is keep Today FM on, Sydney. That's all I'm telling you, okay? This guy's been on the Fridays Live stage before. Tash in Penrith, you saw him?
1: Yes, I have, and I will definitely be seeing him again.
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